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back in the saddle, Aerosmith. Hey, we got a ride this weekend. The Muncie American Legion Riders are taking off on Saturday. 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

0: 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We'll have our Friday afternoon traffic reports for you tomorrow afternoon between 3 and 5, keeping you up to speed on any slow-moving traffic, any accidents you need to avoid, or road construction that could slow you down. 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They show up no matter what. Tune in tomorrow between 3 and 5 for traffic reports. Straight ahead, a look at Valley weather and Bon Jovi.
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10: Your AccuWeather forecast. Tonight, expect an evening thunderstorm with mostly cloudy skies otherwise. There could be localized damaging wind gusts with the thunderstorms. The low will be 62. Tomorrow will have variable cloudiness reaching a high of 81. Tomorrow night will be cloudy with late night showers and a low of 63. Moving on to Saturday, anticipate variable clouds with showers and a high of 74. Sunday will be warmer with periods of clouds and sunshine reaching a high of 85. For AccuWeather, I'm meteorologist Jason Caterina.
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You know, I went a lot of years without TV. When I got to a house that had a TV in it, I kind of got addicted to CSI. I hate to admit it, but I was hooked. Grissom and the original CSI. 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

0: Everlast and What It's Like. 99.3 1037 WZXR. Lycoming County Fair this year is Wednesday, July 8th through Saturday, July 18th. 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If you need more details, we got some great events. We'll have Bulls and Barrels featuring mutton busting, barrel racing, bull riding on Friday the 10th. On the 11th, the Tommy Hedrick Memorial Demolition Derby. On Monday the 13th, Isaac Cole in concert, special guest, the Heartstrings. That's a free concert on July 13th. So get info, LycomingFair.net. We'll see you out there, Lycoming County Fair this year. Straight ahead, Chevelle, also Incubus.
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0: Incubus, pardon me. 99.3 1037 WCXR. Hey, sending a big congratulations out to Trish Kepner of Hughesville. Trish was our winner at Antlers on the Water. Got herself a DeWalt $500 60-volt max power tool. We've got a next happy hour, working man's happy hour, ready to go as well. That'll be next Thursday, 4 to 6, Boom City Restaurant and Pub in the City Grand Hotel, Pine Street in Williamsport. Live music, cornhole, beer pong, Laps 4th of July fundraiser will be going on. Raffles, baskets, $3 Bud and Bud Light bottles while we're there. And you'll have a chance to win a Milwaukee M18 Red Lithium Hammer and Impact Drill Kit with charger, batteries, and a case from Freezer's Auto Parts, 141 North Main Street in Hughesville. 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Straight ahead, we've got Pink Floyd. Stick around.
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7: Your AccuWeather forecast. Tonight, expect an evening thunderstorm with mostly cloudy skies otherwise. There could be localized damaging wind gusts with the thunderstorms. The low will be 62. Tomorrow will have variable cloudiness reaching a high of 81. Tomorrow night will be cloudy with late night showers and a low of 63. Moving on to Saturday, anticipate variable clouds with showers and a high of 74. Sunday will be warmer with periods of clouds and sunshine reaching a high of 85. For AccuWeather, I'm meteorologist Jason Caterina.
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Freddie Hammer is going to give away some Lake Tobias tickets tomorrow with that Workforce Block All Request Lunch Hour. See if you can't win a family four-pack tomorrow. Get out and see the zebras and ostriches, kangaroos, lions. They got it all down there. Here we go with Billy Idol, White Wedding, WZXR.

0: Buck Cherry, 99.3 WZXR. NASCAR Cup racing this weekend. They're staying in California for another week. 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

0: 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In the news today, a Dublin, Ireland man was caught driving with a license that had not been renewed for 28 years. The man says he did not know the license was out of date. He also did not have insurance. The man's facing a license suspension and a $5,000 fine. It reminds me of what my friend used to say. You don't need a driver's license to drive a car. You need a driver's license when you get pulled over driving a car. Coming up, we got a look at Valley Weather and Pearl Jam, WZXR.
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9: Your AccuWeather forecast. Tonight, expect an evening thunderstorm with mostly cloudy skies otherwise. There could be localized damaging wind gusts with the thunderstorms. The low will be 62. Tomorrow will have variable cloudiness reaching a high of 81. Tomorrow night will be cloudy with late night showers and a low of 63. Moving on to Saturday, anticipate variable clouds with showers and a high of 74. Sunday will be warmer with periods of clouds and sunshine reaching a high of 85. For AccuWeather, I'm meteorologist Jason Caterina.
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The Susquehanna Valley's home of rock and roll, WZXR. Another cool night for us tonight, about 62. 82 the high tomorrow with clouds and sun. May see a spotty shower or two around the area for our Friday. 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

0: AWOL Nation with Sail 99.3 103.7 WZXR. Congrats to everyone that won their way in all this week with Freddie Hammer handing out those passes to the big Susquehanna Valley Big Twins Motorcycle Club's summer party. That is going on this weekend. Live entertainment Friday and Saturday nights, Fully Loaded and the Zachary Tyler Band. They'll have sled poles, cornhole tournament, burnout pits, food trucks, that $10,000 giveaway. If you need details on the event, go to the Big Twins Facebook page. And congrats to everyone that won their way in all this week with Freddie Hammer. Have some fun down there and be safe. Coming up, we've got Journey and Boston.
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0: Smoking Boston, WZXR. We got a new, and our well, not new, our first winner with E.H. 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

0: Blow up the outside world, then, of course, Soundgarden, 99.3, 1037 WZXR. Fair season coming. We get the Lycoming County Fair kicking off on July 8th, and then we'll get the Bloomsburg Fair, 171st, underway September 25th. We got some great entertainment coming our way at the Bloomsburg Fair. Live and Jet. Jet is back together and on the road. You can catch him on the 26th. Saturday night in September. Tommy James and the Shondells playing the next day. That is a 2 o'clock show at the Bloomsburg Fair. And then we'll get Kansas to close out the fair on Wednesday, September 30th. And tickets and info at bloomsburgfair.com. Looking forward to another great show with Kansas. They were here at the Journey Bank Community Arts Center last year and did a great show. We've got a look at Valley weather and Europe straight ahead.
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8: Your AccuWeather forecast. Tonight, expect an evening thunderstorm with mostly cloudy skies otherwise. There could be localized damaging wind gusts with the thunderstorms. The low will be 62. Tomorrow will have variable cloudiness reaching a high of 81. Tomorrow night will be cloudy with late night showers and a low of 63. Moving on to Saturday, anticipate variable clouds with showers and a high of 74. Sunday will be warmer with periods of clouds and sunshine reaching a high of 85. For AccuWeather, I'm meteorologist Jason Caterina.
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0: Monkey Wrench, the Foo Fighters, WZXR. Speaking of tools, we got a winner with our first Working Man's Happy Hour at Joe's Equipment. Got that DeWalt 60-volt max tool. Trish Kepner of Hughesville won it. Antlers on the Water here earlier tonight. We'll have another Working Man's Happy Hour next week for you. That'll be on Thursday, 4 till 6, Boom City Restaurant and Pub in the City Grand Hotel, Pine Street in Williamsport. 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Coming up, we've got Stone Sour, also Def Leppard.
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0: 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We'll see some clouds and sun for our Friday with a spotty shower, high 82. Mostly cloudy, not as warm on Saturday. Humid with some showers around, 76 for our high on Saturday. Sunday, we warm up to 85. Would you look at that? Our time together has come to an end. Mark Mack saying so long. I'll be back tomorrow night. I'll meet you right here at 7. We'll do it all again on a Friday. Look out, streets, here I come.
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4: Your AccuWeather forecast. Tonight, expect an evening thunderstorm with mostly cloudy skies otherwise. There could be localized damaging wind gusts with the thunderstorms. The low will be 62. Tomorrow will have variable cloudiness reaching a high of 81. Tomorrow night will be cloudy with late night showers and a low of 63. Moving on to Saturday, anticipate variable clouds with showers and a high of 74. Sunday will be warmer with periods of clouds and sunshine reaching a high of 85. For AccuWeather, I'm meteorologist Jason Caterina.
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4: Your AccuWeather forecast. Tonight, expect an evening thunderstorm with mostly cloudy skies otherwise. There could be localized damaging wind gusts with the thunderstorms. The low will be 62. Tomorrow will have variable cloudiness reaching a high of 81. Tomorrow night will be cloudy with late night showers and a low of 63. Moving on to Saturday, anticipate variable clouds with showers and a high of 74. Sunday will be warmer with periods of clouds and sunshine reaching a high of 85. For AccuWeather, I'm meteorologist Jason Caterina.
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3: Your AccuWeather forecast. Tonight, expect an evening thunderstorm with mostly cloudy skies otherwise. There could be localized damaging wind gusts with the thunderstorms. The low will be 62. Tomorrow will have variable cloudiness reaching a high of 81. Tomorrow night will be cloudy with late night showers and a low of 63. Moving on to Saturday, anticipate variable clouds with showers and a high of 74. Sunday will be warmer with periods of clouds and sunshine reaching a high of 85. For AccuWeather, I'm meteorologist Jason Caterina.
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5: Your AccuWeather forecast. Tonight, expect an evening thunderstorm with mostly cloudy skies otherwise. There could be localized damaging wind gusts with the thunderstorms. The low will be 62. Tomorrow will have variable cloudiness reaching a high of 81. Tomorrow night will be cloudy with late night showers and a low of 63. Moving on to Saturday, anticipate variable clouds with showers and a high of 74. Sunday will be warmer with periods of clouds and sunshine reaching a high of 85. For AccuWeather, I'm meteorologist Jason Caterina.
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4: Your AccuWeather forecast. Tonight, expect an evening thunderstorm with mostly cloudy skies otherwise. There could be localized damaging wind gusts with the thunderstorms. The low will be 62. Tomorrow will have variable cloudiness reaching a high of 81. Tomorrow night will be cloudy with late night showers and a low of 63. Moving on to Saturday, anticipate variable clouds with showers and a high of 74. Sunday will be warmer with periods of clouds and sunshine reaching a high of 85. For AccuWeather, I'm meteorologist Jason Caterina.
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7: Your AccuWeather forecast. Tonight, expect an evening thunderstorm with mostly cloudy skies otherwise. There could be localized damaging wind gusts with the thunderstorms. The low will be 62. Tomorrow will have variable cloudiness reaching a high of 81. Tomorrow night will be cloudy with late night showers and a low of 63. Moving on to Saturday, anticipate variable clouds with showers and a high of 74. Sunday will be warmer with periods of clouds and sunshine reaching a high of 85. For AccuWeather, I'm meteorologist Jason Caterina.
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1: Bob and Tom Records presents Tom Griswold, like you've never heard him before. Tom Griswold is the godfather of grunts. Keeps the rocket rhythms like Tom Griswold. He rocks, he rolls, he grunts. Headphones for this one.
2: Uh-huh.
1: Slap on your cans and dig on some
2: stereo,
1: fun.
2: Baby. Kind of freshens up the sound.
3: Yeah, it does.
1: Get a Tom Griswold's new compilation. Now that's what I call Just call 1, 2, 3, 4
4: Can I count it off?
1: Sure.
4: 1, 2, 3, 4
5: You know, the kids will come up to me and they'll say, Uncle Chick, what's your favorite ever bit on the Bob and Tom? It's got to be Tom grunting. My goodness, I love the hell out of that.
2: All real grunts recorded while doing commercials.
5: Absolutely. Hello, we're in the O'Reilly Auto Parts Studios. It's the Bob and Tom Show. There's Christy Lee. Tom, see if you get this. Christy Lee live in London.
3: That's right.
2: Oh, my God.
3: London.
5: Edward R. Murrow and I are on the top of the building in downtown London.
6: This is London.
7: Is that actually a London fog?
3: No, it's not. It's a Banana Republic. But I forgot.
2: It's very correspondent-y.
3: Yes.
2: Thank
3: you. Mm-hmm, I'm playing that role today.
5: Now, as I understand it, Banana Republic, all the material made out of bananas.
3: Yes,
5: that's
3: right.
5: What I thought.
2: Hey, speaking of bananas.
5: Yes.
2: And we have a great... a story about great apes. Did you read that yet, Chris?
3: I did read
2: it. Isn't that great?
3: Yeah.
2: It's a I can't speak English. I'm sorry. It's a really interesting story about great apes, including chimps, gorillas, orangs, bonobos, whatever.
5: Great.
3: Anything that doesn't have a tail. That's how you know the difference between a monkey and an ape.
5: Great.
2: Okay.
5: Great.
2: Which monkeys have the prehensile tail? Are those the South American ones or the?
5: I don't think any of them do.
2: Oh, yes, they do.
7: Yeah, some do. They'll hang from them.
5: They can
7: twirl a baton.
5: But you say prehensile. I want him writing his name with that.
3: Prehensile. I want him to be able to take it off.
5: Yeah. I could hang.
2: Yeah. Wasn't that your nickname?
7: Yeah, you're right.
2: Wasn't that your nickname in the shower, Josh? Prehensile?
7: Yeah, yeah.
2: The man is gifted.
7: I could hand the guy next to me soap.
5: and wash your hair at the same time.
2: And still be doing a double high five. That is so impressive. prehensile, look it up. What does that mean again? It means they can grip stuff with their tail?
3: Apparently.
7: Okay. And an elephant's trunk is prehensile as well.
3: Yeah.
5: But is there post-hensile?
7: Yes.
5: Yes.
3: What does that mean? They can't hold on to anything?
7: Exactly. They're clumsy. They're butterfingers.
5: Wait a minute. Might be post-hensile.
7: I know I am.
2: Oh, God. Don't get me started. This morning there was a post-hensile moment. If you're wondering why the vacuum is out in the green room.
5: What did you do? What did you bury?
2: Oh, God.
3: Grape nuts.
2: No. Just something. It's too boring to eat.
5: I have seen like a bowl or something shatter in your hands. I don't know how you did it, but it just smashed and went out everywhere.
2: It's been one of those mornings. So it's going to be a great show, though. That's what that means.
5: Is that right?
2: Yeah, when every light's red, you've dropped several things.
7: Well, Pat and I have been having a similar morning.
2: Yeah, you're out with your dog, and one of your dogs decides, I think I want to go all the way to the end of the street and back.
6: Well, that's where the leash comes in handy, and then you say no.
2: And then your flashlight hat goes out right after he poops. These are great times. That's how my day
3: Oskay
2: is.
3: Oskay almost got killed on his way to work today. People are driving like they're maniacs. I had an incident right past my driveway. What's going on today?
2: I got an idea. I got a couple different things. I had a guy this morning that had he used his turn signal, it would have saved me a few minutes. How about this? And this is doable, I think. They could put a thing on your car. If you fail to use your turn signal in more than 25 times, mm-hmm. based on the car knows you're turning, your car freezes for a month and won't start.
3: Interesting.
6: A month?
2: Yeah.
6: Well,
2: use your turn signal, jackass. Now I've got to sit here for the rest of the night because you don't know how to drive.
6: I'm never really out with the public. Really?
3: So you don't use them?
6: On my way to work, there's nobody, and I'm bad at using my turn signal. I don't use it as often.
2: Well, then next week your car wouldn't start for a month.
6: All right, sir.
2: That'd make you very happy.
6: I did the crime. I'll do the time.
7: You guys say blinker at all?
3: No.
2: Yeah.
3: No.
7: Your blinker. Yeah. I mean, that's turn signal seems so formal to me, just because it was always blinker this, blinker that.
6: Turn signal. You say clicker for the remote control?
7: No, my grandma did.
6: Clicker?
7: Oh. Yeah.
2: You got the clicker?
3: Yeah.
6: We call it the clicker.
3: I've heard that.
7: Okay,
6: hey, where's the clicker?
2: Now, here's a nostalgic a trip down the world of remotes.
6: Hmm. Oh, okay.
2: You're not going to believe me, but I think Chick, maybe Ace will remember this. We had a remote. I think it was on a Magnavox. And when you would press the button, you would hear this blast of air.
6: Yeah.
2: And it apparently, what did it, was it like a whistle? That it was a frequency that made this TV
6: I don't
2: switch?
6: Know what made it work, but there were the early remotes. You could hear the TV clunk when you push the remote.
2: But the remote itself,
6: but it was wired to the TV.
2: Remote itself would go psst.
3: Oh, I never had one. We didn't have remotes.
6: Wait a minute, how'd it go again?
3: It
2: would go psst.
6: It would go psst. Oh, I thought it went clunk.
7: It also tested if your TV had glaucoma.
3: Ah,
7: yeah,
2: handy.
3: None of you had to be the remote
6: early on fire.
3: Change the channel.
7: You were the remote? Yeah.
3: We didn't have a remote control.
2: Yeah, those days are gone. Ugh. It's a shame. Although they've been replaced.
3: With?
2: Well, it used to be when you were a little kid, you had to go change the channel, as you say. Now, when you're a little kid, you have to show your parents how to work their phones.
3: Yes. Or the
2: translate.
3: TV.
2: Or translate. What the hell does this mean in text lingo? Well, mm-hmm. Well, Daddy, what DTF means is, oops, sorry, not that.
6: You were fascinated by DTF, weren't you?
2: There's an inside story about that.
6: Oh, really?
2: Yeah.
7: It means dad's tough and fun, doesn't it?
2: Sure. Absolutely.
3: Tell your daughters that.
2: No. The girls are back.
7: Oh, they are? How about that?
2: Today. They come back from 3 weeks of camp.
7: Oh, I bet you're excited.
6: Have they changed? Are they moody? Have they hit moody yet? Leave me alone, father.
2: We'll see. I'm looking forward to it. Speaking of camp.
7: You don't understand, father. Slam.
2: We're not there yet.
6: You're so old.
2: We're not there yet.
7: Yeah.
2: I'm sure it's coming. Yeah, I've been this dad thing for quite a while.
6: It's a great time.
2: Coming up starting Monday. We're going to have our new pop-up store.
6: Badass sweatshirts over there and t-shirts, the whole thing.
2: Well, this is kind of fun. It's it looks like a camp t-shirt and it says camp radio wood. It's really stupid with a fun logo on it. And it's kind of a, you don't really know what it is when you first see it. It's cool. We're going to have those, sweatshirts, et cetera. And then we have one in the studio over there. It's the Pat Godwin is Johnny Cash t-shirt. It's very badass. Patty G, aiming his guitar at you.
6: He looks like somebody.
2: Morgan
6: I'm going to nail it down.
3: Morgan
2: yes.
3: Freeman.
2: I didn't want to say anything. In the printing process, you have pretty much changed ethnicities.
8: No.
6: He's tan.
8: I'm teasing. It looks good. Yeah.
6: He's very, very, very, very, very tan.
8: Very
3: like Pat
8: tan.
3: Daly.
2: He looks like.
8: Give me that one.
2: he looks like Sidney Poitier got a tan.
8: No.
2: By the way, that reminds me, Pat Godwin's this weekend. You're looking for something to do. The Pat Godwin TV special is flying around the internet and on the airwaves and in the ether. And you'll find it by going to where, Pat?
8: The Dry Bar website or the app. You put in Pat Godwin, all caps, no spaces, and boom, you get a free month.
6: Oh, this isn't Pat live at the Hollywood Palace?
8: No, that's where you already recorded that. That's coming out next year.
6: Oh, man, I can't.
2: Dry Bar, the
8: that's
2: Dry
8: me
2: Bar.
8: The band, yeah.
2: And then what else were we recommending this weekend?
3: Ryan Hamilton.
2: Ryan Hamilton special.
3: I watched it yesterday.
2: And it's on...
6: Wonderful.
3: It's on Netflix.
2: Netflix, okay.
3: It's great.
2: And it's called This Just Hit Me or something?
3: Yes. Talked all about getting hit by the bus.
2: And he was hit by a bus.
3: Uh-huh.
2: He's a wonderful guy, great comedian.
3: Very funny.
2: Also, that movie I'm going to watch this weekend with the sheep, what's it called?
6: Sheep Detectives.
8: Saw it last night. Great.
6: I saw the trailer for it. I'm going to watch it today.
2: My son said it's the best movie he's seen all year.
8: It's terrific.
3: Huh.
2: And it stars a good friend of the show. Hugh Jackman, our buddy.
6: Mm-hmm. Once again, he needs to come back.
2: Last time he was here, he said his best friend in Australia is a morning radio guy. He loves morning radio. Next time he's around, he's going to come in and do the entire show.
6: He made that comment before you forced him to call your entire family and say, hi, this is Hugh Jackman.
2: He insisted on calling Kelly?
6: He did not.
8: No, I was standing right here.
6: Hugh, can I fanboy you to embarrass everyone I know?
2: Oh, God. And then,
6: God.
8: I saw you on Broadway.
6: Honestly, I could not believe you were doing it.
8: That's not like you.
6: I was kind of happy I could witness it, but it was amazing. Hey, Hugh, can you call my... oh, my God, it's happening.
2: Say, hey, Hugh.
8: It's good to see you being a fan.
2: I said, hey, Jacko.
3: Jacko.
2: That's what we call it.
3: Okay.
2: That also reminds... Well, that's too obscure even for me to mention on the air. Coming up, we have, as I said before, a great story about apes. Apes in the news. And we have, believe it or not, I've got to check the latest. As far as I can tell, this giraffe story is everywhere, and I don't think they've found her.
3: They haven't found her yet. Gracie's still on the loose.
2: Once again, there's a loose giraffe in Texas.
3: Yeah.
6: We have a story of in sports, another animal that they're trying to identify, and I think they have, and this might have a happy ending. I'll give you a hint to the animal. It's a dog.
2: Oh. Yeah, there's a cool World Cup dog story coming up as well.
8: A world pup?
2: Oh, good. I like that.
6: Oh.
2: And we'll have the latest World Cup news. USA doesn't win yesterday.
6: Well, but it doesn't matter. So they already won the group.
3: They played a bunch of subs.
6: Bosnia-Herzegovina. That sounds like a knock-knock joke, doesn't it? next Wednesday at 49ers Stadium, 8 o'clock our time.
2: Do you want a Herzegovina donut?
6: That's exactly right, yeah. Pulisic played last night.
2: Also, we have peacocks in the news, Taco Bell news.
6: And what is the female?
2: Peahen.
6: The peacocks? What is it?
2: A peahen.
6: Oh, I was...
8: You're way off, huh?
6: Yeah, I need an eraser for my crossword.
2: An eraser. And, as a group, they are called peafowl. You aware of that?
6: But isn't a group of... Peacock, a flourish? Is that right?
2: It's a flamboyance of flamingos.
6: Yeah.
2: It may be a flourish of peafowl. That's a very good question.
7: I have asparagus the night before. The next day, I peafowl.
2: Oh, absolutely.
6: Boy, it really does change. It's
7: miraculous.
6: Change, yeah.
7: You know what? It is fairly instantaneous.
8: Yeah.
7: Like 45 minutes.
8: Yep. I know.
7: What the hell?
6: Oh, we have this just

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0: A mix of sun and clouds today with a high going up to 83. Good morning. I'm Freddie Hammer with this WZXR News Update. The two women connected to the Montoursville massage business are now facing felony human trafficking charges. Police say 42-year-old Jia Soon of Philadelphia faces 20 felonies, while 49-year-old Lui Ping Lee faces 8. Investigators allege Jia Wan Spa on Broad Street was used as a front for prostitution, with workers recruited, housed, and threatened into servitude. The charges include trafficking in individuals, involuntary servitude, dealing in proceeds of unlawful activity, and unlawful conduct involving documents. Arrest warrants were filed earlier this week. Two bills dealing with parental rights are headed to the Pennsylvania Senate after passing the state House with strong bipartisan support. House Bill 133 would create a legal process for parents whose rights were terminated to petition for reinstatement. House Bill 138 would prevent incarceration alone from being used as the sole basis to involuntarily terminate parental rights. Supporters say the bills are aimed at giving parents who have turned their lives around a path toward reunification when it's in the child's best interest. And Lycoming County residents can now enter for a chance to win free tickets to the MLB Little League Classic at Bowman Field. Major League Baseball and Little League International say the sweepstakes is open exclusively to Lycoming County residents 18 and older. This year's game features the Atlanta Braves and the Milwaukee Brewers on Sunday, August 23rd. Entries are open at mlb.com/llclassic through July 9th. And checking sports, Major League Baseball Draft League yesterday, Game 3 between the State College Spikes and the Williamsport Crosscutters was canceled due to rain and will not be replayed. Williamsport continues at home tonight at 6:35 p.m. first pitch, opening a three-game series against the Aberdeen Ironbirds. Major League Baseball yesterday, Pirates over Mariners 5-1, Phillies beat the Nationals 10-5, Cubs over Mets 4-3, and the Red Sox beat the Yankees 6-3. And the World Cup men's soccer, Turkey beat United States 3-2 on a last-second goal last night. I'm Freddie Hammer with this WZXR News Update.
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1: Hi, sorry, started my morning with a broken nail. That's another good.
2: We are all having
1: a day.
2: Yeah.
0: Yeah, I had a headache, fell asleep in the chair, woke up and it was worse.
2: The world is kind of going, hey, everybody, go back to bed.
0: Right. You guys must get used to getting up. No, not at all. Not even close. There's Pat Godwin.
3: Hey, chick.
0: There's Josh Arnold.
2: You can get 8 hours the night before and still.
0: Yes.
3: Yeah.
0: It's the humans are supposed to get up before
1: the sun.
0: 10 in the morning.
1: Before the sun.
0: There's Ace Cosby.
4: Hello.
0: I'm Chick McGee. Hello, Tom.
2: What are we, Navy SEALs?
3: We're going to get an early fishing trip somewhere to Canada.
1: I did see a guy pulling a beautiful bass boat this morning.
2: Oh, he's on his way.
1: Yeah, there you go.
5: That'll be fun.
0: He didn't have any trouble getting up.
1: No.
2: But
5: I suppose some mornings Jesus wakes up and goes, I think here's what I'm going to do. When Tom goes into work, I'm going to make every light go red just before he gets there.
2: I don't know if God every now and again wants to spite somebody just for his own amusement or not.
5: Maybe he's got the weekend off. Watch this.
0: All right.
5: I'll make him late. we're doing fine. From here on out, everything's coming up roses, as
0: right.
5: they say.
0: Nothing can go wrong now.
5: We're in good shape. Right. I got a weird request we're going to get on here in just a second.
0: 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Like the next generation EV, the IONIQ 9. And they spell it cool, too. I-O-N-I-Q.
2: Isn't it ionic?
0: Don't you think? Hyundai, official partner of FIFA World Cup 2026.
5: And there's the ionic pentameter, the five-seater.
2: Oh, yeah, it drives like this. Vroom, vroom, vroom, vroom.
5: We like to do ninth grade English teacher jokes for you. The iambic pentameter material.
2: I wonder if they're still teaching that.
5: that's pretty much it, by the way. What have you got over there, Chick McGee?
0: Dear Bob and Tom Show, please let Tom know that I have a combination lock with the combination 6-16-26.
1: Oh,
5: nice.
0: And what was your combination?
5: 8-18-28.
0: And that was from
5: my brother Jim had that lock.
0: Oh, passed down.
5: And then he passed it to John, and then John passed it to me.
0: Levi,
5: I don't have it anymore. I wish I did. But I guess you can buy locks now, and you can program them yourself.
2: Oh, I don't like that. I like that it had to be random. And
0: yeah, that's true. The fun of finding out, I wonder what my combination is. This is from Levi. I'm willing to give 6-16-26 to Tom as long as we don't have to hear about his 8-18-28 lock anymore.
5: No, I can't. I can't take. I appreciate the offer.
2: No trade.
0: Okay. Sorry, Levi.
5: Now, if someone has a master lock that is 8-18-28, by all means, give it to me.
2: I had a master lock 1 year, and then I had a key. I did. I went from combination to key.
1: Oh.
2: I want enough of this. Enough
1: in
2: of
1: high
2: this
1: school?
2: Combo. Yeah.
1: Oh.
5: Last
1: did you
5: year.
1: Have to bring your own, or did you?
2: Yeah, we had to buy our own.
1: Oh, see, ours was built into the locker. And they would give
2: our
1: you...
2: lockers and gym, I think, were built in.
1: And they gave you a slip of paper with your book, you know, list of books, and said, here, this is your combination for the year.
0: However, I'm not saying I did this, but if you knew who got your locker the next year, you could hide contraband in that locker and it not
5: true.
0: Be your locker.
2: Oh.
0: And you could go get it if you needed it.
2: Nice.
0: I'm just saying. The locker combination never changed.
1: Kids don't use lockers anymore. They carry everything with them. You notice that?
3: Mm-hmm.
0: That's about 80, 90 pounds of stuff?
1: Yeah.
3: Absolutely.
2: I loved having a locker.
1: Me too, but my kids never used them.
2: Wow.
5: Never get locked in it? It was always that one. It's almost become a trope.
2: Were your guys Florida? Were your guys full length?
1: Yeah, mine was full length.
2: Oh, ours were. If you had a bottom locker, you had to wait for the guy above you to. Sometimes that guy was a hot girl.
0: Oh, I had an upper locker, and I was the guy who had a phone in his locker. Just the receiver.
2: Oh, I like it.
0: And I would say, it's for you, and I walk away.
5: Oh, that's classic.
0: I can't not be fun.
3: You were a card in high school.
0: Yeah. Hey, it's for you. Walk away.
5: Now, last year, I bought a lock for my bike that interfaces with your phone.
2: Really?
5: Yeah, I can't figure out how to do it, so I... spent $60 on a lock that's sitting in a drawer at my house that I'll never get.
0: I was going to tell you, among the many things that your car does that you're not aware of, did you know you can turn the volume up and down of your turn signal? which I find priceless because I don't like the click, click, click of the turn signal.
1: I knew somebody that didn't buy a car just because they didn't like the way the turn signal sounded.
0: I believe that.
1: Yeah.
5: Well, that's, boy, that's.
0: So my turn signal is silent.
5: It's your one percenter.
1: No, he definitely isn't a one percenter.
5: I switched from Rolls to Bentley because of the sound of the turn signal. And I like the way it caressed my anus when I sat in it.
2: The people with the silent blinkers are just constantly on, driving around.
0: Yeah,
2: those
0: right?
2: people.
0: Yeah.
2: It's you. You.
0: It's me. Oh, I'm sorry then.
5: Well, good to know. Now, we have more letters over there?
0: Yeah. Dear Bob and Tom Show, my sister-in-law's aunt was struck by lightning 12 times.
2: 12 what? Times?
1: No
0: she
1: way.
0: Had so much electricity in her body, she could not wear any sort of metal.
1: Oh, that can't be true.
0: This is from Eric. And I don't know where 608 is.
5: There are a lot of...
2: Eric. I guess I'll return the brooch.
1: I guess.
5: There are a lot of crazy stories about...
0: 12 times.
5: Some of the things that happen to people who've been hit by lightning.
2: Do you think it was essentially one lightning... flash, but it was zip, zip, zip, zip, zip, zip, zip.
0: I think it was individual, and I think she spent far too much time outside during storms.
2: Does one become more conductive? When you twist your ankle and the doctor goes, look, you're now more susceptible to twist your ankle.
5: Maybe if you're doing an activity, if you play a lot of golf or something in a lightning zone.
2: What, does she work as a flagpole?
0: I think she could probably put... some sort of clip on her body to hold her kids' homework. If you've been struck by lightning 12 times, it'd probably stick right.
2: Man, yeah, no kidding.
5: Now, I got a letter over here referencing this giraffe thing. And once again, what's the name of the giraffe?
1: Gracie.
5: Gracie, the giraffe, disappeared from a private zoo. What's
1: going
5: on? The
1: Rural County Animal Rescue Shelter initially reported that Cedar Hollow Ranch was missing its giraffe named Gracie. She was located alive, but authorities said it took some time and special effort to locate her again because she was spotted. By the time they got there, they couldn't get her. And there were reports that she had been captured. Those were false. She is still in the wild in that area of Texas. Apparently, it's very conducive to areas of Africa because there are a lot of trees.
5: Oh, it's similar to areas in Africa. And
1: there are a lot of exotic animals in that area.
0: Think it's like the pampas?
1: Oh, I like that.
0: That's an area in Africa.
5: Got this letter from Mike. I've been following the giraffe story for the last couple of days. I appreciate your reporting on it. I don't think anyone has asked, is this anywhere near Ted Nugent's ranch?
1: I don't know where...
0: Jesus!
3: You know...
0: I swear to you, I thought I got shot in the head. I'm not kidding. I thought someone snuck into the building... It's finally happening.
2: It did. It was so loud it transcended the headphones,
0: yes.
2: didn't it?
1: Wow.
2: It sounded as though
0: it hurt my fillings.
2: From outside the headphones.
3: It did.
5: Sorry.
1: What the hell, Tom?
5: Thank you, Mike.
1: Just because you can't hear, the rest of us can.
0: Boy, we can.
5: Eddie has to reset.
2: This. Yeah.
0: Yeah, what's his problem? Come on, Eddie.
3: You need a governor on that mixing board.
1: Joke.
5: I had it way down. I don't know what happened. Once again, we're reading your letters. You can reach us, Bob and Tom, at bobandtom.com.
0: I had it. Does
5: this giraffe have the proper dietary trees? I mean, does it matter?
2: Apparently.
1: It's just they eat leaves. And
5: any kind of leaves?
1: Well, yeah, I mean.
5: Do they need, like, Africa tree leaves?
1: No.
3: Well, Christy, at your zoo, we feed them pellets, right?
1: Well, they have. We have giraffe pellets. But they do eat the leaves off of our trees.
5: What are giraffe pellets made of?
2: You don't want to know. It's recycled giraffe. The giraffes are dying. They make into those pellets. It's really cool.
0: And you know, koalas have a great sex because they all eat bush and leaves.
3: Is that the joke?
0: I don't think
5: eat
0: it is.
5: Eat bush and leave? Okay.
0: I know it's eat bush and something.
5: Okay, great.
0: Dear Bob and Tom Show.
5: Yeah.
0: I know you guys like to talk about different flavors of cookies. Well, I was at my local Casey's and saw new flavors of Oreos.
2: Casey's General Store?
0: Uh-huh. What do you think? We've got brown sugar pancake and...
1: Oh, the BTS ones my kids had.
0: And the Bomb Pop.
5: What is the BTS one?
0: The brown sugar pancake is BTS.
5: Oh.
1: BTS is the K-pop band that's huge,
5: I know
1: that's touring again.
0: Or Bob and Tom Show.
1: Yeah. There you go, Bob and Tom
5: Show. So what does it taste like, dog?
0: No, brown sugar pancake, like it says on the label.
1: Yeah.
5: What does it have to do with BTS?
0: I don't know.
1: It must be a thing in... South Korea. I don't know.
2: I know the Bomb Pop, I'm out.
1: Yeah, me too. I don't like monologues.
0: But it'd be perfect for 4th of July. It's red, white,
2: yeah,
0: blue.
2: I mean, it looks fun, yeah. But, I guess I'd try brown sugar pancake.
1: My girls are huge BTS fans. I mean, they've spent so much money on tickets to see them this summer. Oh, God, yes.
5: What is that?
1: But they tried the Oreos, and they said they weren't that great.
2: Chick, you see on the package there, it says, slit appears when opened.
0: Oh, I bet she does.
3: Yeah. Chick, you.
0: What
2: do we love the new Oreo packaging? And I say new, it's probably, what, 8 years old or something? It's the flap on the front that kind of sticks.
1: It. Yeah.
2: Fantastic.
1: Yes.
3: Chrissy, is BTS, are they the group that had the Bob and Tom sweatshirt on?
1: Yes.
5: Yeah.
1: Huh.
3: I like them.
5: One of them bought it at a Goodwill somewhere.
1: He was wearing it in Japan, I think, on tour.
5: Yeah. Speaking of that, the pop-up shop pops up on Monday with some cool new shirts, including the Pat Godwin shirt.
1: But they all had to serve time in the Korean Army, so they've been off the circuit for a while, so now they're back. Oh, yeah.
0: Is that
3: like Elvis?
1: Yeah.
0: Could they be spies?
5: No.
1: South Korea.
5: I got another letter. We had an interesting story yesterday about...
0: My question's still valid?
5: Yes, but not interesting. We have a story yesterday about ICE, not the one that's usually in the news, but the kind that goes into a drink.
0: There we
1: Aldi
0: go.
1: Is now selling ICE, yes. The
5: Aldi,
1: nice.
5: Well, Aldi. Aldi.
1: Aldi.
5: Do you go with Aldi?
1: It is Aldi.
2: Everyone does.
3: Well, it's the whole world.
2: We went ahead and listened to the company themselves. And said, you guys call it Aldi?
0: See,
2: we'll
0: now,
2: go ahead
0: I listen to Tom, and he tells me how to pronounce it. And he's been wrong every time, but I say
1: Aldi.
5: They're selling $5 ice cubes. It's but these are extra large ice cubes, quote, crystal clear frozen ice cubes.
1: For old fashions or bourbon.
5: Yeah, they're cocktails. Almost 2 inches in each, what do you call it, edge.
1: Mm-hmm.
5: So it's, what, 2 by 2 by 2? So they're big ice cubes.
2: Cubed, they call that.
5: And they're ultra pure, so they're clear. It's kind of fun. The idea, I guess, would be if you're having a bourbon or something, you can pour it over a nice cube that's kind of fancy. I get it. It's fun. But I mentioned that I'm a fan of clear ice, so I buy the ice bags. I go all the time.
0: And my question wasn't interesting. I'm a fan of clear ice.
5: I'm getting to our. This is called contextual.
1: Is the ice that you get at the store clear?
5: Yeah.
0: Mm-hmm. Where do you get that? In a bag of ice, it's clear.
1: Bag of ice isn't clear.
3: Not clear at all.
0: I like to see.
1: It's not.
5: I guess I'm going to a better store.
2: Yeah.
1: I guess you are.
2: Boy, you get your ice at Restoration Hardware.
5: No, but the gas station.
1: Seriously.
5: No, but the gas station. The gas station where I get it. It's like getting gas at Restoration Hardware. I guess they throw on an extra buck a gallon just for the location.
0: I say I love Restoration. It's be a member. It's a great nice little perk.
2: I don't want to, what's the old Woody Allen joke? I don't want to be part of a club that would have me as a member.
0: That's exactly right.
2: I have no business being a member of Restoration Hardware.
0: I love it.
5: Because my ice machine in my refrigerator makes that curved ice.
1: You don't care for it.
5: Which
1: I get it.
5: Sticks to the side of the glass, then it becomes like a dam, and then
0: and you get
5: the
0: water
5: liquid,
0: all over.
5: The liquid flows over, you hit your shirt. It's terrible. Okay. I hate it. Now, it says, please tell Tom he should go to McDonald's. 8 to 10 pound bags of ice. For between $1 and $3.
2: People swear by this.
1: Yeah, they do.
0: McDonald's sells ice?
3: What?
2: Yeah. Yeah, we've talked about it a couple times. They really rave about it.
1: Yeah, you can do it through the drive-thru. Yeah.
5: Yes, this is from Jin, J-Y-N, in Neenah, Wisconsin. Is that the home of the Neenah Foundry?
0: I don't know what that is, but you're talking about it like
2: it's not far from Pizza or Maria, Wisconsin.
1: What's the Neenah Foundry?
5: They make, what are those things over the sewer called?
0: Manhole covers?
5: Manhole covers, thank you.
3: Over the sewer cold.
2: I know in Nana, Wisconsin, they make red balloons.
0: And why are they... Why is this a famous foundry?
5: Because if you're walking in certain places, you see Neenah Foundry all over the... What are they called again?
2: I actually toured it.
1: Manhole covers.
5: Manhole covers.
2: I dropped my sunglasses there, and the next day I had to go to the Lost and Foundry. You guys realize the machine gun that I have been in the last 1 minute?
3: Oh, my God. Is it going unnoticed?
5: Yeah. It's amazing.
0: It's nonstop. Well, I think the problem is we're all deaf from the gunshots.
1: Yeah, that's true.
3: Yeah, I have a ringing.
5: Hey, Machine Gun Kelly.
2: Granted, I'm shooting blanks, but still.
0: But you offered up this like it was one of your things, and it's the Frank Zappa Crappa and the Neenah Foundry. And no one's ever... Will you stop it?
2: The Neenah Foundry?
0: Oh, the Neenah Foundry.
5: Neenah.
2: No,
0: whatever.
2: Yeah, sorry,
5: I was saying hello to our friend Jen in Neenah, Wisconsin, enough to write and help me out with my ice.
0: Right.
5: Coming up, believe it or not, there is a great update about the guy that fell into the sewage pit.
2: Oh, no.
5: Near Fresno.
2: No,
5: there is
0: Was he taking pictures? No, he wasn't taking pictures.
1: No, he lost his
5: dropped
1: sunglasses.
5: Boy, as I said,
0: That's what I'd say if I was taking pictures.
5: The worst sunglass recovery in California since Nicole Brown Simpson and Ron Goldman.
0: And we have an update in sports about a puppy dog.
3: Aww.
0: Very exciting. And World Cup action and
5: more of your letters.
0: More of your letters.
5: I'm looking forward to all of these things. Christy, what do you got coming up?
1: I have Don't Smuggle the Wine in Your Vagina, and I have...
5: love that song.
0: Well, don't you...
5: Don't go smuggle the wine in your vagina.
2: Bottle of wine in my vagina.
0: Vodka-soaked tampons come from? You can get drunk, right? Can't you get drunk that way?
1: Yeah, but yes, I'm talking about smuggling wine in your vagina.
2: Well, oh, not the... Coochie chug or whatever.
1: Yeah.
5: Yeah.
0: But it better be in a container is my point.
3: It's a box of wine.
5: Yeah, it's a box of wine, all right.
1: It's actually a bottle.
3: Get it?
0: You have box wine in your house, Tom?
5: No.
1: Are you kidding?
0: You know, if I would have a very elaborate wine cellar, all box wine.
2: Oh, that's great.
0: Yeah. Put that in the movie. That's right. This is...
1: Franzia.
0: This is $9 Chuck.
2: Yes. I want, or 1998 Franzia.
1: Yes. Kirkland.
5: Does someone have a... this is an 85 Boone's Farm.
2: That's right. I hope so.
5: With the screw-off cap.
0: I can still taste Strawberry Hill in my mouth.
1: Oh, you say Boone's
2: 1983 Cold Duck.
0: Yes.
5: Somewhere you know there's a guy that has a really great wine cellar that, as a joke, has all what we've just said.
2: I hope so.
0: Absolutely.
5: Let's see now. Where was I? Oh, I know. Also coming up, Christy, you were going to say what?
1: I was going to say we also have license plates rejected by the BMV last year and a really sweet story about great apes.
5: About what?
1: Great apes.
5: Oh, yeah. That's a cool one. You're going to like that.
0: You remember Grape Ape? The cartoon?
2: I do.
0: Grape Ape. I don't know why they did that, but that was the thing.
5: This ape story really is interesting and funny, and you have to wonder how on earth they got the money to do it. Right now, I want to talk to you about weight loss and not the kind with the stabbing pen, whatever that's called, the EpiPen. This is not a GLP-1. 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
0: Hi, folks, and good Friday. Not just any Friday, another great day to be alive, man. That's the kind of Friday it is. We had the rain yesterday. It's now over. Going to get a break today. Partly sunny, high temperatures in the low to mid 80s. Going to be kind of muggy, but that's okay. Overnight tonight, it clouds up and there will be showers after midnight with low temperatures in the 60s. Tomorrow, kind of cloudy, showery, but they will end into the mid-late afternoon. So the good news is we should dry out tomorrow later in the day. You can have some Saturday night fun. Make it a good weekend.
1: 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But now, it's back to the Bob and Tom Show on WZXI.

0: Hey, welcome back to the Bob and Tom Show in the O'Reilly Auto Parts Studios. Christy Lee at the news desk.
1: Hello, Chick McGee.
0: Hello, there's Pat Godwin.
2: Hey, Chick.
0: Hey, Pat. There's Josh Arnold.
3: Hi, Chickster.
0: There's Ace Cosby.
4: Howdy.
0: Howdy do. I'm Chick McGee. Hello, Tom.
5: Hello, Chick McGee. Now, a couple quick things. Our pop-up store will be popping up Monday, and it's got some cool shirts, including the Camp Radio Wood T-shirts, which are rather cool, and the Pat Godwin shirt. The Pat doing his best Johnny Cash pose. Patty G's comedy special is on the Dry Bar website on YouTube. You can check that out this weekend. Also, our friend Ryan Hamilton, comedian, has his new special on Netflix. It's all about his story about getting hit by a bus. The things we do for material, huh?
4: Mm. some people have kids. Others get hit by a bus.
0: It's very
1: funny.
0: He
1: brings that up in his special.
0: He's worth that's funny.
1: He said, I could have gotten married. I would have had some news to that. I got hit by a bus.
5: And we were talking about Ryan is opening a lot of shows for Jerry Seinfeld.
1: Mm-hmm.
5: This summer, Jerry's out doing some great live stand-up comedy. Got a nice letter from Scott in, is it Stoughton, Wisconsin?
0: Oh, not sure.
6: I believe so.
5: He said, it was a few years ago. I had the day off. I went over to the movie theater in Madison to see the first showing of a film called Super 8.
4: Oh, that's a good movie.
5: An alien movie directed by J.J. Abrams. I went to buy the ticket. The guy said it was sold out. Well, there were no cars in the parking lot. Just a bus.
0: Hmm.
1: Mm-hmm.
5: Well, it turned out it was Jerry Seinfeld. And the story, you want to tell it again about what Jerry likes to do?
4: Oh, yeah. I guess when he's out on the road, he will rent out a movie theater. And he and whoever's working with him, they'll just go and watch a movie. Yes, and Brian said it happens almost every weekend.
5: Yeah. And that was what was going on. Well, anyways, Scott got to meet Jerry a little bit later on, had a great time.
4: Oh, that's awesome.
5: I went to see Jerry's show, said it was great, of course.
1: Yeah.
5: And so that's what's happening. That'd be pretty cool. Rent yourself a theater. It's on a random Saturday.
4: Yeah.
5: Just sit there by yourself and enjoy the movie. I wonder if he's able to get popcorn.
4: Yes, Larry Miller said that they would have people come in and actually work the concessions. And
0: absolutely.
4: Yeah. I'm sure, I mean, one manager could do all that.
1: Yeah. I don't think I could go to a movie without getting popcorn. I honestly don't think I could do it.
4: Wow.
0: No, yeah. No, you're out of this.
1: What do you mean I'm out of this?
0: You have plain, dry, arid popcorn.
1: It's still good.
0: No.
1: Yes.
0: No, it's not.
4: I'm with you, Christy. It's still pretty tasty.
2: Yeah, it's
1: very tasty.
0: It's packing material.
1: No.
2: Salt, though, right? Salt?
1: No, I leave it just.
2: Never mind.
1: Salty.
4: It's already salted and,
1: so salty.
4: In the popper usually with the oil. And
0: you guys, I'd rather you cuss me out than talk like this. It makes me madder.
5: Okay, now, I've got a very unusual request.
0: Madder than anything.
5: This comes to us from Tim, and he wants to hear. I don't want to read anything about it because I don't want to give anything away. But by request, haven't heard this in quite some time. And it's a good one. It's not real long, but there's a lot to it. Without any further ado, here we go.
7: Here's truly Artie Whiskey, frontier golfer with another true tale from the Old West.
8: Really?
7: As you know, I'm quite the avid golfer. I go out just about every day and play 18. One afternoon, I decided to head on home after 9 holes. Well, much to my surprise, I mosey up to my house and I see another buggy in the driveway.
8: Mm-hmm.
7: Well, I kind of sneak in the house, and I find my wife in bed with another fella. I was rather upset.
8: I can see that.
7: I grabbed the guy, got him in a headlock, dragged him down into the garage, grabbed him by the manhood, stuck it in a vise, and squeezed it real tight.
8: Uh-huh.
7: He started screaming, "Oh, Artie, you're not going to cut it off, are you?" I said, "No, you are. I'm going to set the garage on fire."
5: Thank you for that request.
4: I love that joke.
5: Oh, Bob, thank you so much. Tim, I appreciate your remembering that absolute and the elegance with which that is told. Putting the man under the vice. It's all there.
1: Yeah.
5: That's how it's done, ladies and gentlemen. And we now return to Chick McGee at the other side of the room there. What do you got over there?
0: Dear Bob and Tom Show, now this might be something catching on here. The listeners are recommending movies to us.
1: Oh.
0: And they're assuming that we would like these.
4: Is this maybe based on because I said that I'd never seen Cocktail and was asking you guys if I should watch it?
1: Maybe.
2: That probably. Yeah.
0: That is exactly right.
4: All right.
0: This is from Kodori, C-O-D-O-R-I.
4: Ah, what Bollywood movie would he like me to watch?
0: In Wilmington, North Carolina.
4: Oh.
0: That's not on here. Mischief. I'm not sure about that. I've never heard of this movie from 1985.
4: Is it Rob Lowe or somebody like that? Maybe
0: it might be like a Brat Pack 80s. Yeah.
4: Yeah, I want to say the star is somebody like that.
1: Yeah, Mischief. Let's see here.
0: Serpent and the Rainbow.
4: Oh, I'm well aware.
0: Now, yeah. I've heard of this.
4: It's a Wes Craven movie. Bill Pullman and messing with some voodoo.
0: Tom, you ever see Serpent and the Rainbow?
5: No, nor have I heard of it.
1: Mischief?
5: Okay. Okay. No.
1: Doug McKeon and Kelly Preston.
4: Doug McKeon and Kelly Preston.
0: I always get those guys confused. The World's Fastest Indian. I always wanted to see that. It's wonderful.
4: I adore it.
0: Yeah.
1: That's a beautiful movie.
4: It's about Anthony Hopkins. He's an Australian fella. Or New Zealand. I'm sorry. He's a New Zealand guy, and he wants to break the land speed record for old Indian.
1: On an Indian motorcycle.
0: Yeah. Oh,
1: yeah,
0: cool.
1: It's a great movie.
5: Yeah. Oh, wow.
0: Yeah, it's a true tale of
4: that's a
0: the human spirit.
1: Determination.
0: Finally, Kodori from Wilmington, North Carolina, recommends Eddie and the Cruisers.
1: Oh, yeah.
0: Mm. I saw that once, and that was enough for me.
5: Oh, yeah.
4: Same.
5: Oddly enough, a little obscure trivia from this show, Peyton Manning's favorite movie.
4: Wow.
5: When he casually mentioned that on our show.
1: And what did you do?
5: I got a hold of the star of the movie, he called us up when Peyton was in the studio.
4: Oh, cool.
5: And we got an original of the poster signed.
4: Oh, that's awesome. So, Eddie and the Cruisers 2, Eddie Lives, not as good.
0: On the dark side.
5: Yeah, we could do a book of sequels they shouldn't have made.
4: Yeah, why bother?
0: You know,
1: Most of them, isn't it?
0: It begins and ends with The Sting 2.
4: Mm. Yeah.
0: With Jackie Gleason and Mac Davis.
5: Oh, I'm a big Mac Davis fan.
1: I think
0: it's Sting 2. Is that right?
5: Oh, such a nice guy.
0: Oh.
5: I mean, really, he was a really good guy.
0: Biggest biggest nose I've ever seen in person.
4: Oh, really?
0: Mac Davis.
5: What?
0: Yep.
5: Ah.
0: Absolutely. Ah. Giant schnoz.
1: Hmm.
4: What?
0: Huge. Huge nose.
5: We're not talking about Jimmy Durante.
1: We never saw Jimmy Durante in person.
5: Did you ever see North Dallas 40?
4: I never have seen it.
5: Oh, Mac
2: Davis. Oh, you'd love it.
5: Great in that.
0: It's okay.
5: Yeah, just a really nice guy.
0: More sports coming up, including the World Cup. I think Mac's dead, isn't he?
5: Yeah,
0: Mac Davis dead? Yeah.
4: He was a guy that I would always see his cassettes at truck stops.
1: Yeah.
4: Davis, greatest hits, that kind of thing.
2: Oh. He had a variety show, remember that?
1: Yeah. Mm.
2: That was fun.
0: Baby, don't get hooked on me.
1: Oh, yeah.
0: Remember
5: coming up, I think it was Miss Hooker yesterday said she's had it with adding maxing to various words.
1: Oh, we have another story.
4: It's noon maxing, do we?
5: Yeah.
2: We breaking jaws again? Chiseling our cheekbones?
5: The douche maxing. We'll find out what's being maxed.
0: Sometimes they need a douche maxing. A maxing of that. Lord.
5: Yeah, okay.
0: You cook potato soup? What's going on?
5: We are in the O'Reilly Auto Parts Studios. 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
16: A mix of sun and clouds today with a high going up to 83. Good morning, I'm Freddie Hammer with this WZXR News Update. The two women connected to the Montoursville massage business are now facing felony human trafficking charges. Police say 42-year-old Jia Soon of Philadelphia faces 20 felonies, while 49-year-old Liu Ping Li faces 8. Investigators allege Jia Wan's spa on Broad Street was used as a front for prostitution, with workers recruited, housed, and threatened into servitude. The charges include trafficking in individuals, involuntary servitude, dealing in proceeds of unlawful activity, and unlawful conduct involving documents. Arrest warrants were filed earlier this week. Two bills dealing with parental rights are headed to the Pennsylvania Senate after passing the state house with strong bipartisan support. House Bill 133 would create a legal process for parents whose rights were terminated to petition for reinstatement. House Bill 138 would prevent incarceration alone from being used as the sole basis to involuntarily terminate parental rights. Supporters say the bills are aimed at giving parents who have turned their lives around a path toward reunification when it's in the child's best interest. And Lycoming County residents can now enter for a chance to win free tickets to the MLB Little League Classic at Bowman Field. Major League Baseball and Little League International say the sweepstakes is open exclusively to Lycoming County residents 18 and older. This year's game features the Atlanta Braves and the Milwaukee Brewers on Sunday, August 23rd. Entries are open at MLB.com/LLClassic through July 9th. And checking sports, Major League Baseball Draft League yesterday, Game 3 between the State College Spikes and the Williamsport Crosscutters was canceled due to rain and will not be replayed. Williamsport continues at home tonight at 6:35 p.m. first pitch, opening a three-game series against the Aberdeen Ironbirds. Major League Baseball yesterday, Pirates over Mariners 5-1, Phillies beat the Nationals 10-5, Cubs over Mets 4-3, and the Red Sox beat the Yankees 6-3. And the World Cup men's soccer, Turkey beat United States 3-2 on a last-second goal last night. I'm Freddie Hammer with this WZXR News Update.
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0: Hey, welcome back to the Bob and Tom Show in the O'Reilly Auto Parts Studio. Christy Lee at the news desk.
1: Hi.
0: Pat Godwin at the music desk.
2: Hey, chick.
0: Hey, Pat.
2: You forgot my name.
0: There's Josh Arnold.
5: Haven't heard a lot of music from Pat lately.
2: Well, I'm hurt.
0: I have no comment. There's Ace Cosby.
9: Hey.
0: I'm Chick McGee. Hello. Hello, Tom.
1: Hello, what about Josh Arnold?
4: No, he said my name. I just wasn't given the opportunity to say hello.
1: Okay, I didn't.
5: Oh, you have it right now. Go ahead.
2: Hello.
5: Would you like to elaborate? Do you have a...
4: How are you? What are you, mad at me?
5: No.
0: Yeah, what's your deal with that?
2: Man, what's going on?
0: First you want us to talk, then you want us to shut up.
5: I'm
0: then you want to get to a bit.
5: I'm following this thing over here.
0: How many times, honestly, how many times have I told you that list is wrong?
1: Always
0: go by what it says
1: the
0: on
1: sheets.
0: The copy.
5: Okay.
0: Yes. I've said it 9 million times.
4: Let me ask this. Who can we talk to about just that list being eliminated then? If it's always wrong.
0: I don't think it can be. Because who's putting the list together thinks it's right. And there's our impasse.
5: Okay, well.
1: Has it got the right date on it?
4: It's all right.
5: I don't know.
0: There's a
1: I
0: lot of variables. There's a lot of variables. He could have yesterday's sheet, too. Yeah.
4: I don't want. Pat, I don't want you to think that you are just music. You are.
5: Okay, let's bet $1,000, chick. What is the date on the sheet?
1: I don't know. What is the date?
0: Is it today?
1: Friday, June 26th?
0: I don't think... Boy, you really mark it up and everything. You really go by that,
5: preparation.
0: Don't you? It doesn't
4: Today's
0: work.
4: One of those shows where we should probably split up.
2: Yeah.
4: And do...
2: Hear a word you said just now.
4: And
0: why?
4: Let the... And, you know, whatever station we're on, wherever, the other half of the show can do it. 1 point or 2 points above, and let the listener decide they want to listen to.
0: I think we should stop staring at me, will
2: you?
0: You're
2: a handsome guy.
0: God! We should all be in remote locations. I think we're far past having to do this.
4: What a mess.
5: Yeah. Let's just move forward. Now, do you have more letters over there, or do we have to get to sports?
0: I think Pat has a song. If we could bother him,
2: I think
0: him
2: I focus on what's going on in the show. I hate to be admonished for staring at you when you do such good.
0: You're
2: work.
0: Not staring at anybody else.
2: I stare at everybody else when
5: all
2: they're
5: right.
2: speaking.
5: Enough.
0: Any song would be great.
5: We'll get to a song later. Once again, Pat has his arm in a sling and can no longer play guitar.
4: He's healing up, doing well.
5: Okay.
1: We have backing tracks, don't we?
2: Certainly.
1: Yeah. What
0: Kristen Pelissa.
2: I could sing anything. I've given him 15 things to talk to do.
0: You know what I'm hearing?
2: He wants to talk about wine jokes. I don't know what's going on.
0: I'm hearing a shattered man is what I'm hearing. What have you done, Tom?
5: Nothing. We'll get to a song later. I don't have anything up here. What have you got?
0: Kristen Pulisic returned to the field for the United States just in time to warm up for the World Cup game. It really starts mattering next Wednesday. That's what they're telling me. The Americans 3-2 losing last night to Turkey in Inglewood. You cut the turkey? They start elimination play next Wednesday, July 1st at 49ers Stadium against Bosnia and Herzegovina.
1: Well, they get two countries. That's not fair.
0: That's not fair at all. I don't know what the deal is. WNBA
1: we don't get
0: is...
1: USA and Mexico combined.
0: USA, Mexico, Ecuador, Ceylon.
1: What time is that game? Do you know? Actually?
0: 8 o'clock Eastern.
1: Thank you.
0: You have fingers? Look it up. The WNBA has suspended Phoenix's Alyssa Thomas for one game. She made. Do we have the video on this? Probably not.
5: Yeah, one game, not enough.
0: Put her fist to Caitlin Clark's throat in Wednesday night's matchup, and a foul was not called.
1: Boy, Stephanie White, the coach, was so mad after this game, if you saw her press conference.
0: The league gave Thomas a flagrant foul, too. Penalty for that. No foul was called on the play by the officials.
4: And they've got to start protecting her a little better.
1: Right?
4: And I don't mean egregiously.
0: No.
4: just mean...
0: Yes.
4: Doing their job.
0: And there are people that are mad at her, you know, because
4: right.
0: she's doing well. But what are you going to do, Tom?
5: Yeah. They don't understand. Take her out of the mix and the air comes out of the ball.
9: Yeah.
4: Actually, a guy will come out and deflate the basketball and go home like an angry neighbor.
1: They didn't put her on the poster. Did you see
4: that? Exactly right.
5: Yeah. Brilliant.
1: Yeah. Right. What
0: hey,
1: the heck?
0: That dog who went viral for his patience while watching another dog eat a hot dog.
4: Oh, yes. Oh, yeah. At the stadium. Yes,
0: at Marlins Stadium during Monday night's game between the Marlins and the Rangers. Cameras captured six-year-old. They were looking for him and looking for him, and his name is Jonah.
1: Yeah, he's a big sweetie.
0: He's watching other dog live his best life.
4: Chick, that dog does not also belong to those people?
0: No. That dog belongs to the guy who's out of frame.
1: Oh.
5: And the dog just calmly watches the other dog eating a hot dog.
0: That's right. And his owner, Peter Silvera, said it was a crazy video. I didn't know anything was going on. I noticed he was real quiet and staring, but I was oblivious to the entire situation until I got home and saw it on video.
1: Wouldn't you have given the dog a bite?
0: However, now Jonah is in for a treat of a lifetime. The Marlins, like all of America, felt heartbroken for the puppy dog. They're going to have it Jonah Day at the ballpark very soon.
5: Great.
0: And he's going to have his dream day.
1: He's going to have all the hot dogs he can
0: eat. Including running around on the field, chasing a ball.
4: That's very
0: he's
4: sweet.
0: He's going to do it all. So.
1: Great.
0: That's a sports story with a happy end.
5: That's great.
0: Isn't that nice?
4: Very sweet.
0: And speaking of puppy dogs, two trained border collies are helping World Cup players in Toronto. They chase birds off of the training pitch. The dogs, named Ben and Sally, have been working to keep the notorious Canada geese off the field, being used by the visiting teams to prepare for their games. You know, we complain about the Canada geese down here, but they've got to be on everywhere in Canada.
5: Yeah.
0: Holy hell, how do they live in Canada?
4: Some days you can't even see the sun.
0: Right?
1: Whoa.
0: For the Canada geese.
5: And when did they stop being Canadian geese?
4: Yeah, I don't know. I still call them Canadian geese.
1: So do I.
4: And I don't think I'm going to go to this Canada geese.
1: And when did they start crossing over?
4: Do we have to start saying Canada dry now? Oh, wait.
1: It is Canada dry.
4: Do we have to start saying Canadian dry now?
5: Yeah, there you go. That's the joke. I like that very much.
0: We can edit that right now. Edit that right now.
4: Yeah, oh, yeah. We'll fix that.
0: No problem. No problem.
5: I'll tell you what. I'd rather watch these dogs chase the geese than sit through a soccer game.
1: Well, we know.
4: Yeah, that would be your preference.
0: And you know what?
5: By the way, did you see the video of the dogs chasing the geese?
0: He's on a roll.
5: The dogs, they don't use their hands. They can't use their hands.
4: Oh, no, yeah.
5: Because they're dogs, you see. They don't have them there.
4: Right.
5: They have paws.
4: Hey,
0: they do.
4: Don't
0: paws.
4: Talk to me like that. I'm the only one giving you any attention right now.
0: I'm in the Pat Godwin. I'm staring right at him. Talk, baby, talk. Did you see the video? This came over the viral on my feed. There are two dogs, and I guess they do this at other places, chasing geese away from a tarmac in an airport. I guess that's quite common. And it really cut down bird strikes by like 80% for having the dogs out there.
1: It's their job. They know what they're doing.
5: And weren't they putting statues of coyotes or something?
4: Those have varying degrees of effectiveness.
0: I've seen
4: geese surround those things.
0: Yeah. I've seen these at the hardware store, the owls that their neck actually moves. I might have one of those on my porch.
4: That keeps smaller birds away from your porch. If you ever find bird poop on your porch.
0: Is that right?
4: Yeah, man. Very, very, very helpful.
0: Tom, you put it on your car, you won't have bird poop on you.
5: isn't that the rubber snake thing also?
4: That can help, too, with certain things. But I've also seen a rubber snake surrounded by geese crap.
1: You know what I found to keep the birds away? A real owl.
4: Oh, yeah. Yeah, that helps, too.
1: Yeah.
4: I had the urge yesterday. There were about, it really does feel like there were 100 geese in this one particular, maybe a couple flocks came together. And I could have run through them. And I really had the urge to run through them. But I went, I bet this will backfire. They're not going to fly off in some glorious V. They will all attack me. And I will be packed to
1: you
4: tatters.
1: Don't want that, yeah.
0: Did you see a guy get attacked or were you attacked by geese at a canal? Remember this?
4: They really bite, man.
0: Yeah. Especially if you're near their nest or something.
4: Yeah. Oh, dude, they'll hiss and go berserk.
5: There's a canal that I
0: you walk near?
5: Yeah, and it's just nothing but geese poop.
0: Is it really?
5: Yeah.
4: And sometimes it is the size of cat poop or dog. Yeah. I mean, small dog.
5: It's I'm looking at these dogs that are clearing the soccer field. One of them looks kind of like a super lean, fit Spuds McKenzie. Maybe if Spuds hadn't been drinking so much booze.
4: Oh, they're not Lassie looking?
5: This one looks, he's got a little suit on.
4: A suit?
5: Yeah.
1: A suit on?
0: Yeah. What kind of a suit is he wearing?
5: Like a high-reflecting green jacket.
4: Oh, I got you, yeah. Almost like he's working construction.
5: Yeah, exactly. Like he's working the highway.
4: Yeah.
5: Watch out for those guys. Coming up, we've got interesting stuff in the world of news, including a world record, by the way. A bizarre story from the world of monks.
4: Hmm.
5: This one is absolutely insane. A monk is doing something
4: unmonk-like.
5: Ascetic, is that the word?
4: Ah, yes. Yeah.
5: And probably we'll kill him. We'll find out what's going on there. But right now, Chick McGee.
0: Simply Safe, you know there's a break-in every 26 seconds in the United States. 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That's why I chose Simply Safe to give me peace of mind at my house and also here in the

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1: Thank you very much. Also, another list of license plates that you can't have in the world of so-called vanity license plates. Some of them I can't even figure out that are on the list. I'm not sure why they're there, but they are. And some of them, fairly obvious. Hey, you can't get E-E-N-I-S.
0: You don't say.
1: Who'd want that, by the way? Can you get one that just says immature? That would be what that one would mean. We'll find out the details on that. And an interesting story in the world of smuggling. We'll get to that, how to get things into the big house. We are in the O'Reilly Auto Parts Studios. 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
11: A mix of sun and clouds today with a high going up to 83. Good morning, I'm Freddie Hammer with this WZXR News Update. The two women connected to the Montoursville massage business are now facing felony human trafficking charges. Police say 42-year-old Ji Asun of Philadelphia faces 20 felonies, while 49-year-old Lui Ping Li faces 8. Investigators allege Jia Wan's spa on Broad Street was used as a front for prostitution, with workers recruited, housed, and threatened into servitude. The charges include trafficking in individuals, involuntary servitude, dealing in proceeds of unlawful activity, and unlawful conduct involving documents. Arrest warrants were filed earlier this week.

0: Two bills dealing with parental rights are headed to the Pennsylvania Senate after passing the state House with strong bipartisan support. House Bill 133 would create a legal process for parents whose rights were terminated to petition for reinstatement. House Bill 138 would prevent incarceration alone from being used as the sole basis to involuntarily terminate parental rights. Supporters say the bills are aimed at giving parents who have turned their lives around a path toward reunification when it's in the child's best interest. And Lycoming County residents can now enter for a chance to win free tickets to the MLB Little League Classic at Bowman Field. Major League Baseball and Little League International say the sweepstakes is open exclusively to Lycoming County residents 18 and older. This year's game features the Atlanta Braves and the Milwaukee Brewers on Sunday, August 23rd. Entries are open at MLB.com/LLClassic through July 9th. And checking sports, Major League Baseball Draft League yesterday, Game 3 between the State College Spikes and the Williamsport Crosscutters was canceled due to rain and will not be replayed. Williamsport continues at home tonight at 6:35 p.m. first pitch, opening a three-game series against the Aberdeen Ironbirds. Major League Baseball yesterday, Pirates over Mariners 5-1, Phillies beat the Nationals 10-5, Cubs over Mets 4-3, and the Red Sox beat the Yankees 6-3. And the World Cup men's soccer, Turkey beat United States 3-2 on a last-second goal last night. I'm Freddie Hammer with this WZXR News Update.
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0: Hey, welcome back to the Bob and Tom Show. We're in the O'Reilly Auto Parts Studios. There's Christy Lee at the news desk.
1: Hi.
0: Hi, there's Pat Godwin.
2: Hey, chick.
0: Hey, man, there's Josh Arnold.
3: Hi.
0: Hello, indeed. Oh, I like that. Is that a face you're making?
3: It's a new thing I'm going
0: to
3: do.
0: Give that to Tom, see what he thinks of the face.
3: And that's when I told her, hey, baby, those aren't cigarettes.
0: What do you think, Tom? Just kind of a chomping beaver-like look.
3: Yeah.
4: I'm sorry, try it again.
3: And then the old lady said to me, hey, fella, that's not my purse.
0: See?
4: So you move your head side to side and make a beaver motion.
3: Yeah.
0: With your mouth.
4: With no sound.
3: And no explanation.
0: Yeah.
4: You try that.
3: Okay.
4: Get back to me.
3: I will let you know how it goes.
0: There's Ace Cosby. Works. I'm Chick McGee. Hello, Tom.
4: Hello, Chick McGee. Now, we have to grab some more headlines from the sports page.
0: WNBA last night. Vegas over Dallas, 99-84. Seattle beat New York, 99-88. And Toronto. Toronto?
3: Yeah.
0: 125, Los Angeles, 90.
2: Still wanna.
0: Do ya wanna?
2: Tirana.
0: And Tirana. festival celebrating bald men.
3: Oh.
0: Just took place in good old, jolly old London.
1: Mm.
3: People, well, Patrick Stewart has to be the commissioner or something.
0: He made it so. People traveled from across the UK to attend Bald Fest, organized by four friends.
3: Now, this is, Tom, this is B-A-L-D.
0: Not B-A-L-L-E-D, where everyone gets laid.
4: Okay.
3: You going to Bald Fest or Bald Fest? Because they are the same week. It gets very confusing.
0: Yeah. There's a cosmetic brand called Bald Bro, but it's spelled B-L-D-B-R-O.
3: Okay.
0: Bald Bro. The event included music and free pints, beers, for bald attendees.
3: How about that? I wonder how bald you have to be.
4: This is exclusively head bald.
3: Yes, right.
4: Now, if this were for the ladies.
0: Shaven? Clean shaven?
4: Oh, yes. Shave Fest. Yeah. Probably a lot more dudes would be attending that, too.
0: There's a school of thought that the only hair a lady should have are her eyebrows.
3: Oh, my gosh.
0: That's it.
3: I show up at Bald Fest. Do you give me a free beer?
4: Yeah, I don't know. You have to be completely bald? Yeah.
3: I get a half pint.
4: It's like being on an airplane.
0: You get 8 ounces. You get that right? I'm not sure on my ounces.
4: The good thing about Bald Fest is there's you're never going to find hair in your food. You got that going. I can't imagine that there are a lot of chicks there. But
0: co-founder Mr. Tariq Kazemi told the London Times, young guys might see these happy, confident, bald men and take some inspiration from that.
3: I think women are...
1: Sexy
3: is sexy.
1: Yeah. Bald has become a lot more popular.
3: There are probably women who go, you know what? If I had my choice, a man with hair. But there are other women who go, if I had my choice.
1: Yeah.
3: Give me a cue ball to slap on. A la the old man in Benny Hill.
4: most famous bald guys?
3: Modern?
5: Yul Brynner.
4: Yul Brynner.
0: Gotta be Yul Brynner.
4: Mr. Clean.
5: Sure.
3: Incredibly,
4: Uncle Fester.
3: Oh, yeah. He doesn't come up much.
0: You're getting...
3: But you're right.
0: You're flirting with the outskirts of Obscureville.
4: With Uncle Fester?
0: Yeah, he was
3: as bald as anybody.
4: Dr. Evil?
1: Jason Statham? You're not going with him? You're not going with The Rock? He's bald?
4: Yeah. There you go. See, you're coming up with some good ones.
1: Yeah.
3: Bruce Willis would...
4: Yeah.
5: Started the whole trend.
4: Telly Savalas?
3: Yeah.
4: Remember him? Christy?
5: Sure.
1: Yes.
4: Kojak?
0: Didn't Telly Savalas do movies with hair there for a little while?
4: Yeah, there's a couple older.
0: Or do I get him and Yul Brynner confused?
1: Idris Elba, isn't he bald?
5: No.
1: It depends on the day.
3: Oh, okay.
4: Telly Savalas had that weird pinky finger that was all crushed. Remember that?
0: Is that right?
1: No, yeah. I don't remember that.
4: Oh, yeah. He was Kojak.
5: That was right.
3: He would drop his lollipops.
4: Yes.
0: And Stavros stepped on it. Wasn't that his real life brother, the guy who played Stavros in Kojak?
5: She was a hooker.
4: And Travolta.
0: That was in every episode.
4: She was a hooker. Travolta's doing the beret bald guy thing.
5: Yeah, he's been bald for a while.
4: Shaved head. You got your
0: Sean
4: Billy,
0: Connery.
4: Yeah, Billy Corgan.
0: Yeah, he's been bald for a long time.
4: He does the full shaved head.
1: Vin Diesel, isn't he bald?
4: Yep.
1: Moby.
4: Pitbull in the world.
1: Pitbull, yeah.
4: See, there's a bunch of them out there. But you can go to Bald Fest.
0: By the way, Bald Bro, the cosmetic brand, makes products to help bald men moisturize and protect their heads against the sun and remove any unwanted shine.
3: Oh, all right.
0: Evidently, that's...
1: You put a little powder up there?
0: The death sentence.
4: That's what you do? You shine?
0: Do you powder your head, Tom?
4: No. When I'm outside, I got to wear a hat. You don't want to get sunburned up there. It can be very painful.
3: No, no. You need to keep that very pate
4: very
3: protected.
4: Bad for you.
0: Pate.
1: And, do you have a fishing hat, Josh?
3: Yeah, I have a handful of them. I don't have like a traditional. Oh no, I do have one sort of traditional fishing hat.
1: Oh, yeah,
3: but I rarely wear that.
1: You just wear a ball cap.
3: Yeah,
5: no, you got hooks in the hat.
3: No.
0: Oh, you gotta have hooks.
5: Gotta have hooks in the hat.
3: If I were to wear my traditional fishing hat, maybe.
0: Hmm.
3: But on a ball cap, you often feel the hook.
0: That's true.
4: Yeah. Now,
3: although you can put them on the bill, but.
4: We do have a world record, I understand.
0: Yes, we do.
2: Stupid world record.
0: A trio of sisters from Brazil. And what do we know about women from Brazil?
4: Bald, shaved.
3: Big old butt.
1: Big old Miss Boom.
3: No, but you're right, though. The Brazilian butt.
0: Hot.
4: So well, they've got...
3: It's, hairless butts.
4: So, what is it? Butt in the back.
0: Party in the front?
4: I'm trying to think of what, yeah. Never mind.
0: A trio of sisters from Brazil, hot, have broken the Guinness World Record for the highest combined age of three living siblings.
3: That's all right. I'm still gonna. I won't judge.
1: Yeah, yeah. Maybe he still has back.
3: Yeah,
0: really.
1: Uh-huh.
0: Evidently, this website called
3: Three Leaky Asses.
5: I love that song.
0: Now that's a name for a band.
4: Three leaky asses.
0: And
4: they
0: have
4: get
0: four,
4: they get open for three doors down.
0: And have four guys in the band and not say anything about it. A website called LongevaQuest. L-O-N-G-E-V-I Quest. Confirmed that Luzulina de Deus Nunes, Zoreda de Deus Mota.
3: Maybe it's LongevaQuest.
0: LongevaQuest.
4: Very good.
0: And La Vita de Deus Nunes. Have a combined age between the three of them of 316 years, 302 days.
3: Impressive.
1: Whoa.
3: Impressive. Do we have a picture of these California raisins?
0: No. Oh.
1: They look sweet. Pretty good.
0: They look pretty good.
3: Well, I can guess which one is the oldest.
1: The one in the wheelchair?
5: The one that's not mobile.
3: The one that the reaper is behind.
0: Yeah. Don't get up.
1: One on the right. She looks great.
0: Yeah. And what happens when you get to that age, you really don't care what kind of shirt you wear? Because I like that really colorful shirt there on the left.
1: Really?
5: That's crazy.
3: Yeah.
5: That's cute.
0: I might wear that when I start getting...
5: It looks really like a skeleton.
4: The two almost look like twins on the left and the middle there.
1: We have ages on them?
4: Yeah.
3: They're individual
0: Well, the average would... Levita is the eldest at 109. I'm not sure which
3: what?
0: One of the...
3: Looks in the picture. Looks every bit of it.
0: Middle sister Zoraidi is 104 and Zulini is 103.
3: The other two could be
1: in their 80s.
3: Yeah.
1: They look great.
4: Wonder how many dead husbands they've left behind.
5: Boy.
0: Awful.
5: Awful.
0: Yeah. That's what my life is, awful.
4: Now, like, I know
3: one of them speaks
4: English.
0: Oh, well, that's handy.
4: I think it's Lavoldia, and I've got a little quote from her here.
0: Lavita,
6: Tom. I am tired.
3: Oh, yeah. Her English.
6: I am tired.
0: Okay. Hey!
3: Her English is very good.
1: Do we have their secret to
5: longevity?
1: Yeah,
5: I want to know their secrets. Is it wine?
0: It's not Lavoldia.
4: Oh, what's
0: right? It's Lavita.
3: Lavita said the secret is taking as much D as I can every day.
5: Good man.
3: And we said, what? She goes, vitamin D.
0: And don't forget, in all my holes.
3: Every hole's open.
1: Oh,
7: no. Why would you do something like this?
3: You only know my favorite hole. All of the
0: I'll give you a hint. You'd be surprised.
4: I've been old since 1980. Okay.
5: Yeah.
4: They're old.
3: Good on them.
4: Thank you. Is that sports?
0: Yeah, like 40 years ago, they were six in their 60s. Holy heck.
3: Do you hope they all die together, or do you want them to drop off one by one?
5: I want them to Thelma and Louise it.
3: Yes! On a rascal.
5: Three wheelchairs.
0: Right through the windshield. No, I don't.
4: That is really sick.
3: The problem with a rascal is you're not going to get any air. You're scraping down the side of that cliff.
5: Yeah. You're hitting every rock.
3: Yeah. Every crag.
0: There is a part where you think you're going to get
4: those
0: air.
4: Cliffs that there's... Yeah, it is. It's kind of juts out.
3: Right.
4: And there's no, okay.
1: Yeah. I found out a little bit more about the sisters. Levita never married.
3: Oh.
1: The eldest, yeah. Oh,
4: but that's like a...
0: Did you get a look at her? Yeah, of course she never thing, married.
4: That'd be like prying open a frozen Big Mac.
3: I think she sealed herself shut during laughing one night.
5: Neither of the three married?
1: No, Levita didn't marry.
5: Just Levita.
1: The other two did marry.
3: She's like a Barbie doll down there. There's not even a hint of them.
0: Do you think there's always two of them that gang up on the same one, or does it rotate when they just don't get along sometimes?
3: Oh, yes. Yes, you're right.
0: Yeah.
3: I hope it rotates. That's how my brothers and I are.
0: I hope so. Oh, yeah?
3: Yeah.
0: Somebody's always in the doghouse?
3: Yeah. I like that. Or getting teased more than the others.
0: Right, right, right.
4: I see. Well, let's move on here. Christy Lee, let's get to our news desk. You got anything interesting going on?
1: The so-called influencer named Clavicular or whatever.
3: Oh, Clavicular?
1: Clavicular.
3: Yeah, this guy is...
1: He's everywhere.
0: Is that from Clavicle?
1: Yeah, I think.
3: Seemingly.
0: Huh.
1: Clavicular has announced he's hosting a looks-maxing summit. The 20-year-old said his first ever in-person event called the Ascension Summit will take place in 2 days in Miami on June 28th.
0: Tom, I've got a feeling you're really looking forward to this.
4: Oh, yeah.
1: Attendees will get to spend the day with Clavicular. How do you say his name?
0: Clavicular.
1: Clavicular. As he shares his strategies for improving physical appearance.
3: I mean, it's like hitting your chin with a hammer and a chisel. That's
1: growing,
3: what they do.
1: Growing a personal brand and becoming unignorable on social media.
4: Yeah, that's important.
1: Got to have the followers, Tommy. It also features a looks-maxing masterclass, guest speaker sessions, aesthetic demonstrations about Botox, fillers, and spray tans, as well as something organizers call Moog battles, where attendees can receive live feedback about their appearance.
3: Oh, wow.
4: You imagine? That's got to be nice. You're too fat. You're too ugly.
0: Clavicular's name is Braden Eric Peters. How about that?
1: General admission tickets are currently priced at $297 with a virtual ticket and VIP options available.
4: And we were talking about this yesterday, the use of the word maxing.
1: Mm-hmm.
4: What did we have it on yesterday? We keep getting...
1: No, we just brought it up because we're sick of it, the word maxing.
4: You know what you never hear from these people?
1: What?
4: IQ maxing.
1: True.
4: Intelligence maxing. It's not a... Clavicular sounds like the name of a rapper.
3: Yeah. I saw an interview with this guy, and he's not insane. Like I don't know. I expected a lunatic or somebody who was completely vacant,
1: right?
3: And he wasn't. It may have just been the one interview I saw where he was. I have no idea, but I don't like his I don't like the whole philosophy.
1: Man,
3: altering yourself.
1: Yeah.
4: So,
1: he doesn't have as many followers as I thought. He only has 896,000.
0: I was just thinking that.
1: Yeah.
0: If you're this guy, 5-10 million.
1: Right. That's what I was thinking.
3: Maybe across all social media, though.
1: Oh, well, that's just, on Instagram.
3: Yeah, Instagram tends to be, they tend to have the lowest. On TikTok, he might have 8 million.
1: Well, that's true. I don't do TikTok. He's pretty cute, actually.
3: Hmm. And he doesn't look nuts. He doesn't look insane.
1: Yeah, he's cute.
0: Christy, would you leave your husband for him?
1: No, he's 20.
0: The question's still valid.
1: No.
3: Did you hear the answer was not, no, I love my husband.
0: I heard the door open a little bit.
1: I do love my husband.
4: Now,
0: keep saying it.
4: So it's my understanding when you enter, so this is, what's it called again? I'm sorry.
3: The Looks Maxing Symposium or something?
4: So a lot of guys, I understand that when you enter, you actually, it's odd, it looks kind of like a small door. Then when you enter the main hall, you're coming out of a closet.
1: Oh, so now you're assuming.
0: Is that right?
1: Uh-huh.
0: You're going to...
1: That people who care about their appearance are... okay. All right.
4: Well, not necessarily.
0: Wouldn't you go... You might need some product, some moisturizer to take care of your skin. Maybe wear some makeup from time to time.
4: What?
0: Would you ever do... No. Absolutely not.
4: I'm okay.
3: Makeup, no, but I'm into. I've started.
0: Moisturize?
3: I've got a couple lotions.
0: Oh, yeah. I moisturize.
3: Do you wear makeup ever?
0: All the time. Yeah.
1: Really?
0: I'm very, very. I have a yellow pallor to my skin.
1: Ooh.
0: It's awful.
3: I know you have an oily T zone.
0: I do.
3: But you take care of that.
0: I fight that T zone every morning, Josh. Thank you for noticing.
3: Well, I appreciate what you do for us.
4: And you're very dark complected.
0: I'm very dark complected.
4: So. you Michael Jackson it up a little bit to, to join us.
0: And I do have vitiligo, and it feels so good saying it on the air that I have it.
4: Okay, what's coming up, Christy Lee?
1: Coming up, we are going to talk about an update on the California man who lost his sunglasses in that tank full of poo.
0: Tank full of poo.
1: Mm-hmm.
4: Yeah, I thought that story was over, but there's a great update.
3: Okay.
4: I think you'll find it very enjoyable. We've got a great story about chimps.
1: Yeah, that's a good story.
4: And other great apes. And another story about trying to smuggle stuff into the big house.
1: Mm-hmm.
3: All right.
4: And there's usually two cavities, no waiting, depending on who you are. Well, we are coming to you from the O'Reilly Auto Parts Studios. 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
23: Hi, folks, and good Friday, not just any Friday, another great day to be alive, man. That's the kind of Friday it is. We had the rain yesterday. It's now over. Gonna get a break today. Partly sunny, high temperatures in the low to mid 80s. Gonna be kind of muggy, but that's okay. Overnight tonight, it clouds up and there will be showers after midnight with low temperatures in the 60s. Tomorrow, kind of cloudy, showery, but they will end into the mid-late afternoon. So the good news is we should dry out tomorrow later in the day. You can have some Saturday night fun. 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
0: Hey, welcome back to the Bob and Tom Show. We're in the O'Reilly Auto Parts Studios. There's Christy Lee at the news desk.
1: Hello.
0: There's Pat Godwin.
25: Hey, Chick.
0: Hi, Pat. There's Josh Arnold.
25: Hello.
0: There's Ace Cosby.
26: Hey, Chick.
0: Hey, man. I'm Chick. Hello, Tom.
4: Hello, Chick McGee. Weekend entertainment tips, anyone?
1: Yeah.
4: Would you like a couple?
1: What?
0: Oh, you have them? Okay.
4: Yeah.
0: Please, yes.
4: These are totally random.
0: Sure.
4: A couple

0: quick things.
1: Let's hear it.
0: We talked to our friend comedian Ryan Hamilton the other day. I just always have found him hilarious. He's been on the show for many, many years.
1: Often. And by the way, his Instagram is Ryan Hamilton.
2: Oh.
1: There's an E on it. It's
0: Ryan has a new comedy special about, he unfortunately was hit by a bus and got pretty badly hurt. But you said you already had a chance to watch it?
3: I did. I watched it yesterday afternoon.
0: And it's called This Just Hit Me.
3: It was very funny.
0: It's on Netflix. I highly recommend Ryan's work. And also, while we're at it...
3: Pat Godwin's special. Very, very funny. Very
2: thank
3: nice
2: you,
3: job.
2: Thank
0: and,
2: you.
0: But now, Pat, your special is on the so-called Dry Bar.
3: Mm-hmm.
0: The Dry Bar comedy special starring Pat Godwin as Pat Godwin.
2: Yes,
0: I understand you had 10 people audition to play you, and you got the role.
2: It was so close. It was right down to the two of us.
0: Yeah, I heard your last audition went really well.
2: Yeah, me and Danny DeVito.
4: DeVito is good.
2: He can't audition like I
3: but
2: can.
3: But he's a little short.
2: Yeah.
0: Now, that's found on the Dry Bar, both the website and the app. And this, and there's a way to do, there's some léger de main required to get.
3: What you the can, hell?
2: Pat Godwin
0: means, something
2: is,
0: like sleight of hand in French, I think.
2: Pat Godwin is one word, all caps, no spaces, and
1: yeah,
2: boom.
1: What are you?
2: 3 months.
1: What are you saying?
3: Legit.
1: Just put his name in, and you.
0: No, but you got to do all caps. There's a trick to this.
1: That's not okay.
0: Wasn't that a trick, right?
4: Well, it's good to let people know all caps. Yeah, that's how it has to be.
1: All caps.
0: And with no space.
4: So why wouldn't you use all caps when you're going to watch Pat Godwin?
1: Hey!
2: When you say it like that, it's all caps.
1: And 5 exclamation points.
0: But see, you got there's no space. It's not Pat Godwin.
4: I feel like I kind of said, Pat Godwin!
0: There you go. There you go. Okay, that's that. Have we made it clear?
1: Mm-hmm. Yes.
0: You appreciate my entertainment?
1: Tips? I do.
0: Okay, also, the movie with a friend of the show, Hugh Jackman.
3: Sheep Detective.
0: The Sheep Detective is going to be streaming. And then in the movie theaters, of course. You've got your Toy Story 5. And lots of great comedians out there doing some great stuff this weekend. And tons of great bands are out this summer. So there's a lot to do. Have a great weekend.
3: What are you going to do?
0: I am going to go see Toy Story 5 because my girls are back from camp.
4: Oh, that'll be nice.
1: And so will this weekend be as brutal as all the other weekends? You're on record.
3: You're going to be in catch-up mode. You're going to have to do
0: I think I'm in pretty good shape. I've got everything at the house is pretty much where I need it to be.
1: Do you have activities planned?
0: No.
1: No, just the movie.
0: Yeah.
4: Okay. Do camps have a sleep-in day?
1: Mm.
4: If you go to a camp for 3 weeks, which is what your daughters did.
0: Yeah, they do a bunch of... They have really great stuff they do.
4: But I would also hope...
0: Yeah,
4: I mean, 3 weeks, that 1 or 2 days a week, it's a free day.
3: Oh, yeah, you get to sleep till noon if you want.
4: Yeah, you can, or you can get up early and do, you know.
0: They have pancakes day. They have all kinds of really great stuff.
4: No, I understand that. I just want to know if there's a free day. So will you ask them for me?
0: Yeah, I will.
4: Okay, cool.
1: What if they had waffle day? Would you not participate?
0: No, I'm actually going to buy a waffle iron maybe this weekend.
1: Is that right? Nice.
4: You know, you can get all kinds of, you can get a Mickey Mouse one. You can get a Darth Vader one.
3: Oh,
4: You run the gamut.
0: Yeah, I'm getting kind of excited about that.
4: Oh, good.
1: When you went to camp, did you have a bugler to play reveille in the morning?
0: Absolutely.
1: Is that right?
4: No kidding.
0: Yeah.
1: That is
4: an adult
1: cool.
4: Or a fellow camper?
0: It was usually one of the counselors.
4: Okay, yeah. One of the CITs?
2: Were you at a co-ed camp?
0: No, Camp Hay I went to.
3: No.
1: Was there a girls' camp nearby?
0: Yes.
1: Like
2: could you swim across the lake?
4: Camp Boob and Bushy.
0: No, it was actually called Camp Four-Way.
3: Four-Way. Oh,
4: That's a camp with chili and onions.
0: I think it was. And it's not, I think it's what, you know, it's not there anymore. But they have an alumni webpage or something.
1: Really?
3: Is your camp still
1: camp?
3: There?
0: Of course, yeah.
3: Is your camp co-ed now?
0: No, I don't think so. It's a YMCA camp. Is there a Camp Three-Way?
2: Well, I'm just asking.
0: No. Yeah, but we had a trumpet player and or bugler, I guess technically, and we had this really cool cannon about how do I describe this? Kind of a miniature cannon, like a foot and a half long.
4: All right,
0: and
4: did it have a pull thing or a?
0: And as I recall, you'd hit it with a hammer.
4: Ah,
0: and there was some speculation that it wasn't really shooting because it would make a big bang. So one time they set up. They got some kind of long arm thing with a big piece of cardboard in front of it.
1: Yeah, uh-huh.
0: and then which it blew to smithereens. So the answer is yep.
4: Wow,
0: buckshot.
3: So is this in Michigan?
0: Yeah.
4: What was the
3: cannon? It's a Boy Scout camp now.
4: Ah.
3: Yeah.
4: Oh, so maybe it is co-ed.
3: Oh. Well, maybe I don't think this is the same one.
0: That's the wrong one. Yeah. Now, let's move forward here. We have Christy Lee in her London correspondent jacket today. She looks like...
4: I always liked when Kermit the Frog would wear the
1: yes, out on the
4: news
1: street.
4: Correspondent.
1: Yeah. He'd have his hand in his pocket.
4: Yeah.
1: Hilarious.
3: Okay, well, the reason I didn't have the right camp was because Hiawatha, isn't there like a...
0: Are you thinking of Hiawatha?
3: Hiawatha, that's what.
4: Yeah.
3: This is spelled H-O-Y-O, went ha.
0: Yeah.
3: It's Hiawatha.
0: Yeah. Correct.
3: That's a stupid name.
1: Are you going to take that? That's one of your most cherished childhood memories, and she's pissing all over.
2: Look at that, $20,000 a week.
3: No, it doesn't have. It's only 58 degrees up there right now. Oof. I bet it was a little chilly in the morning, wasn't
4: today
3: it?
4: Today might be fire starting day.
3: Scientists have discovered that humans and great apes share similar ways of giggling. Mm. For their study... researchers tickled 13 captive apes, including gorillas, orangutans, chimpanzees, and bonobos.
4: Hey, go tickle that gorilla.
3: And recorded the
4: results.
3: I want
4: to see what happens.
1: Yeah. Yeah, I mean,
4: he tore off your arms?
0: I mean, could you imagine you're a young scientist. You've probably got a PhD. And, well, Mom, I had to tickle a bonobo today. It actually is a really interesting result.
3: Yeah. They then compared the recordings to those of four young children while they were being tickled and playing at home. Researchers found that the chuckles of humans and great apes follow similar rhythms with regular timing between their laughs. The study author, Chiara De Gregorio, told the Associated Press, quote, "In a way, we are very similar to other great apes because we've been laughing in a similar way for 15 million years."
4: So they're ticklish.
3: Yeah.
4: And they'll giggle.
3: Yeah. Hmm.
0: Your question is a good one. Can you imagine... did someone really tickle a gorilla?
4: Yeah, no.
3: I'm sure they probably, I would think they would have done it with maybe a stick or a pole or something.
4: A very long feather?
3: Yeah, behind a...
1: But they're like anything else. They can't all have the same tickle spot, right?
4: Oh, yeah, some armpits, some belly, some feet.
1: Bottom of the feet, yeah.
0: You just don't want, Washoe killed him.
4: Yeah.
0: He was laughing for a second there. And then
4: he crushed his skull.
0: Apparently he went for the balls. And
1: are you familiar with the name Washoe for a gorilla?
4: Yeah, I know. It's an old gorilla, yeah. Might as well say Mighty Joe. Yeah.
1: Yes, it predates King Kong. That's right.
0: Well, Washoe was a famous ape, I believe. It was an experiment where they tried to teach the... They taught the ape the language of the, what is it called, American Sign?
3: Sign language.
0: Is that the
4: right.
0: one?
4: Right.
0: Mm-hmm.
4: Interesting.
0: Yeah, and so I always like to use the name Washoe whenever we discuss apes. But speaking of apes, I thought we would feature this, a classic featuring the Bob and Tom Band and Orchestra.
5: Wow, what am I going to do? I've got to get this box to Los Angeles by tomorrow.
6: So just FedEx it.
5: Are you kidding? It's too big.
6: Well, then overnight it by train.
5: By train. 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
7: Norfolk and Way, pal. Overnight. Absolutely. Positively.
8: Absolutely. Positively. We will get you through it. There's Norfolk and Way, pal. We are gonna do it.
7: When you go by rail, no package is too large. And we'll get it there overnight.
6: Norfolk and Way, pal.
7: That's the name. We do it by train. Cross country, by rail, overnight. There's Norfolk and Way, pal.
9: Here at the Bronx Zoo, we actually shipped Washoe the gorilla to the San Diego Zoo overnight. We had to pry his eyes open on the West Coast, but he's fine now. Absolutely, positively.
8: Absolutely, positively, we will get through it. There's Norfolk and Way, pal. We are going to
7: by name, overnight by train, Norfolk and Way, pal, Norfolk, Virginia.
0: There you go. I've got Washoe there. Thank you very much, Washoe. Once again, the experiment.
3: Tickling great apes.
0: The great apes giggle the same way we do.
1: Are you ticklish, Tom?
0: A little bit, yeah.
1: No kidding. I don't see you as being.
0: I have a more masculine giggle than, say, Anderson Cooper. Remember that?
3: Oh, when he was drunk?
0: Tape of Anderson Cooper.
3: Weren't they doing
0: giggling?
3: New Year's Eve or something?
4: Yeah. I love when they make each other laugh.
3: I do too.
4: They're doing the 4th of July now.
3: Oh, are they?
4: Yeah.
3: Oh.
0: Here's that famous tape right here.
10: Sorry, this actually never happened to me.
0: There you go. That was Anderson Cooper.
3: Where's your spot? Your feet? Underneath your armpits?
0: Yeah.
1: The underside of your... Is that ticklish?
3: Is that a ticklish spot?
0: The taint?
4: No, the shark belly, if you will.
0: No.
1: Down there?
0: Yeah.
1: Run your finger.
0: I do yawn like a pterodactyl. I got that going. We proved that this morning here.
1: You know...
0: There we go, you see?
1: The closest you can come to tickling yourself, I read this, is you put the tip of your tongue on the roof of your mouth.
4: Uh-huh. Oh, yeah, that does.
3: It does tickle.
1: And that's tickles a little bit.
0: Hang on.
1: Try that tongue.
0: Oh, yeah, it does.
4: You know, tickling is a form of pain.
3: It is?
4: It's technically, anatomy professor tell us that.
3: Huh.
4: The receptors are actually, it's also pain. That's why you react like you want it to stop so bad.
1: Have you stay after class and tickle him?
4: He would have us tickle him, and then he would tickle us privately. And he would say, "Does this hurt?" And and remember, if you tell anybody, I will have to hurt your family.
1: Kill your family.
0: Have you ever used a so-called French tickler?
4: No, I haven't. Have you?
0: No.
3: Isn't that a condom?
4: You would see them in those machines.
3: Right.
4: Yeah.
1: Doesn't that go over? It's like a condom, and on the end, it's like
4: looks like an urchin almost.
0: Yeah, that's the best description ever. You nailed it.
2: Neck or something.
0: Yeah, I've seen them on the machines. I've never.
1: How would you like to be the guy though who can't complete without having one of those?
3: Yeah, but
1: on?
3: It's not for him. It's for her. Isn't
1: well,
3: it?
1: maybe it's. Yeah, maybe it's for him, too. You don't know.
0: Maybe he put it on inside out. We'll see. What's coming up in the news, Christy Lee?
3: Coming up, we have a peahen in the news. We have a gender reveal featuring pigeons in the news. We have a monk doing a really weird thing. I don't recommend this.
0: Yeah, this is grotesque. Is
4: some self-denial type?
3: Yes.
0: And it's like for a dozen years.
4: Oh, all right.
0: This guy's been doing something for a dozen years. Well, he's
3: 5 years.
0: The goal is to do it for a dozen years. He'll be dead before then, I
4: guarantee. Not wiping?
3: No.
0: No.
4: Oh, okay.
0: Now that you mention it, that may be part of it. We are in the O'Reilly Auto Parts Studios. This is the Bob and Tom Show.
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28: A mix of sun and clouds today with a high going up to 83. Good morning, I'm Freddie Hammer with this WZXR News Update. The two women connected to the Montoursville massage business are now facing felony human trafficking charges. Police say 42-year-old Jia Soon of Philadelphia faces 20 felonies, while 49-year-old Louis Ping Lee faces 8. Investigators allege Jia Wan's spa on Broad Street was used as a front for prostitution, with workers recruited, housed, and threatened into servitude. The charges include trafficking in individuals, involuntary servitude, dealing in proceeds of unlawful activity, and unlawful conduct involving documents. Arrest warrants were filed earlier this week. Two bills dealing with parental rights are headed to the Pennsylvania Senate after passing the state House with strong bipartisan support. House Bill 133 would create a legal process for parents whose rights were terminated to petition for reinstatement. House Bill 138 would prevent incarceration alone from being used as the sole basis to involuntarily terminate parental rights. Supporters say the bills are aimed at giving parents who have turned their lives around a path toward reunification when it's in the child's best interest. And Lycoming County residents can now enter for a chance to win free tickets to the MLB Little League Classic at Bowman Field. Major League Baseball and Little League International say the sweepstakes is open exclusively to Lycoming County residents 18 and older. This year's game features the Atlanta Braves and the Milwaukee Brewers on Sunday, August 23rd. Entries are open at MLB.com/LLClassic through July 9th. And checking sports, Major League Baseball Draft League yesterday, Game 3 between the State College Spikes and the Williamsport Crosscutters was canceled due to rain and will not be replayed. Williamsport continues at home tonight at 6:35 p.m. first pitch, opening a three-game series against the Aberdeen Ironbirds. Major League Baseball yesterday, Pirates over Mariners 5-1, Phillies beat the Nationals 10-5, Cubs over Mets 4-3, and the Red Sox beat the Yankees 6-3. And the World Cup men's soccer, Turkey beat United States 3-2 on a last-second goal last night. I'm Freddie Hammer with this WZXR News Update.
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0: Hey, welcome back to the Bob and Tom Show. We're in the O'Reilly Auto Parts Studios at the news desk. It's Christy Lee.
1: Hi.
0: There's Pat Godwin.
2: Hello.
0: Hello, indeed. There's Josh Arnold.
3: Hi.
0: Hi. There's Ace Cosby.
4: Hey.
0: Hello, hello, hello. I'm Chick. Hello, Tom. How are you?
3: Hello, Chick McGee.
0: Yes, sir.
3: Doing great over here. We got Christy Lee at the news desk, as you mentioned, and a couple things to catch up with. I know coming up it's going to be a special edition of news we failed to mention. But what are we mentioning here?
1: We are mentioning this bizarre story. An ascetic monk in India has been standing continuously for the last 5 years.
3: Oh, my gosh.
1: The Lat Giri Ji Maraha.
0: Yeah, it is.
2: God bless you.
1: Belongs to a sect known as Karisharwa, or the Standing Babas.
3: We
5: are the Standing Babas.
3: Doesn't the Standing Baba sound like some kind of kids band?
1: Yes.
0: But Kurosawa directed Seven Samurai, right?
5: Yes, sir.
0: Never mind. Yeah.
1: These monks take extreme vows to remain standing to clear their souls and bring them closer to the goddess Shiva. They rely on ropes, swings, and harnesses to keep them standing, even while sleeping or when their legs give out.
5: The goddess Shiva is the goddess of always being a little chilly.
3: Oh, really?
5: Yeah.
3: I thought it was the goddess of carrying a blade made in the shop at prison.
0: I believe it's the goddess of death, actually, but let's not muddy the water with facts.
1: Mr. Maharaja, who aims to avoid sitting or lying down for another 7 years,
0: all right,
1: now has swollen and blackened legs.
5: Must, yeah, my gosh.
1: Some fear his legs may need to be amputated long before he reaches
3: If you see a photograph of this guy, they're going to have to take his legs off.
5: So how's he sleeping now?
1: One medical expert explained when standing still for a long time, the veins in the legs must fight gravity to send blood to the heart, but the lack of pumping action in the calf muscles causes blood to pool in the lower extremities. I do not know how he's sleeping now unless he's in a harness. Or
5: yeah,
1: something.
5: Right.
3: So he has to
1: we have a picture.
3: He has to poop standing up also.
5: Visual warning from our producer.
1: Okay.
5: We're not going to be
0: visual
5: happy about
0: warning.
5: It.
1: Not for safe it.
0: Oh, hey.
5: Oh,
2: that's...
5: His 1 foot looks like, if you said, hey, look at this picture of a gorilla's foot.
1: Yeah.
3: It's absolutely.
1: It looks like a gorilla.
0: It looks exactly like the two done part of a marshmallow.
1: Oh.
5: Yes.
3: It is as black.
2: That's
3: as
2: terrifying.
0: Well, now, wait a minute. He's leaning.
1: He's leaning on a board.
0: Is that how he rests?
3: Yeah, he's leaning. Yeah, the photographs I've seen of him, he's either leaning on a board or you know, like a log of some sort.
5: I don't care for that.
0: No.
3: No, it's going to kill him.
0: Yeah, yeah, yeah.
3: And his ankles are the thickness of his thighs.
1: Yeah. No, your calves in that lower extremity is very important for good blood flow.
3: But, I mean, this is idiocy.
1: Yeah,
3: let's face it.
1: I don't know if it's idiocy. Well,
3: no, it is. It's
1: their
3: religion. This is moronic. No, it's a dumb religion, then.
5: Well, I don't know about that. I mean,
3: oh, it is. No, it's stupid.
5: At least you're willing to talk about
1: it. Yeah,
5: at
1: least you've got an open mind.
2: Open to it.
3: No. This guy's going to have his legs amputated.
0: Go, Tom. Go, baby. Go.
3: At least with the Catholics, they stand, then they sit. Right,
1: then
3: Christy?
1: Kneel.
3: Then
5: they
3: kneel.
5: They know they're calisthenics. Yeah.
3: Then they stand, then they sit, then they kneel. This guy, his command is stand. He's going to stand for 12 years. This guy's going to be dead pretty soon.
5: Well, yeah, no Catholic has ever.
1: He'll be in heaven with new legs, and he'll be fine.
5: Right.
1: Yeah.
5: Maybe Shiva will reward him with the greatest legs ever.
3: Yeah. Maybe not.
5: I have no clue.
3: I got the under on this. This guy's an idiot.
5: No Catholic has ever had deep vein thrombosis.
0: I've got something for Tom to kind of change the topic here. Doesn't have anything to do with anything, although I think Tom would think it was really cool.
3: I have one more question for this guy.
1: Right. Yes?
3: He can't sit.
1: No.
3: So how does he number two?
0: Okay.
1: Well, he can...
5: Leaned over like that, probably drops into a bowl. Or
0: see,
5: whatever.
0: Leaning over like that is not standing up.
1: No.
3: But he can't walk.
5: I know. Yeah, yeah.
3: So he's got to have an assistant.
1: He looked like he had an assistant in the picture.
3: That's a great gig.
0: See, that's the thing. If you're going to do stuff like that, you need an enabler, and he has his.
3: Are you going over to Maharaja's house? Yeah. We'll get some rubber gloves.
1: It's probably an honor to serve a monk
3: like
1: that.
3: An honor.
0: Anyway, here's something Tom will love. I'm not sure if this is AI. I don't know what's going on. I just think Tom will think this is cool. There's a restaurant in Bangkok that uses a zip line for the waiters to deliver their food to the table.
2: Oh, my God. It's great.
4: Now, come on. Finally,
0: is that
4: a good
0: the
4: story.
0: Coolest thing you've ever seen? Yeah.
2: And the waiter is holding the tray.
0: Oh, yeah. Sure he is.
2: That can't be real.
5: They're going over water. And that looks very, I mean, oh, yeah. I know how good AI is. That's better than, this, that's
0: I
5: too
0: think
5: real.
0: I think it's real. Yeah.
5: Yeah.
0: He zips out to the table and delivers the food and flies back. Yeah. And he doesn't move. He's in a pose, yeah, holding the tray out in front.
5: I've been there, the crouching diner hidden dragon. It's good.
0: Oh, yeah. Think of how
2: much. Where'd you find it? That's awesome.
0: Just come on up on my timeline.
3: Wonder what kind of food they have.
0: So I'm guessing,
1: Yeah, a nice pad thai, maybe.
0: Pad thai.
5: Some of it's dropped.
4: Egg dropped.
0: Extra snow pea.
4: There's a fly in my soup. No,
0: you,
4: I flew
0: you would
4: your
0: spend
4: soup.
0: All your time watching the waiters fly back and forth.
3: I did go to a place here where it's a sushi place, and they deliver it on like little trains.
1: Oh yeah, that's big, yeah, in that's, Chicago. Yeah.
0: Oh,
1: and you just take the tray off, and then they
5: charge
1: you.
5: I haven't seen the trains. I've seen conveyor belts.
1: That's what he meant.
3: Yeah, conveyor belt.
5: Oh, okay.
0: And well, that's quite different.
1: They charge you by the stack of plates that you have. Is that
0: Oh.
5: Yeah, they don't tell you that.
0: Was it good? I mean, food-wise?
5: Spent $900.
3: I stopped eating sushi last year.
1: Well, then why were you there?
0: Oh, no kidding?
3: The girls wanted to go. They had a chicken thing that was okay.
0: All right. Okay.
3: Some nice rice. But it's kind of a spectacle. They got a big kick out of it.
1: Yeah. It's,
5: that's fun, yeah.
3: But
5: yeah,
3: this thing, fun. I wonder if you're allowed to do the zip line as a guest. I mean, because on this thing,
1: the
3: waiters are doing it.
0: No.
1: Liability.
0: No, listen. It's Bangkok. I'm sure you're allowed to take a ride on the zip line if you want.
3: Has there been a follow-up, by the way, about the young lady that did the bungee jump and they
1: could
3: forgot
1: we not talk about that? A lot of
3: did
1: people
3: you hear that,
1: in
3: Josh?
1: Trouble.
5: Yeah.
4: Yeah, we all
0: did. I think I'm scarred by watching it. Me so can too. We move along?
3: I was thinking that'd be a great...
0: Obviously not.
3: That'd be a great Mr. Obvious episode. And now the Mr. Obvious checklist.
0: How...
3: Climb to the top of the cliff. Attach the rope to the foot and attach the rope to the cliff.
1: I didn't watch that.
3: Then jump.
0: Then jump.
3: They forgot to put the rope on.
1: Right.
0: Not the other way around.
3: I mean, that's the only thing you have to do.
4: You
0: had one job.
3: Yep. There's got to be.
1: And everybody's blaming everybody else. So.
3: I mean, somebody has to be the rope on foot guy.
1: I know.
5: I don't know. There should be an investigation because I want to know how much she was talking before she. You know what? Just push her now before we even...
0: You know, there is a term.
3: Did you see that?
1: Really?
3: And they had her. They had her.
1: At two.
3: They picked her up and they heaved her flying style.
1: Yeah.
5: Which is crazy. That's... I mean, because I asked when I bungee jumped, I asked for them to do that. I go, I cannot. They were like 3, 2, 1, and I just wouldn't jump. I go, right. I can't get myself to jump. Will you push me? And they said, we can't. But. What country was this?
3: Yeah,
1: it was
3: this,
1: in,
3: of course. Yeah,
1: it wasn't here.
3: Again, as Chick said, Bangkok. whatever country it was Bangkok. They can do pretty much whatever they want. That's a cool restaurant.
1: Yeah, it is. Thank you for lightening the mood.
3: Would they try that here, do you think, in the States?
0: I don't know.
5: Maybe.
0: Why not.
5: Maybe at a place like downtown Disney or whatever they call that
4: Orlando
5: now. That'd be kind of a cool.
1: Right.
3: And what a gig for the waiter. I guess he'd probably get tired of it.
1: You got to be strong. To hold yourself up like that and hold a tray—that's
3: and also be if you're a client, if you're one of the customers. Hey, by the way, could you? I wanted an orange in my iced tea, orange slice, not a lemon. Could you go get me one?
0: Well, hang on.
3: I'll be back in 10 minutes.
4: Fly back again.
3: I gotta climb back up the cliff. Well, what's coming up, Christy?
1: Coming up, I don't know if they'll fly your food, but we all love Taco Bell. We have Taco Bell in the news.
5: Give me everything.
1: Oh, yep. I know.
3: One this is a...
0: The whole menu.
3: I'm surprised this doesn't happen more often. This is sort of a violent story about a Taco Bell.
1: Yeah.
3: But I can see why. I can kind of see why this would happen.
1: Yeah.
3: It did result in arrest. And my favorite story involves a Northern Michigan issue. Involving the smuggling of something in a body cavity.
5: Okay.
1: Speaking of bodies, we never got to that great story out of Hungary last week.
3: Which one?
1: The guy that had all the parts in his house.
3: Oh, the body parts.
1: Yeah.
3: Oh, cool.
1: Did you see any of those pictures?
3: No.
1: It's
6: I heard a song about some of the body parts they found.
1: Yeah.
6: Hungry eyes.
3: My God, that's beautiful. Are you doing the Johnny Mathis cover of it?
6: Oh, it was sort of the Mathis scatting. Yeah.
3: If I could. Right now.
0: Everybody's a critic.
3: Money, money, money. How about some money?

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15: A mix of sun and clouds today with a high going up to 83. Good morning, I'm Freddie Hammer with this WZXR News Update. The two women connected to the Montoursville massage business are now facing felony human trafficking charges. Police say 42.

0: 23-year-old Ji Asun of Philadelphia faces 20 felelonies, while 49-year-old Liu Ping Li faces 8. Investigators allege Ji Awan's spa on Broad Street was used as a front for prostitution, with workers recruited, housed, and threatened into servitude. The charges include trafficking in individuals, involuntary servitude, dealing in proceeds of unlawful activity, and unlawful conduct involving documents. Arrest warrants were filed earlier this week. Two bills dealing with parental rights are headed to the Pennsylvania Senate after passing the state house with strong bipartisan support. House Bill 133 would create a legal process for parents whose rights were terminated to petition for reinstatement. House Bill 138 would prevent incarceration alone from being used as the sole basis to involuntarily terminate parental rights. Supporters say the bills are aimed at giving parents who have turned their lives around a path toward reunification when it's in the child's best interest. And Lycoming County residents can now enter for a chance to win free tickets to the MLB Little League Classic at Bowman Field. Major League Baseball and Little League International say the sweepstakes is open exclusively to Lycoming County residents 18 and older. This year's game features the Atlanta Braves and the Milwaukee Brewers on Sunday, August 23rd. Entries are open at MLB.com/LLClassic through July 9th. And checking sports, Major League Baseball Draft League yesterday, Game 3 between the State College Spikes and the Williamsport Crosscutters was canceled due to rain and will not be replayed. Williamsport continues at home tonight at 6:35 p.m. first pitch, opening a three-game series against the Aberdeen Ironbirds. Major League Baseball yesterday, Pirates over Mariners 5-1, Phillies beat the Nationals 10-5, Cubs over Mets 4-3, and the Red Sox beat the Yankees 6-3. And the World Cup men's soccer, Turkey beat United States 3-2 on a last-second goal last night. I'm Freddie Hammer with this WZXR News Update.
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0: Okay, we got time to laugh. We got a show to do, people.
1: All right.
0: Welcome back to the O'Reilly Auto Parts Studios. It's the Bob and Tom Show. Christy Lee at the news desk.
1: Hi.
0: Pat Godwin right there.
2: Yellow.
0: Yellow indeed. There's Josh Arnold.
3: Have you ever been so attracted to a woman? You saw a woman and she was so beautiful.
0: Yes.
3: That you hit yourself in the head with a pan. you grabbed the nearest
0: That's
3: pan.
0: The only way you can express yourself. There's Ace Cosby.
4: Hello.
0: I'm Chick McGee. Hello, Tom.
5: That'll get her attention.
0: Right. Yeah. This guy's different.
3: I can't stand how gorgeous she is. I have to hit myself in the head with a pan.
5: Yeah, she might find that's the kind of guy I'm going to go for.
3: Man, I watched a movie with Raquel Welch yesterday.
4: Was it romantic?
3: You guys...
0: I'm telling you, that's one of the best... It's a good movie.
5: What?
3: Oh, the movie's really good. It's called Hanny Calder. I don't know if you'd like it because it's a Western, but she was... Oh. How did you guys walk around knowing she was out there?
0: A smoke show.
3: It's insane.
0: Amazing.
5: Well, the male equivalent of that is going to join us right now. It's going to be Jeff Oskey, that handsome man. Look at that guy.
3: Hi, Jeff.
6: Wow. Hey, everybody. How are we today? Are we in a great mood?
5: Yes.
0: I'm going to hit myself in the head with a pan. Look at how handsome he is.
6: Hey, I'm here at the Failed to Mention News Desk. Yes. We give you a lot of the news each week. We don't give you all the news, so I'm here to give you the news that we failed to mention.
7: Here's Jeff Oskey with Failed to Mention News.
6: I love Jason, hate the intro. A new study says to be happier at work on your break, you should take a 5-minute walk. What you failed to mention, out into traffic. A teacher in Iraq set the world record for building the world's largest ballpoint pen, coming in at over 20 feet in length. What you failed to mention, the teacher created the pen after being fed up with students forging their parents' signatures on report cards. Good luck lifting that pen, kids. We learned that exercise makes you more generous. What you failed to mention, with nudie pics.
0: Nudie pics.
6: We learned that ball busting is an actual fetish that men pay dominatrixes to perform on them. What you failed to mention, if ball busting paid money, my ex-wife would be a millionaire. Someone pooed in a public pool. What you failed to mention, police are on the lookout for a 2-foot-tall person who goes by the street name Bubby. Last seen wearing a swim top and no diaper.
5: Aww.
6: Let's see what sound effect would go good for that.
0: Oh!
6: If you hated that one, you're really going to hate this. A loose giraffe has captured America's attention. What you failed to mention, and I heard she's not even that promiscuous.
3: Hardly not that loose.
0: A loose
5: giraffe.
3: Loose. You're right.
5: Giraffe.
3: She's not very loose.
5: Animal.
1: Yeah.
5: Giraffe.
1: Gracie. Yeah.
6: Loose. And finally, research has shown that pigeons can predict breast cancer.
0: Oh.
6: Well, you failed to mention, hey, if a flock of seagulls can make a number one hit, why not pigeon oncologists? The sky's the limit for these birds. All right. Well, that was the news that we failed to mention.
3: You had a busy week.
0: Yeah, shut up. Oh, I like that.
5: Now, we just had the story about this monk who is deranged, and somehow his religion, they think if you...
0: You know what? Normally, I don't agree with you, but yeah, he's sick in some way to let this continue.
5: This guy's been standing up for 5 years.
0: Yeah,
5: he wants to stand up for 12 years.
1: Hope he has a good TV.
5: And they've got it like ropes and swings and harnesses. But we saw the photograph. His legs are effectively dying.
1: Yeah.
5: The flesh looks dead. His ankles are as thick as his thighs, and the flesh has turned jet black. This is crazy, but his name is. Dwalat Giri G. Maharaj, apparently.
0: But he goes by Gary G.
1: Yeah,
3: hey, Gary G.
5: His group in India, these ascetic monks, are known as the Standing Babas.
1: Mm-hmm.
5: And they apparently, I don't know how many of the guys in his troop, or whatever you call it, what do you call a group of monks?
0: The Monkery
1: tribe.
5: That's the place
1: know.
5: They stay, isn't it?
0: Yeah.
5: In any way, in any event, they're assisting this guy.
1: I like
5: but
1: that.
5: That reminded me of this one, a different country. Do you remember the story? 22 Sri Lankan monks were arrested at the airport trying to smuggle in 242 pounds of cannabis. We just had this story a few weeks ago. Now, these monks, this sounds like a much more fun unit, if you will.
3: More profitable, more fun.
5: Yeah, yeah. If you saw the photograph of these guys, I don't happen to have it, but they were all, they're all wearing these orange, do you call a monk outfit? A robe?
1: Yeah.
5: Tunic, whatever. So very handy because they won't have to change when they get to prison. But this is a much more chill group, I think, than this poor guy standing up. If you see the picture, it's really disturbing. Really disturbing.
3: Oh, of the man's legs. Yeah, oh, that's awful. Yeah.
5: Yeah. Yeah.
3: Don't recommend looking that up.
5: Yeah. All seats at the Monkery SRO. Even though it's not crowded, all seats
3: are right,
5: standing
3: right.
5: Yes, room only. There are no seats. Christy Lee is at the news desk. What have you got over there?
1: Speaking of pigeons, an Arizona business is facing backlash after they dyed pigeons bright blue for their gender reveal party.
3: Yeah, don't leave the birds out of it.
1: Crystal White, founder of Crystal's Critter Haven, told KPNX that she was contacted about several unusual-looking pigeons spotted along the Salt River.
2: Crystal's Critter Haven, can I help you?
1: The birds were dyed as part of a gender reveal for an influencer couple organized by Sacred Dove Release. Owner Monica Flores says she used non-toxic food coloring, and most of the birds, she said, had flown back to her in healthy conditions.
3: Most.
1: Yeah, most. Ms. White warned that not only are the long-term effects of dying birds not known, but it makes them stand out to predators in the wild. Well, yeah.
0: I'm waiting to one of them blue ones fly by. That's yeah. What I'm waiting for.
5: So we know there's a couple of inconsiderate a-holes having a boy. We got that going.
3: Yeah, it was definitely a boy.
1: Nice.
5: Are people still doing the gender reveal thing?
1: Yeah,
3: and they're using birds. I was at the zoo. They must have just had one. All the flamingos were pink.
1: Oh, everybody's having girls.
3: Yeah. Like, guys, enough of this.
0: What a bunch of nuts.
3: It's gotten out of hand.
0: Yes. I say it's bigger than it's ever been.
1: Look
3: as
1: at
3: blue
1: that.
3: As anything.
1: That
5: there's
1: is
5: a
1: sad.
5: Photograph. Yeah, they are. They are sky
1: that
5: blue.
1: That is terrible.
3: You know, they actually have started a show in Vegas, Blue Man Coop.
5: Oh, yeah.
4: Cheer works.
0: I like that very much.
3: Yeah, Blue Man Coop.
5: You see, they're blue.
1: Yeah.
5: Okay.
1: A rare white peahen has been captured several
3: I
1: days.
3: I like that the pigeons, though, kept a man in it. That's the thing they're not. They are blue and they live in a coop, but they still went with man.
5: Uh-huh.
3: What do you think?
5: Odd choice.
3: Yeah. Why would they do that? Christy?
0: It's not very smart, is it?
1: No, it's not. Rare bird group. That doesn't work. Bluebird group. A rare white peahen has been captured several days after it got loose in Ohio. A northern Ohio animal control organization reports the female peacock was on her way to Florida when she escaped her owners. Animal control officers were spotted trying to nab the bird behind a home, but it flew away.
5: Hmm.
1: After days on the lam, the albino bird was safely captured and is now back with her owners. In the wild, white peafowl are very rare because their bright white plumage, once again, makes them a target for predators.
5: Yeah, it's kind of cool because...
0: I don't think these are peacocks, are they?
5: Yeah.
0: There's a different bird called a peahen and a pea...
5: No, a peahen is a female.
1: A peahen,
5: the peacock is the male. The peahen is the female.
0: I think there's another...
5: No,
0: I think P stands for another word.
4: Penis.
0: Or ussy. Rhymes with ussy.
5: God. No.
1: Huh?
4: No.
0: Oh, you don't want to have a serious conversation. Okay.
3: The man hates science.
0: Yeah.
5: The peacock and the
0: you
5: peahen.
0: You see science and you deny it.
5: They're peafowl.
3: Ah.
5: No, peafowl, isn't that what the cop said after they arrested you, Pat, when you did your urine sample?
8: Oh, yeah, I got scared pee myself.
5: Oh, peafowl.
3: I thought peafowl was R. Kelly's DJ.
0: What has to go on that you like that?
3: Oh,
0: yeah, what happened at some point? Right?
3: Please pee on me.
1: This is a bizarre story out of Hungary. They've arrested a man for allegedly collecting body parts from abandoned cemeteries, Josh.
3: A true ghoul.
1: He is a ghoul. Hungary's National Bureau of Investigation said police apprehended the 30-year-old from Budapest. After receiving info, he'd been storing remains in his apartment, employed as an orderly at a hospital.
0: Yep.
1: The man is also believed to have stolen body parts from his workplace.
3: My friend is a exterminator in Budapest.
1: Really?
3: Yeah, he's in Budapest control.
0: Is that right?
1: This gets worse.
0: I hope there is a company called Budapest Control in Budapest. I want to believe that.
1: The man said he was particularly attracted to human body parts and that he had actually eaten them.
3: Oh, no!
1: Yeah, the scope of this alleged crime could grow as the investigation continues.
3: Christy, that one sentence, he's attracted to them?
1: Yeah.
3: And he eats them?
1: Yeah, he had a case. You know those curio cases like you have in your homes?
3: Oh!
1: China and stuff? His was full of... He had a face made out of flesh. He had, body parts in it. He had bones hanging from his curtain rods.
0: Let me show you what I've done with the curio cabinet. Come on over here.
1: It was unbelievable.
3: That is ghastly.
1: Yeah, during a search of the apartment, investigators seized skulls, a complete lower leg, a hand, and a reconstruction of a human face prepared from facial skin.
3: Ew.
1: Yeah. Bones were found stored in a suitcase.
0: Oh,
1: a heart
0: was
1: found in a jar. Yeah. When I ran across this story and unfortunately opened it up and looked at the pictures, it was...
3: There's photos?
1: Oh, yeah.
3: I mean, that's like Leatherface's house.
1: It was so
0: disturbing.
1: Tom,
0: do you think you could hold a real skeleton or a real skull? You could hold one. It's real.
3: Yeah. I don't think I could.
1: I could, I think.
3: It's weird. I've held a human heart.
0: No way.
3: The human heart wasn't as bad for me. The guy opened up the cadaver.
0: Right.
3: And I happened to be standing next to him in a class, an anatomy class. And he goes, here, hold this, will you? And I had to hold the chest plate. It was that was a weird thing.
1: The bony
3: I would, like,
1: heart?
3: Nipples and everything on it.
5: And then the guy said, do you have any salt?
0: You want
5: this
0: some more
5: guy
0: nachos?
5: So he's eating them. He's a cannibal.
1: Some of them, yes.
5: Was like Dahmer? Was he just?
3: He was sexual and eating.
0: Well, he would make a stew. He would boil everything and boil the meat off.
1: I couldn't watch that documentary.
5: Oh, God.
8: He didn't use carrots though. He found them gross.
3: Yeah, I know. He didn't care for carrots.
1: Carrots. Who knew?
3: He didn't like the mouthfeel or the taste or anything.
5: Hey, come on. Ghoul's got to eat. Come on.
0: You go, ghoul.
3: Ghoul's gone wild.
5: That is just awful.
3: Yeah.
1: It is awful.
5: But at least we got Budapest control out.
1: Yeah.
3: Cute.
5: Now, you could do that.
0: Totally
5: you could do that here and do like a double pun and have like a guy dressed as Buddha doing the commercials.
3: Yes. Are you tired of these random monks showing up to your door with Budapest control?
0: Hello.
3: Hi, I'm here to pester you about Buddha.
5: Fat guy sitting in the corner. Hey, somebody step on that bug.
3: No, don't. Buddha's actually doing the pest control.
1: Yeah.
3: Yeah, all right, yeah. They're dressed as Buddha.
0: That's
3: all
0: right. I like that.
5: Bunch step of fat, on guy, that fat bug. Guys.
0: Bunch of okay. fat guys.
5: Christy Lee, what's going on over there?
1: While the world watches the stars at the FIFA World Cup, Hyundai has its eyes on the next generation of talent. The future stars who are already turning heads at age 14. Because Next doesn't wait for an invitation, neither does Hyundai. 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Because the future isn't some far-off concept, it's already here. 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
5: Coming up, we have a little bit of history for you, some exciting stuff going on. We have an update on the famous Fresno toilet dive. And we've got how do you smuggle something into a jail? I'll give you a couple hints. There's an orifice involved. Okay. These are the O'Reilly Auto Parts Studios. 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
7: Hi, folks, and good Friday. Not just any Friday, another great day to be alive, man. That's the kind of Friday it is. We had the rain yesterday. It's now over. Going to get a break today. Partly sunny, high temperatures in the low to mid 80s. Going to be kind of muggy, but that's okay. Overnight tonight, it clouds up and there will be showers after midnight with low temperatures in the 60s. Tomorrow, kind of cloudy, showery, but they will end into the mid late afternoon. So the good news is we should dry out tomorrow later in the day. You can have some Saturday night fun. Make it a good weekend.
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0: Hey, welcome back to the Bob and Tom Show. We're in the O'Reilly Auto Parts Studios. Christy Lee at the news desk.
1: Hi.
0: There's Pat Godwin.
24: Hello, Chick.
0: Hi, Pat. There's Josh Arnold.
25: Hi.
0: Hi. There's Ace Cosby.
26: Hey, Chick.
0: Hello, I'm Chick, and hello, Tom.
5: Time now for our history lesson.
0: Alrighty.
5: There's a lot to learn in this world.
1: Yeah?
5: You can't walk into the future without understanding the past.
0: Here, exactly right.
5: Or something like that. This is an easy one. Christy, I'm going to start with something. I think you'll understand this.
0: On a scale of 1 to 10, 10 being the easiest.
1: This is easy, Christy. Maybe you'll understand.
25: I think you'll understand this, you dumb girl.
1: Yeah, because I'm a blonde. Go ahead.
5: I could give you a hard one.
1: No, give me the easy one.
0: No, Tom, give her the hard one.
25: Yeah, give her the high hard one.
5: I inadvertently walked into
25: only,
5: that.
25: I apologize for participating in that.
0: Matter of
5: that
0: time.
5: Was not my intention.
0: Oh, Christy and Tom, they're at it
5: born
0: again.
5: Born in 1894, Carl Benz did what?
1: He developed the Mercedes-Benz.
5: In 1894, he patented the gasoline-driven car.
25: Remember that old commercial? You got my Benz and your Mercedes. You got your Mercedes,
0: Mercedes
25: and my Benz.
0: Two great guys that go great together.
25: History was made.
5: This is an important date. We discussed this recently, on International Donut Day or something. It was on this date in 1963 that JFK gave the famous Ich bin ein Berliner speech. And that has that famous urban legend that he was saying something like, I am a donut. That is not correct. That translates.
25: He was a flawless man. He would never.
5: It translates. I banged Marilyn Monroe. It doesn't translate. It translates as I am a Berliner, and people in Berlin understood what he said. It was a very important speech.
25: Very important speech.
5: Oh, yeah, it's famous.
25: I know. That wall came down that day, didn't it?
1: Yeah, sure did.
5: A Reagan speech, very effective. How about this one?
25: 30 years.
5: On a lighter note, Sonny and Cher, their divorce was finalized on this date in 1975.
0: No kidding.
25: That early? Wow.
5: Yeah, I was kind of surprised at that, too.
25: Was Greg Allman post then, right?
5: Yeah, it's interesting because even Cher's lawyer didn't charge a fee. He worked pro bono.
25: Oh, he did, yeah. He's, Your Honor, my lawyer is pro bono. I need somebody else.
5: Sonny got the house, but Cher got you, babe. Let's see. Elvis performed the last... Okay, Christy, ready?
1: Yeah.
5: This is going to be an easy one.
1: I know.
5: Elvis Presley performed his last live concert where?
1: Market Square Arena, Indianapolis, Indiana.
5: That's very correct. He was in rough shape. You ever seen any videos of that?
3: Oh, yeah.
0: Yeah. Kind of lost.
5: Yeah. Yeah. Even the announcers that Elvis has left the building.
0: And he was still standing right there?
5: he's got a bucket of chicken. And
0: have a bucket of fun.
5: Just taking some sleeping pills. 1997, J.K. Rowling published Harry Potter and the Philosopher's Stone.
1: 97. Wow.
25: In America, known as the Sorcerer's Stone.
0: Mm-hmm.
25: I don't know why they.
0: There was a
25: we couldn't handle the word philosopher.
0: There was apparently a picture that went viral a couple weeks ago of her sitting at a Starbucks writing Harry Potter.
25: I've seen it. Yeah.
0: Have you seen that?
25: Yeah.
5: Wow.
25: It's pretty cool.
0: Kind of weird. Yeah.
5: No, this is for you, chick.
0: Okay.
5: 1824. Happy birthday, William Thompson Kelvin.
0: Is it the temperature guy, Kelvin?
5: Yeah.
0: I don't know what it's for, but
5: the Kelvin scale.
0: Okay. Mm-hmm.
25: His partner Hobbs never gets any credit.
3: I know.
5: It's something like absolute zero. It's used. I think it's used primarily in chemistry.
1: Yes.
5: And physics. And you have to add 200 some degrees or something.
0: You know, there's no such thing as cold. It's just a lack of heat.
5: There you go.
0: You chew on that for a while.
5: This guy, I used to love this guy. Born in 1946, the magician Ricky Jay.
1: Never heard of him.
25: Awesome.
0: Yep.
5: You'd recognize him. He was in
0: Boogie Nights.
1: Ricky.
5: Yeah,
1: Jay.
5: He was.
25: He's in a lot of movies.
5: He was in Deadwood.
0: Yeah, he was.
5: He was a famous close magic guy. Just amazing.
25: And a famous card thrower. He could throw a card across a room and it would stick into a watermelon. It was crazy.
5: Yeah. He was
25: the most amazing trick I ever heard him do. He was at a dinner party, and he had these cards, and he was trying to do a trick, and he was getting more and more upset, and finally he just threw a fit, and one person had picked a card, and he was trying, and he couldn't, and he finally just lost his mind, and he threw all the cards up in the air, and he stormed out, and they were like, geez, what got into him? And eventually somebody noticed that the card that the one guy picked was in the carafe of wine.
1: Oh.
25: A baffling trick.
1: Man.
0: Ta-da!
5: This is obscure. Born in 1963, Richard Garfield, the designer of the game Magic the Gathering.
25: Wow.
1: I don't know that game.
25: It might be one of those stories where he's either a billionaire or he made 10 bucks.
1: Yeah, because somebody else made all the money off of it.
5: Apparently, it's the most successful trading card game in the world.
25: Yeah, I never got into it. But
5: generates
1: Magic the Gathering?
5: Generates billions of dollars a year, according to this news source.
25: Huge. And they're big. You can go to a...
1: When did that start? Because I feel like I've never heard of that.
25: I'm going to say late 90s, early 2000s.
1: Okay, well...
25: Probably in the 90s.
5: Apparently, it caused the retention of more virginity than World of Warcraft. So it's really quite engaging. On this date, you'll know this one, Chick McGee.
0: Yep.
5: 68, born Shannon Sharp.
0: Oh, yeah, tight end. Sterling Sharp was tight end for the Packers, so Shannon Sharp was wide receiver for the Packers. The other one was a tight end for the Broncos.
1: Oh, they were brothers. I didn't know that.
0: Yeah, they are, yeah.
5: Famous people, famous men that have girls' names?
25: Leslie Nielsen.
5: Very good.
0: Prissy McGillicuddy. You ever hear of her?
25: Carol O'Connor.
5: Yeah. Tracy Morgan.
1: Mm. Yeah.
5: Wouldn't you say? Stacy Keach.
1: Yeah.
5: Marion Morrison.
1: A boy named Sue.
3: John Wayne, right?
5: Marion Morrison, that's John Wayne's real name. How about the other way around? Male names, that's become more and more common, don't you think?
25: The actress Joey King. Joey, you don't typically think of as a girl's name.
5: Joey Heatherton, remember?
25: Mm, yeah, mm-hmm. Yeah.
5: Now.
0: What was it?
25: Dan Dangler. She's a... Joey. Porn star?
5: Dan Dangler, really.
25: Yes. I know. A female porn star named Dan Dangler.
0: You know what? I think the Sharps, I think Shannon won the Super Bowl with the Broncos and gave Sterling his ring from the Super Bowl or something like that.
1: Oh, that's nice.
0: I thought that was a good story.
1: That is a good story.
5: Happy birthday. Nice. Chris O'Donnell.
25: He's great.
1: Yeah, he is.
5: The boy wonder, right?
0: For a brief shining moment, yeah.
5: In the Batman movie.
25: Yeah, a fine
5: great
25: actor.
5: Film director Paul Thomas Anderson.
0: PTA, we call him.
5: You do?
0: Oh, yeah. Very.
25: Do you have a favorite PTA?
0: Close friend. I'm among the minority. I like, what is the one that starts with an M?
25: Magnolia?
0: Magnolia. Ooh, love Magnolia. Love it.
5: His father is the famous Goulardi.
0: And I think There Will Be Blood, though. Man, oh, man, is that good.
5: Nick Offerman, friend of the show.
1: Here.
0: Canoe manufacturer?
1: Yep.
25: I can row a boat. Canoe?
5: He's an excellent carpenter. Very fine actor. Sean Hayes.
1: Uh-huh.
5: He's very funny.
1: Yep.
5: And then...
0: amazing pianist. As well, Sean Hayes.
1: Really?
5: Mm-hmm. I did not know that.
3: Oh, he's fan. Yeah, he was on Broadway, won the Tony.
5: Derek Jeter.
0: Jeets.
5: Yeah.
0: Number two.
25: Turn two, baby.
0: Derek Jeter, number two.
25: That's very good, Chick.
0: Jeter, yeah.
5: Jason Schwartzman, born in 1980. You know who he is, Christy?
1: Jason Schwartzman, no.
5: You'd recognize him right away.
0: He's What's-His-Face's son, right?
3: Talia Shire, yeah.
25: Yeah, he's in the Coppola family. He was in Rushmore. He played Max, the kid in Rushmore.
1: Oh, okay, yeah.
25: He's also in Phantom Planet, the band.
0: He wrote the play about the Vietnam War that was amazing, I guess.
1: Our own Drew Carey's birthday is today.
5: I didn't know that.
1: Happy birthday. Yeah, happy birthday, Drew.
5: Lastly, happy birthday, Ariana Grande.
1: I hope somebody gets her some cake.
25: she's been around a while, and she's really matured. When is she going to go ahead and change her name to Ariana Venti? God bless it.
5: She'd have to put on a little weight, I think. Did you know that she's actually, this is a weird fun fact. She actually does some really funny impressions.
1: Really?
5: I'm seriously.
25: She's quite good on talk shows and stuff.
5: Yeah, on talk shows. She does Britney Spears and Celine Dion, and it's very funny.
0: Really?
5: Yeah.
1: I didn't know that.
5: Yes, Ariana.
0: Don't you think her last name, though, lends itself to a larger-than-average opening?
25: Well, have you seen how
5: Ariola Grande?
0: Ariana Grande,
5: different thing.
0: You know what I mean?
25: Okay. Saucers.
5: Coming up,
0: it's
5: we
0: not
5: have
0: Ariana Snuggly. I can tell you that.
5: Coming up, interesting enough, we have a lady who would be Vagiani Grande.
1: Yeah.
0: Oh,
5: involving in a little bit of smuggling.
25: Her name ain't Ariana Grips.
5: Yeah, you'll find out what happened there. Also, more rejected license plates. Something very bad happened at a Taco Bell.
0: Very, very bad.
5: And a very important update, an aspect of the story that we missed involving the courageous folks from the police department who had to fish this guy out of a very unfortunate situation in which he was pretty much ass deep and well, it's in a problem. We'll find out
0: about
5: that.
0: Isn't it effluence or something?
5: It's awful. These are the O'Reilly Auto Parts studios. 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
27: A mix of sun and clouds today with a high going up to 83. Good morning, I'm Freddie Hammer with this WZXR News Update. The two women connected to the Montoursville massage business are now facing felony human trafficking charges. Police say 42-year-old Jia Soon of Philadelphia faces 20 felonies, while 49-year-old Louis Ping Lee faces 8. Investigators allege Jia Wan's spa on Broad Street was used as a front for prostitution, with workers recruited, housed, and threatened into servitude. The charges include trafficking in individuals, involuntary servitude, dealing in proceeds of unlawful activity, and unlawful conduct involving documents. Arrest warrants were filed earlier this week. Two bills dealing with parental rights are headed to the Pennsylvania Senate after passing the state House with strong bipartisan support. House Bill 133 would create a legal process for parents whose rights were terminated to petition for reinstatement. House Bill 138 would prevent incarceration alone from being used as the sole basis to involuntarily terminate parental rights. Supporters say the bills are aimed at giving parents who have turned their lives around a path toward reunification when it's in the child's best interest. And Lycoming County residents can now enter for a chance to win free tickets to the MLB Little League Classic at Bowman Field. Major League Baseball and Little League International say the sweepstakes is open exclusively to Lycoming County residents 18 and older. This year's game features the Atlanta Braves and the Milwaukee Brewers on Sunday, August 23rd. Entries are open at mlb.com/llclassic through July 9th. And checking sports, Major League Baseball Draft League yesterday, Game 3 between the State College Spikes and the Williamsport Crosscutters was canceled due to rain and will not be replayed. Williamsport continues at home tonight at 6:35 p.m. first pitch, opening a three-game series against the Aberdeen Ironbirds. Major League Baseball yesterday, Pirates over Mariners 5-1, Phillies beat the Nationals 10-5, Cubs over Mets 4-3, and the Red Sox beat the Yankees 6-3. And the World Cup men's soccer, Turkey beat United States 3-2 on a last-second goal last night. I'm Freddie Hammer with this WZXR News Update.
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1: Hello.
0: She's at the news desk. There's Pat Godwin.
2: Hey, Chick.
0: Hey, Pat. There's Josh Arnold.
3: Hi.
0: There's Ace Cosby.
4: Hello.
0: I'm Chick McGee. Coming up on July 4th, 250th anniversary of our country, and here's an eagle.
5: Oh, that's every bit an eagle, isn't
0: it? An eagle, baby.
6: There you go. All right.
0: How about that?
6: And what is the word again? Is it sesquicentennial?
5: Isn't that it?
6: That's 150, right? Sesquicentennial.
5: Bicentennial. Yeah, there's a bi in there too, right?
0: Yeah. You got to get the 50 and then the bicentennial. So 200 and I think it is sesquibicentennial. No, that's not right.
6: It's a big word.
5: I also saw semi something.
1: It's the semi-quincentennial.
5: Mm-hmm.
0: Oh,
5: yes.
0: Yeah.
5: Semi-quincentennial.
6: Okay. 250 is the way to go with this one.
0: Right.
6: A lot easier to remember. Christy Lee is at the Bob and Tom News Desk. What's going on over there?
1: A Maryland woman is in custody for allegedly threatening Taco Bell workers after she had to wait for her food.
5: Arrest her.
0: What?
1: Queen Anne's County Sheriff's Office responded to the restaurant in Chester, quote, for a report of a woman displaying a handgun during a verbal altercation with employees. Despite deputies took the loaded firearm from the 30-year-old before speaking to employees who explained the woman was upset over her wait time for her food.
5: What a maniac.
1: And Taco Bell's fast. I don't know how.
0: My theory is that I think people are more willing to wait longer because of our phones. And they just sit there looking at the phone.
5: So this lady is the exception to the
0: this
5: rule.
0: This is very much the exception.
6: Hmm. I agree with your theory about,
0: Yeah, a little bit, right?
6: I think we're
0: a little more patient accidentally.
6: And everything's different. I mean, waiting at the airport's different than it used to be.
0: Right.
6: Waiting in the waiting room at a doctor's office. Do they even have magazines anymore? And if they do, are they from this century?
0: Yeah,
1: I don't think so.
4: No, not really.
6: Yeah, so this lady, I want that gordita or I'm going to Baja blast your ass out of here.
0: Maybe she was really hungry.
1: Maybe.
6: I guess so.
0: What you go to at Taco Bell?
5: I enjoy the Mexican pizza very much.
0: I got on the bandwagon for that, and I also enjoy that. Mm,
5: but I always get a crunchy taco, too. I just love the classic.
1: I do, too.
0: I go soft taco supreme.
5: There's nothing wrong with that, dude.
0: I love it.
5: Yeah,
1: crunchy taco, and then I get a side of pintos and cheese, and I put the pintos and cheese on the taco.
5: Oh, that's delicious.
1: Uh-huh.
0: Boy, how do you
6: don't
0: not
6: you
0: wear
6: augment
0: 500 pounds?
6: Don't
1: I
6: you
1: know.
6: Augment your order somehow?
5: I get mine without pizza sauce is what it's called. It's kind of a tangier red sauce. Gives me a little bit of the reflux, so I stay away from that.
6: Yeah. Okay. All right.
1: Authorities in Kentucky have arrested two people after locating their drug stash in a bag labeled definitely not drugs.
6: This is the second time.
5: That's right. A lot. Yeah.
6: So what surprised me about this was I just thought it was like a bag. It is a joke. They'd written that on there.
1: Laurel County Sheriff.
6: Do you have a picture of this thing?
1: Office.
6: This is an actual bag you'd buy at a store.
0: And this picture is from the evidence? Or
6: yeah.
0: Police report?
1: Said a detective approached the pair in a parked car and noticed a plastic baggie which contained suspected narcotics.
0: Okay.
1: During the investigation, Chick, the detective discovered another bag with the words, definitely not a bag full of drugs written on it.
0: No need to look in here.
1: Found to contain several suspected narcotics.
5: Tom, the photo you saw, did it seem to be a bag that's pre-printed
6: with
5: those words? I gotcha.
0: Wow.
6: It looked like it is.
5: Oh, that's absolutely like an Etsy.
1: Oh, like it's a funny thing.
5: Yeah,
0: right.
6: In great big letters.
1: Right.
0: And that's a nice font, whatever they've chosen there.
5: Will you look at that woman?
0: It looks like American type. Oh, my God.
1: Trisha Crowley and Damon Bennett were taken into custody.
0: Good God.
5: She looks like the thing John Lithgow saw on the wing of the plane.
0: Yeah. Yes, that's exactly right.
6: Wow. Yeah, but you can buy those bags somewhere?
1: Yeah, apparently.
6: In very bold letters, covering the entire side of a briefcase, it looks like it says whatever.
5: Definitely is spelled incorrectly, too. There's no I, there are two F's.
4: Definitely.
6: Oh, that's funny. I didn't even notice that at the
0: my.
6: Top. Yeah.
0: Wow.
5: And it also says definitely not a bag full of drugs.
1: Yeah, it does.
5: That
1: is terrible.
6: Do you think it was homemade, and you think that is like an Etsy thing?
5: A bag full. All right.
1: A bag
5: you
1: full.
5: You white trash lunatic.
0: Yeah,
6: how many air fresheners do you think they have hanging in their car? course, that guy has the teardrop tattoo, right?
1: I didn't look at it.
5: Oh, he did?
6: Yeah.
1: I don't want to know.
5: Can you get those and just, you know, pretend?
2: I think you have to earn it.
5: I mean.
1: What does it mean?
5: You murdered somebody?
2: Killed somebody.
1: Really?
3: One for each, like three or four.
1: I did not know that.
3: Oh, yeah.
6: It kind of means this.
5: Mm. Also means probable.
6: This kind of means this job interview is over.
5: Yeah.
1: A Michigan woman who was being booked into jail was caught trying to smuggle a bottle of wine into the jail. In her vagina. Ms. Monique Megacani was arrested last month for trespassing at a CVS pharmacy in Grand Traverse.
5: A bottle of wine in there, I think it's Monique Megagini.
1: I love you.
3: Do you work up to that? Or
5: yes. Does she start with like an airplane bottle?
3: Yeah.
6: Red wine.
3: Oh.
1: Well, officers
6: in my vagina.
5: And then a Mickey's, and then...
3: A Mickey's big mouth.
1: Well, officers tried to get the 48-year-old into a squad car. Miss Megiani appeared to have difficulty maneuvering herself into the back seat.
5: Mm-hmm.
1: Uh-huh.
5: She had a bottle of wine up her.
1: The cause for her limited range of motion was discovered when correction officers discovered she, quote, had concealed a bottle of Cupcake Vineyards Pinot Grigio inside her vagina. The intact bottle was destroyed due to biohazard concerns. She pleaded to a felony charge of furnishing contraband to prisoners and is due to be sentenced in August.
5: Wow.
1: Oh, at least she was going to share.
6: I guess. Wow.
5: Where'd she keep the glasses?
1: Yeah.
3: Right.
6: Can't you make wine in prison? Isn't that a whole thing?
2: Toilet wine.
6: The so-called Pruno.
3: Yeah, I don't know how much. Is that,
1: yeah, that,
3: is
1: I
3: that
1: think,
3: real?
5: I bet there are documented cases, but boy, it can't be that common.
1: No.
5: You
1: want
5: to, that's where I go to the bathroom.
6: Well, you
5: go
6: do
5: on
6: it,
5: the floor
6: you do,
5: while you wait for the wine to ferment?
6: You do it in the tank, right?
5: Oh, you do?
6: I'm guessing. I don't.
5: Yeah, that would make more sense now that I think about it.
6: You don't want to go to,
5: Of course you would use the tank.
6: Notes of, never mind.
3: Yeah.
6: Never
3: mind.
2: I don't remember seeing a tank in prison. They don't have tanks.
6: Oh, they don't have tanks in the toilet?
2: You could take that thing off and use it as a weapon.
5: I remember.
2: I remember it being like a silver kind of a pole.
5: Yeah. Wow.
6: But so she had a whole bottle in there, huh? Have you ever heard of that brand of wine?
1: Cupcake? Christy? Absolutely.
5: Oh, really? Is it pretty good?
1: I mean,
5: passable?
1: Yeah.
6: And as was said earlier,
1: it's not the best.
6: In this case, it's a boxed wine. You see.
1: Was it
6: a Pinot Grigio?
1: Cupcake is a screw top.
6: Is that a white wine?
1: Yes.
6: Okay. Goes well.
1: Italian white.
6: Goes well with fish.
5: Mm-hmm. Oh,
1: yeah?
5: No.
6: It's a red wine 3 days
3: can
6: a
3: you
6: month.
3: Can you not?
5: Hey, I just got a text from my buddy who works in Budapest.
1: Yeah.
5: He's an exterminator there.
1: Uh-huh.
5: Yeah.
1: Uh-huh.
5: He's in Budapest control.
1: Uh-huh.
6: Right.
1: Uh-huh.
5: He said they actually have an ad campaign.
6: Oh, we're up to it.
5: And that really? Mr. Pat Godwin helped out with it.
1: Oh.
2: Oh, I do the jingle for it.
5: Oh,
2: well,
5: yeah.
2: Let me see how it goes. Get rid of your household pests, Buddha, Buddha, termites and hornets nest, old Buddha day. Yeah, and I think they're going to go with it.
5: All right.
6: That's good. And then is Buddha himself in it?
2: He will be, yeah. Okay. It's a cartoon.
6: Okay, very good.
5: Buddha.
6: Buddha. Now, is Buddha allowed to kill insects?
5: No, I bet not.
2: So. Oh, good point.
6: I'm not too clear on the Asian religions.
1: Yeah, because you could be reincarnated as a ladybug or something.
6: Well, I'd rather be a ladybug than a housefly.
5: Yeah, I would too.
6: Ladybugs.
1: I'd love to be a ladybug.
2: Boy, if I were a carpenter ant.
1: Yeah, munch on some wood, would you?
3: Would you marry him if he were a carpenter?
5: There you go.
6: You know, I did a Tim Harden joke yesterday. Nobody got it.
3: Nope, nobody cares.
6: I guess that's if I were a carpenter ant. That's very good. Thank you. Now, what's coming up in the news, Christy Lee?
1: Coming up, we have that update for you on the guy who fell into the tank. And then we'll have license plates that were rejected.
6: Again.
1: This is another state weighing in on it.
6: Okay. Coming up, I have a slight update on that lyric story that we had about the survey of song lyrics.
3: Oh, yeah.
6: There's another aspect to that. It might be worth exploring, but we'll see. Right now, I want to talk to you about weight loss. 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
2: A mix of sun and clouds today with a high going up to 83. Good morning, I'm Freddie Hammer with this WZXR News Update. The two women connected to the Montoursville massage business are now facing felony human trafficking charges. Police say 42-year-old Ji Asun of Philadelphia faces 20 felonies, while 49-year-old Louis Ping Lee faces 8. Investigators allege Ji Asun's spa on Broad Street was used as a front for prostitution, with workers recruited, housed, and threatened into servitude. The charges include trafficking in individuals, involuntary servitude, dealing in proceeds of unlawful activity, and unlawful conduct involving documents. Arrest warrants were filed earlier this week. Two bills dealing with parental rights are headed to the Pennsylvania Senate after passing the state House with strong bipartisan support. House Bill 133 would create a legal process for parents whose rights were terminated to petition for reinstatement. House Bill 138 would prevent incarceration alone from being used as the sole basis to involuntarily terminate parental rights. Supporters say the bills are aimed at giving parents who have turned their lives around a path toward reunification when it's in the child's best interest. And Lycoming County residents can now enter for a chance to win free tickets to the MLB Little League Classic at Bowman Field. Major League Baseball and Little League International say the sweepstakes is open exclusively to Lycoming County residents 18 and older. This year's game features the Atlanta Braves and the Milwaukee Brewers on Sunday, August 23rd. Entries are open at MLB.com/LLClassic through July 9th. And checking sports, Major League Baseball Draft League yesterday, Game 3 between the State College Spikes and the Williamsport Crosscutters was canceled due to rain and will not be replayed. Williamsport continues at home tonight at 6:35 p.m. first pitch, opening a three-game series against the Aberdeen Ironbirds. Major League Baseball yesterday, Pirates over Mariners 5-1, Phillies beat the Nationals 10-5, Cubs over Mets 4-3, and the Red Sox beat the Yankees 6-3. And the World Cup men's soccer, Turkey beat United States 3-2 on a last-second goal last night. I'm Freddie Hammer with this WZXR News Update.
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1: Hi.
0: Music, Pat Godwin.
2: Hey, Jake.
0: You know, Josh Arnold.
3: We've really only gotten like 10 seconds of music from Pat today.
0: Oh, God.
3: Maybe time for a song.
0: There's Ace Cosby.
4: Hey.
0: I'm Chick McGee. Hello, Tom.
3: Would you agree with me on this?
0: I'm sure whatever Pat's doing is correct.
3: Well, Pat is working on that jingle for
0: there
3: the
0: you go.
3: Buddha pest control. And
2: didn't work on it at all. I just winged it.
3: I enjoyed it very much.
0: Why isn't it Wong it?
2: Yes.
0: Why
2: isn't
0: it
2: Wong it?
0: I Wong it.
2: I Wong it.
0: Your thoughts, Tom.
2: You sing and suck it.
3: Didn't you brung that up at a meeting last week?
0: Oh, I like that.
3: Let's move forward here. Because once again, Patty G is unable to play his guitar because his right arm is in a sling.
1: How many weeks out are you?
2: Oh, man, it's going to be 4 on Tuesday.
1: Okay, I have a girlfriend who had the same exact surgery 10 weeks ago.
2: She's
1: in Pilates with me, and
2: say
1: she is single.
2: Ooh, let's stretch together.
1: Mm-hmm.
0: Let's stretch together.
2: Let's get the wrinkles out of this home.
0: Yeah.
1: And I think it was her other arm, so the two of you together would
2: We could be a full couple.
1: That's right.
0: Can you pull the wrinkles out of this?
3: Yeah, I was going to say, has that line ever worked?
2: Which one?
5: That's so funny.
3: Either one, the
2: they all work.
3: Stretch this out
2: properly.
3: Do they know?
2: Woman has a sense of humor. Everything works.
3: I don't think so.
2: You don't?
3: No, not that one.
1: I think it's funny.

0: You don't,
1: really?
0: You haven't been out there in a while. You're
2: That's
0: a married man.
2: You need to get out there, and you'll change your tune.
3: In fact, you need to say some of these things to your wife.
4: Yeah, at this point, get the wrinkles out. She's probably going, your neck?
0: Tom.
5: Well, aren't you guys laughing together?
1: I don't know what happened here, but my neck's gotten a little wrinkly. Now, we have a lot to get to here, but, Pat, once again, I should point this out. Pat has a great comedy special on the Dry Bar website or on the Dry Bar app. And, Pat, now, how does one access this weekend if you're looking for something to do?
0: You go to the Dry Bar website or the app, and you put in the code Pat Godwin, all caps, no spaces, and you get a free month.
3: Nice.
6: Tom, you have to know by this time
4: what
6: that it's incredibly easy to do what you're trying to complicate. When we say at the Dry Bar app, that's all people need to know. They know how to go to it, and they're on it.
4: But they can go to the Dry Bar website, though.
5: Yeah.
6: That's what I'm saying, but you don't have to tell them. It's like continuing to say www, which I, for one, am surprised you're not saying it.
4: I just saw a commercial. They do that. I couldn't believe it. Yeah, really.
6: It's like a podcast. Where's your podcast? Well, you don't have to ask.
5: Wherever you get your podcast.
6: Okay. Right.
4: So you guys don't want to encourage people then to watch Pat Godwin this week?
6: I certainly did not say that. I said Pat Godwin has a Dry Bar special.
0: Our views are record. We're on a record pace right now.
4: If you don't want to watch that one, you can watch Ryan Hamilton, his
6: now I don't know how the hell to get that thing.
5: Yeah,
4: it's on something called Netflix.
6: Whoa!
4: And it's called This Just Hit Me, and it's the true story of Ryan getting hit by a bus.
5: Yeah, I wish I had a better memory. He has one line in that thing that just was so genius.
4: He's a great comedian. Anyway, that's happening, and he's on tour. By the way, he's doing a lot of gigs with some young kid named Jerry Seinfeld. So. If you get a chance,
6: What's the deal with Ryan Hamilton?
4: Go see both those guys, live. Now, we have to catch up on a few news stories with Christy Lee. What else is happening?
5: Well, let's get this one out of the way. That man that had to be rescued from a toilet's holding tank at Camp Edison in Shaver Lake, California last weekend. Well, we have this update for you. This happened around 2:15 on a Saturday afternoon. It prompted a rescue response from deputies and firefighters.
4: Now, mind you, he's fallen into a giant vat of poop.
5: The man was trapped. I haven't finished.
6: Was he trying to, like...
5: His sunglasses fell.
6: He's being naughty, or is he actually...
4: No, he dropped his sunglasses.
3: Yeah, he wanted to retrieve them.
5: He was trapped inside the holding tank of a vault toilet, a facility with no plumbing.
4: Now, here's the part that wasn't in the original story.
6: Okay. All right.
5: Sheriff's deputies and Cal firefighters responded, and a translator was brought in because the man only spoke Spanish.
4: So, don't you think if you've got a guy trapped down there, do you need much English? To say, get me the hell out of here.
3: Wait, what do you think he wants? I don't know. I don't speak Spanish.
6: No habla English.
3: I don't know what he could possibly want.
4: I know that he's up to his ass in numero dos. I think it's time to pull this.
6: You know, the veteran cop would come up with, hey, let's get him out of there, and then we'll ask him what he's trying to say. How about that?
4: And yesterday I brought this up. Nobody picked up on it. But we had originally had a story like this.
6: Face it, you're too smart for
4: years ago. Remember this thing? The lady looked down into one of these. It was off of a freeway, in a rest stop where they don't have plumbing, and they had it's essentially a port of sand, and it's and there's a this lady goes in and looks down, and there's a guy staring at her.
3: Oh, creepy.
4: And there's a similar story, which a lady went in and she looks down and there's a red light there.
0: Yeah, it's camera, right?
4: Yeah, the guy's doing a video. Mm-hmm. And as I suggested yesterday, if it was a still camera, it would have been a brownie. Mm. No one got it. None of you guys have ever heard of the famous brownie camera.
6: No, Tom, we all got it.
3: I did not get it because it was before me, but had I even been aware of it.
5: Mm. Thank you.
4: You wouldn't have gotten even a chuckle then. I embrace that joke.
6: You stand by it?
4: Yeah, I do.
6: All right.
5: Brought it up again.
4: And then no one laughed when I said, this poor guy's trying to retrieve his sunglasses. It's the worst sunglass retrieval since Ron Goldman and Nicole Brown Simpson in California.
6: So now...
4: I got nothing.
6: Are you gonna go over everything that didn't work?
4: I don't have that kind of time. The way today's going. It was a box wine. No, it was
0: a twist-off.
6: Oh, I tell
4: okay,
6: you.
4: Okay, sorry. Let's go for... Oh, Chrissy, what have you got over there?
6: Yeah, you're so smart.
5: The Indiana Bureau of Motor Vehicles released its rejected personalized license plates in 2025.
3: Okay.
2: Oh, so these are actual ones that tried to get, and they said no. Okay.
5: Yes. Among the 700, here are some of them that were denied. The Hawktua thing, again.
3: Mm-hmm. Oh, okay.
5: Fart car.
3: Fart car.
5: That's kind of funny.
2: How are they spelling it? F-A-R-T?
5: F-A-R-T, space, C-A-R.
4: Yeah, this next one, if I were a clerk, I probably wouldn't have picked up on some of these.
2: I think fart car's hilarious.
5: I do, too, and I don't see that as offensive.
3: Let that go. Yeah.
0: Yeah, that's...
5: Come on.
3: Maybe even just go, hey, you know what? For another $50, we'll let you do it.
2: Yeah. Yes, we'll give you
4: fart. Oh, now, wait a minute. Now, see, now you're talking my language.
2: Right.
4: You have to bid for them.
3: Yeah.
4: What is the state?
2: Connecticut, I think.
5: Delaware?
4: Is it Delaware?
2: Or Delaware. Like, the most prized license plate is number 7 or some
4: and
2: wild thing.
4: And it's tens of thousands of dollars a
2: Absolutely,
4: year?
2: Yes.
4: Hmm. Yeah. Well, so let's get back to the list.
5: Duck, no.
3: Oh, okay, instead of F, no.
5: And two words, so, you know. Poopy.
3: Poopy they won't allow?
5: P-O-O-P-Y.
4: But again, who would want that?
2: Well, now, wait a minute.
5: Poopy.
2: I don't think they should allow poopy on a license plate.
3: Poopy and fart car aren't in the same exact column?
2: No. Fart car is whimsy.
3: Okay. All right.
2: Poopy is...
4: I think scatological would be the technical category. But still, why does someone want, hey, have you seen my new car? I got a really cool BMW. You can see the license plate poopy on it. No.
2: Hmm.
5: I-69.
3: Who doesn't?
0: Come on, yeah.
5: E-E-N-I-S.
4: Enos.
5: Mm-hmm.
4: What if your name was Enos?
5: Is that how it's spelled? It's spelled E-N-I-S, isn't it?
2: I think it's Enos. Enos is E-N-O-S,
4: I think.
2: Yeah.
5: T-N-Y space P-E-E-N.
3: Okay.
5: Tiny bean.
2: Tiny bean.
4: Again.
2: Why would you make that a point of...
3: It could be... What the old joke is that certain people who drive certain cars have they're overcompensating. Maybe they're leaning into that joke.
4: Yeah. So it's like a bald guy calling himself Curly.
0: Yeah. It could be that too.
2: Well, what's the difference between a porcupine and a Porsche?
5: I think that would be kind of funny to see that license plate on a Porsche or a Lamborghini or something.
0: They're having fun with it.
5: Yeah, I don't get this one. F A F O.
2: Okay.
5: Space 2 a.m.
3: 2 a.m. F-A-F-O, 2 a.m.
4: Is F-A-F-O a text thing?
3: Maybe, but let's try to look. Oh. It's F around and find out.
2: Yes, yeah. Yes, that's it.
3: Why 2 a.m.?
2: The theme of our United States gymnastic teams, I believe, is what that was.
4: Hmm. What?
3: F that around and find out.
2: That was their slogan.
3: 2 a.m. must be, well, literally personalized then. What? It's some... Personal.
5: Oh, at 2 a.m. is when you must want to look around to find out.
4: Oh, okay. And these are plates that were denied. Okay. Yeah. What's the next one?
5: N-O space. Actually, I think it's a zero, but it's a zero. N-0 space. H-0-35.
3: H-0-35.
2: No hose.
5: No hose.
3: I like it.
5: I do, too.
4: Oh, I see. I do. I wouldn't have.
5: You wouldn't have picked up
4: nope.
5: on that?
4: Oh. I thought it was no ho 35.
5: No hose.
4: There are 34 other hoes or something.
5: B-O-O-B, 1-3-S.
3: 1-3-S.
5: Boobies.
2: Oh, yeah, 1-3-S. Boobies,
0: yeah, boobies. The 3, yeah.
2: Okay.
5: Snow, space 450. I don't get this one.
0: Snow 450.
4: I don't either.
2: Snow 450.
4: Is 450 like 420?
5: Is that a drug term?
2: No.
4: I don't know. that one baffles me.
2: I don't know.
5: I don't know about this one because you can't use...
4: Oh, wait a minute. Is it... Well, no, that wouldn't make sense. 5-0 is the cops, but it's a 4-5-0, that snow for the police? What?
5: I don't know.
4: No.
5: The next one I don't understand because you can't use punctuation in a license plate. Maybe that's... But A-R-S-E with the...
3: Yeah, British style.
5: Yes, arse with the... And then they have a... what's that... called
4: a star,
5: a star asterisk. Thank you. A-R-S-E asterisk M-A-N.
0: He's an arse man.
5: Mm-hmm. A-55 space 1-T-C-H acid. That's easy.
4: Oh, so the fives are interpreted as S's.
5: Oh, yeah. A lot of people use that.
4: See, if I were a clerk, I wouldn't have picked up on that. I guess you learned.
5: Well, you'd be the perfect clerk for this because you wouldn't pick up on half of them.
4: Yeah.
2: Okay.
5: They'd all get by you.
2: Snow 460.
4: Snow 450.
2: Is the skew for the therapeutic infinite loop game.
4: What?
2: Used for sensory processing and motor skill development. That's what...
6: That's what the AI is saying. But that's 460. We want 450, right?
5: Yeah.
3: I got nothing when I Googled snow 450.
6: Yeah.
3: I mean, tactical things.
5: Hmm.
4: Yeah, I give up on that one. What else you got?
5: BTTSTFF altogether.
2: BTT.
5: Oh. STFF.
4: Butt stuff.
5: Yeah.
6: Oh, you came up with that very quickly.
4: No, I'm looking at, if you see it, that just right away.
5: And then PND space town. Pound Town. That's
6: it. Okay. Pound Town and Fart Car, I think, should be allowed.
5: I do too.
3: That could be fun. Pond Town. There could be a
5: pond.
3: Lot of
5: bodies. Yeah, he's a fisherman.
6: That's right.
4: And we found out the TRD is a, what, fancy Toyota? Right?
5: Yes, it's a Toyota.
4: So, okay.
5: H U E G T I T.
0: Oh, well.
5: That's subtle.
4: Oh, okay.
5: This one's kind of funny, too. Wanna, W-A-N-N-A,
6: yep.
5: Space, M-8. Wanna mate?
0: Yeah, that's cute.
5: Kind of cute.
0: Yeah, you can get away with that.
5: No, you can't.
0: I don't want to, apparently not.
4: Yeah, that isn't that offensive.
3: I want to have sex, but I don't want any mating.
5: There's another one, Snow 420.
4: Well, I suppose 420 anything.
6: Marijuana.
5: Well, snow has to be something.
0: Yeah, well.
5: It's got to be.
0: Powder.
5: Maybe it's cocaine?
0: Maybe.
5: And then S-H-A-R-T-D, sharted. That's easy, too.
3: Sharted.
5: Mm-hmm.
4: If you really want this, couldn't you just have some bumper stickers made?
7: Ladies and gentlemen, sure, could I have your attention, please? Whoever drove the car with the license plate sharted, you're illegally parked.
6: Good God.
4: There's lots more. You know, shroom, all the obvious ones, mm-hmm. any drug reference. But it's my understanding that all these states sort of pass around lists, you know, be on the lookout for this one or that one. And then we've had cases where people have sued because they had one that was taken away. I've never had a desire to have a vanity plate. I know, Chick, at one point you wanted one.
6: And you gave me the best advice ever. What, are you tired of your car not getting keyed?
5: Mm-hmm. Snow generally has three main meanings in the slang world: cocaine, deception, or state of being heavily sedated.
6: Okay.
5: Hmm.
4: Yeah, that must be anything that they perceive as a drug reference. So that must be what snow would be, as opposed to being maybe a skier.
5: Yeah.
4: Snow, S-K-I, would be a nice one. Well, let's turn back to Chrissy Lee at the news desk. What else is happening over there?
5: First responders called to rescue a dog from a Florida canal discovered they'd instead rescued
3: a rat,
5: a coyote.
3: Oh!
5: The Cape Coral Fire Department said crews were called to Britiana Lake, where the animal swam from shore to shore before crawling under a deck. Firefighters got into the water, removed what turned out to be a coyote pup. Aww.
3: Oh, okay. Well, yeah, that's hard to tell.
5: Exhausted from its ordeal, it was taken to a veterinarian for rehabilitation.
3: Well, that's nice.
5: Yeah.
4: Hmm. What do they do with it then?
3: They probably release it back, but
5: back in the wild, maybe? I don't know.
3: Aww. Or they'll put it in some kind of zoo, a petting mm-hmm. zoo.
6: Yeah, I don't know what they do with it.
5: Oh, no.
6: Coyote, we've got enough coyotes, right?
3: Can't I don't we? Know what we do, man.
6: Really?
5: Well, coyotes eat pythons, let them go in the Everglades.
4: I think it's vice versa.
6: Yeah.
5: Oh. That's a shame.
4: Yeah, well, yeah. Now we had did we have a world record python hunt? Isn't that what happened yesterday?
6: The total amount for the hunt, I guess, month to month or however, 8,000 pounds worth of python. That was the highest ever.
4: Wow. That's still not putting a dent in it?
6: Yeah. There are four tons of snakes.
5: An Indiana man is facing over 100 charges after allegedly shooting deer from his car.
6: Is that wrong?
5: Yes.
3: Should I have gotten out?
5: The Indiana Department of Natural Resources.
4: Sir, it's not a drive-through, sir.
6: Had I just gotten out, I'd be okay. I have a license.
5: Does he still think he was at Disney World in the Buzz Lightyear ride? Come on.
6: Would you? Well, I'm.
4: How many? Does it say how many deer he's killed?
5: He said the 28-year-old suspect was shooting multiple deer at night from inside a motor vehicle.
4: Now, Pat, you've killed more deer with your car than this guy, though.
0: I have.
5: No, you haven't.
6: It's up to you whether you hunt or not. I couldn't do it, but would you hunt from like a helicopter or something, or like a deer stand where they run the animals past you?
3: They used to lead them a little.
6: Yeah,
4: they right. had a they. There was some exotic thing where they were doing helicopters, but
6: yeah.
4: there was some.
6: It's high dollar item. Yeah,
4: but that was a specific. Wasn't that they were dangerous wild boars?
3: They're boars, yeah.
2: And they the feral pig problem. It was just on the news a couple of nights ago. Feral pigs in Texas are
4: And I think that's where they were doing it from copters, and it was because it was necessary. It was the only way to access them. That's different than this guy.
5: He, along with several accomplices, are believed to have killed more than 30 white-tailed deer during the 2025 fall and winter seasons. The 28-year-old was arrested on 102 charges, including unlawful taking of deer, jack lighting or spotlighting, the practice of using high-powered lights to locate the animals in the wild, and hunting without a license.
3: The total scumbags.
5: Yeah, total scumbags.
2: Isn't there a larceny where a deer's pinned up against the wall and somebody's shooting at him and the deer's, I don't know this guy, I've got to think.
3: He's got his back up against, he's like, what is this, what did I do to this guy or whatever the hell?
2: What did I do to deserve this?
3: So
2: he thinks it's a...
3: Top
2: movie.
3: Well,
4: the way our legal system works, I'm sure this guy's lawyer will argue, Your Honor, that deer had a gun, he fired first. What? I swear.
2: Deer hunt your family?
3: If Disney World or Disneyland decided to have the Bambi experience where you could, all virtual reality kind of stuff, shoot Bambi's mom.
5: No!
2: I don't think
3: would you do it?
2: God, no. Well, wait a minute. If it's for, I mean, if it's
3: the ride is you walk in, you shoot Bambi's mom, and then you just have to watch Bambi.
0: Has anybody seen the Kevin Cronin from Mario Speedwagon clip on the internet right now where he talks about they bought a private plane, and it was from somebody rather shady, and that rather shady person got on one time with him to travel somewhere. He opened up like the back of the plane. It was one of those kind of planes, and he shot at deer all strapped in from back there, and they all were completely freaked out.
3: Yeah.
5: Oh, my goodness.
3: Yeah, odd.
0: That's on the internet right now. It's a clip of Kevin on a podcast.
4: I have not seen that. Yikes.
3: Did you hear it from a friend who told you to watch that?
0: I heard it from a friend who...
4: I heard it from a friend.
0: That he was shooting around. Yeah, fighting around.
4: Thank you. Thank you, Josh. I enjoyed that very much. Referential, not necessarily humorous.
2: No.
5: We have a giggle.
2: That's about it.
4: I chuckled. I gave it the hearty chuckle.
5: Giggle?
3: Would I rather have the hearty chuckle and the words not humorous, or would I rather have complete silence throughout?
2: Yeah.
3: I'll try to figure it. I'll decide.
4: I like the referential stuff. That's very nice. Now, it's time to check in with Chick McGee.
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23: Hi, folks, and good Friday. Not just any Friday, another great day to be alive, man. That's the kind of Friday it is. We had the rain yesterday. It's now over. Going to get a break today. Partly sunny, high temperatures in the low to mid 80s. Going to be kind of muggy, but that's okay. Overnight tonight, it clouds up and there will be showers after midnight with low temperatures in the 60s. Tomorrow, kind of cloudy, showery, but they will end into the mid-late afternoon. So the good news is we should dry out tomorrow later in the day. You can have some Saturday night fun. Make it a good weekend.
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2: Hey, welcome but back to the Bob and Tom Show. Christy Lee at the news desk.
5: Hello.
2: There's Pat Godwin.
0: Hey, Chick.
2: Hey, man. There's Josh Arnold.
3: Hi.
2: Hi. There's Ace Cosby.
25: Hello.
2: I'm Chick McGee. Hello, Tom.
4: Hello, Chick McGee. A couple quick things. I mentioned Pat Godwin's got his television special out there on the Dry Bar app and the Dry Bar webpage, YouTube, etc. Also, I wanted to mention there's a new Pat Godwin t-shirt. I'm looking at one right there, and that's going to be available starting Monday when we bring back our pop-up shop, also featuring a bunch of cool shirts and a sweatshirt hoodie thing with the Camp Radio Wood on it, which is kind of a cool thing.
5: Yeah.
4: I kind of like it. But that'll be posted, and it'll become active coming up on Monday, the Bob and Tom Store pop-up shop. Right now, we're going to pop back over to Christy Lee at the news desk.
5: Plan to auction more than 100 artifacts salvaged from the wreckage of the Titanic is facing pushback from the U.S. government. RMS Titanic, Inc., the company that owns the exclusive salvage rights to the famous wreck in the North Atlantic, is seeking to sell items like personal belongings, currency, and decor, despite previous agreements to only display them at museums and traveling exhibitions. According to court documents, the National Oceanic and Atmospheric Administration is arguing that such a sale would violate RMS Titanic's legal obligation to the wreck site.
4: So a private collector could get something now?
5: Yeah, since 1987, salvage operations have retrieved thousands of items and even chunks of the Titanic's hull.
4: Yeah, I bet they get a lot of money for that door.
3: Yeah, that'll go for the
4: one Leo was clinging to?
3: Yeah. Yeah. Jack, please.
2: Yeah. Oh, sorry. Jack and Rose.
4: Sorry.
5: The company has tried to sell artifacts.
2: Have you seen online where they take famous movies and put a golden retriever in them for no reason? And one of them is Jack and Rose in the door, and the golden retriever's sitting on the door looking at both of them. It's adorable.
5: The company has tried to sell artifacts, but those efforts were roundly opposed by the U.S. courts, along with preservation groups and relatives of the victims. However, items saved by survivors or plucked from the water by rescuers can be sold and often fetch big sums. A life jacket worn by a passenger went for just over $900,000 in April. And a gold pocket watch given to the ship captain who rescued the survivors was sold for nearly $2 million in 2024.
4: Wait a minute. It's not the captain of the Titanic. It's the captain of the Carpathia, one of the
2: rescue ships.
3: Yeah. Oh. Man, I don't know about the legality, but bad taste.
5: Yeah, right?
3: Yeah.
2: Well, you would think there would be some sort of curse, right?
3: Yeah.
2: Somehow?
4: What about the finder's keeper's law? What do you think?
3: I mean, I think there's something to be said for that. Hey, we went down there and got it. I should be able to do whatever I want with it.
5: Yeah, we don't see you going there and getting it.
2: Was that a real thing? Possession is 9/10 of the law? I've always heard that.
4: I know when they find these ships full of gold, a lot of countries want half or something. Mm-hmm.
2: I know a friend of mine named Nick and his girlfriend, Jacqueline, they they deep dived with their another buddy Lou that helped them find.
4: Wait a minute, where's this going?
3: Oh yeah, yeah. How did that?
4: Where's this going?
3: Everybody ended up okay, right?
2: Everybody was okay. Oh, I'm sorry. That's the movie The Deep. I don't have any. I don't have any of those friends. I'm sorry.
3: Lou, you said.
2: Lou. Lou Gossett gets his head crushed by an eel.
4: Of course.
2: Yeah, okay.
5: Here's a sweet story for you, Tom. At the Great St. Bernard Pass in the Swiss Alps, St. Bernard dogs walk the same mountain path as their ancestors, patrolled for hundreds of years.
3: Wow.
2: They're good boys.
5: Yes, down in the Valley Berryland. A museum dedicated to the iconic dogs is celebrating its first year in business.
2: How is Chuck Berry not playing there?
5: Since opening last summer in Martigny, Switzerland, over 130,000 people have visited. Martigny.
2: Martigny. Maybe you're right.
3: Do you get to play with the St. Bernards?
5: You can watch grooming sessions, use augmented reality to explore the mountain pass, and learn about the dog's history. The St. Bernards, once famous for mountain rescues, are now too large for such tasks. Instead, they just visit hospitals and schools.
3: Oh, I'd rather just lay here.
5: I love St. Bernards. My cousins always had them.
3: I love them, too.
5: They drool a little bit, though.
3: But I've heard they're hard to have, but I love them.
5: Yeah, they're so sweet.
4: You ever seen a Newfoundland?
5: Yeah.
3: Yeah, I love those, too.
4: Very similar look.
5: Yep.
4: Tend to live a little longer.
5: Newfies.
4: Yeah, they're beautiful. We never got to the... I had another fast food story. Maybe we can get it on Monday.
5: Hmm. Oh, I didn't have one.
4: It involves another assault.
3: Oh, well, no!
5: Are we talking about the Subway one?
4: Yeah.
5: We'll get to it Monday.
4: Okay. Yeah. I'd like that without the stale bread, please. Oh, once again, coming up Monday... We're going to reopen the pop-up shop, and it'll have some pretty cool shirts. So, some brand new stuff we've never had before. So if you're looking for something fun, possible gift, et cetera, be watching Monday. And we'll be back, of course, and look forward to a big week as we get ready for the 4th of July. These are the O'Reilly Auto Parts Studios. 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

Ah.

Led Zeppelin on 99.3 and 103.7 WZXR. It's Freddie Hammer. Lots of fun to be had in Lewisburg tonight. And we're going to be talking with some folks from the Union County Veterans Day Parade and 4th of July Committee about the drone show and fireworks and the parade tomorrow. We'll do that before noon today. Right now, it's Billy Squier. No!

0: Affairs show coming up again on Sunday morning. We're going to be speaking with Amy Swarthout, a trauma program manager at Geisinger Jersey Shore. She's going to talk about tips and hints to stay well and safe this summer, encouraging us to take precautions when we're swimming, biking, and spending time in the sun. 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I got Valley Weather on the way, plus music on the way from Pink Floyd. 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
1: Hi, folks, and good Friday. Not just any Friday, another great day to be alive, man. That's the kind of Friday it is. We had the rain yesterday. It's now over. Going to get a break today. Partly sunny. High temperatures in the low to mid 80s. Going to be kind of muggy, but that's okay. Overnight tonight, it clouds up and there will be showers after midnight with low temperatures in the 60s. Tomorrow, kind of cloudy, showery, but they will end into the mid-late afternoon. So the good news is we should dry out tomorrow later in the day. You can have some Saturday night fun. Make it a good weekend.
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0: ACDC on WZXR. Hey, I wanted to remind you that you can get the blues on Sunday with Good Time Charlie and the Sunday Evening Blues. It goes 8 to 10 p.m. Sunday nights, national, regional, and local blues artists. Call Charlie for requests. He's right here in the studio on WZXR. 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

0: It's live and I alone on 99.3 and 103.7 WZXR. It's Freddie Hammer. Getting a little bit of rain that we've seen in the past couple days, and a fact that actually shut down the Crosscutters game last night. Darn it. Giving away tickets to that game and didn't get to go. But you do get to turn them back in for other passes later on in the summer. So that's good to know. But of course, they are going to be kicking off a good three game series tonight at Journey Bank Ballpark in historic Bowman Field against the Aberdeen Ironbirds. So that's going to be a 6:35 p.m. first pitch with all kinds of fun stuff as we head into the weekend. So hopefully you'll be able to get to the Crosscutters game and get some tickets if you'd like it online at crosscutters.com or at the box office. Head over there for the 6:35 p.m. first pitch. There's all kinds of good things that happen on before that. So have fun with the Crosscutters tonight. It's in downtown Williamsport. Love it. On the way, we're coming back with music from Godsmack next on WZXR.
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0: Pearl Jam on 99.3 and 103.7 WZXR. It's Freddie Hammer. Going to the movies tonight. There's a couple new movies that you might want to see. I'm not sure if you're a Supergirl fan, but maybe somebody in your family is. That's the follow-up to last summer's Superman, which rebooted the Warner Brothers DC Universe under James Gunn and Peter Safran. But you might want to be going to see Jackass Best and Last, which is actually opening tonight too, starring Johnny Knoxville, Steve-O, Wee Man, and their other daredevil friends. It's positioned as the fifth and final installment in a comedy series, and it's all about risking life, limb, and dignity, which is absolutely true. They said the prior installment, which was Jackass Forever, had a bigger $23 million debut, and they're thinking that it's not going to make as much as they do the fifth one in the franchise. Jackass, of course, began as the TV series on MTV, which is like, you know, the pranking show, and definitely, it's just one of those shows that I don't like to watch. I don't like to see people be in pain. I don't like to see people take on, you know, embarrassing situations to other people. But if you love it, you love it. If you know, you know. Jackass, Best and Last, opening tonight in a theater near you. So enjoy that if you love it. Hey, we're going to be at the top of the hour with some music from Styx. We'll do that. Maybe some Queen before we get there on WZXR.
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Radiohead on WZXR. Good morning, it's Freddie Hammer. Hey, I got folks in the house. Terry Burke from the Union County Veterans Day Parade Committee is the president of the 4th of July Committee. And Chad Hummel from Wise Markets, all to tell me about what's going on tonight and tomorrow in Lewisburg with a great 250th anniversary celebration. We'll talk about it in less than 10. Right now, it's the police on ZXR.

0: 99.3 and 103.7 WZXR. It's Freddie Hammer, and we've got special guests in the studio. So excited to have Terry Burke from the Union County Veterans Day Parade. He's the president of the 4th of July Committee. Hi, Terry.
1: Hey, how you doing?
0: Good. How about you today?
1: Awesome.
0: Feeling good for the holiday?
1: Feeling good.
0: Excellent. And we also have from Wise Markets, Chad Hummel.
2: How's it going?
0: Hi, Chad. What's your position with Wise Markets?
2: I am one of our community relations specialists focusing on our sponsorships.
0: Awesome. Well, that's a great time, and we can't wait to see what goes on here for the weekend because we're excited for the event going on with the Veterans Day Parade and stuff going on tonight with the drones and the fireworks. How exciting, Terry.
1: Yeah, finally. It's 3 years of preparation for this one. We were about a year out for everything else, but this one was three because it's special, the 250th birthday of our nation. Only comes around once.
0: You can be at the first meeting, and now look at it. It's all come to fruition.
1: Yeah, finally. Finally, it's great.
0: And so we're looking forward to a mixture of drones and fireworks tonight.
1: Yeah, so we'll get started at Wolf Field in Lewisburg. About 5 o'clock, food vendors will be ready for sale.
0: Okay.
1: 7 o'clock, Lucky Afternoon Band takes the center field stage. And then they'll play for about 2 hours. And then once it's deemed dark enough by the fireworks and drone people, we will have a little bit of programming. And then the national anthem. And then it's go time for the drone show. 250 drones for 250.

0: under 50 years.
1: Oh my gosh, you're going to see people all over the place. I'm thinking there's going to be watch parties and things going on that you're going to be able to enjoy.
0: There are, yeah. And the drones are a little different than fireworks, obviously. But with fireworks, you have a 360-degree like viewing radius.
1: Yeah.
0: But with drones, they're a little more, I don't want to say two-dimensional, but you really have to have a head-on view to see them the way they were intended to be seen and viewed.
1: I see.
0: And those best places for that are Wolf Field. And then they're going to pivot over about 90-ish degrees or so to Wise Markets in Lewisburg. So Wolf Field, Wise Markets, viewing party, those are going to be the places to see the drones. And then the fireworks will go after the drones.
1: Chad, let's ask a little bit about the participation with Wise Markets in there. And I'm getting in on that ground floor of this drone show. Sounds fun.
2: Yeah, no. I mean, we've had a very long-standing partnership with the Union County Veterans 4th of July and Wise Markets. 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And the store has already let me know that they are geared up and ready for everyone coming in. Call in, order your pizza, order your platters.
1: Oh, what a good idea.
2: If we've got, you know, fresh cut fruits. Oh, yeah, we got your fresh cut fruit to go with it. We got all your snacks, drinks. So come in, call ahead for some of those things, make it that much easier for you to get it. Pick it up, hang out in the parking lot, watch the drones, watch the fireworks, and just have a good time.
1: Oh my gosh, I love this idea. I can't wait to hear more about what's going on for the whole weekend. And I guess, Terry, there's extra stuff then happening after the fireworks. You got the Gala Parade on Saturday.
0: Yep, the annual Gala Parade downtown, about 8th and Market. 7th and Market is where it'll start. So 10 a.m., we have a flyover scheduled, so got to get these clouds to lift a little bit to
1: okay.
0: make sure that that happens. We're actually bringing, we're not, they are. The pilots are bringing the plane in this evening.
1: That's a C-47?
0: A C-47. It's what? Called Luck of the Irish, and we need a little bit for to get this weather going for us in our favor. It's trending. It's trending in the right direction.
1: Okay, good.
0: Us.
1: I like that.
0: So the Gala Parade will have over 100 veterans. We have over 250 just participants, lineup participants.
1: Yeah.
0: Probably about 2,000 total people, participants. You know, some are one
1: Amazing.
0: Or two, but some are bands and groups that have, you know, 40, 60, 70 people. It's incredible. And the crowd, you know, is going to be awesome. And it's all to show love to our veterans and our first responders and everybody who makes a difference in our communities. The parade will go down to 3rd Street and turn right on to South 3rd Street. And then after the parade, our bigger bands return to Hufnagel Park and do a couple, like, bunch of mini concerts.
1: Sweet.
0: If you will. Yeah, like 10 or 15 minute mini concerts. And then we have train rides after that at 1:30 and 3:30. North Shore Railroads is offering train rides in their new 250th unit, which is quite impressive, hand-painted. The artist is actually going to be there if you want to meet him and hear his stories, which are awesome. I got to meet him a couple weeks ago.
1: Well, that's neat.
0: Yeah, and you could get tickets for that on our website is one way to get you there, ucveterans4thofjuly.org. There may be some tickets available day of, but safest, best to get tickets is to
1: go ahead and get them early.
0: Now. Right.
1: You want to get on that train.
0: Yes.
1: For sure. I guess we're going to get on a website to find out all these details, too, if we need it. What is it? UCVeterans4thofJuly.org?
0: Yep. UCVeterans4thofJuly.org. That's 4thofJuly.org.
1: 4th. Okay. Sounds good. So are you going to be sitting on the edge or, like, you know, with your radios and keeping everything else straight, Terry?
0: I hope so. At some point, once everything gets started, I get to actually enjoy it. So,
1: okay.
0: But yeah, I'll be, you know, I'll be on my phone looking at the weather like every half hour, kind of, yes, obsessively. it's trending. It's all trending in the right direction. So I hope it keeps going that way.
1: Excellent. Terry Burke from the Union County Veterans Day Parade, the president of the 4th of July Committee, and Chad Hummel from Wise Markets. Thanks for being so hospitable to us in Lewisburg in the parking lot.
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11: Hi, folks, and good Friday. Not just any Friday, another great day to be alive, man. That's the kind of Friday it is. We had the rain yesterday. It's now over. Going to get a break today. Partly sunny, high temperatures in the low to mid-80s. Going to be kind of muggy, but that's okay. Overnight tonight, it clouds up, and there will be showers after midnight with low temperatures in the 60s. Tomorrow, kind of cloudy, showery, but they will end into the mid-late afternoon. So the good news is we should dry out tomorrow later in the day. You can have some Saturday night fun. Make it a good weekend.
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It's Freddie Hammer. Looking forward to some NASCAR Cup racing on Sunday? I'll give you all the details coming up in less than 10 after Guns N' Roses on ZXR.

0: 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It's Freddie Hammer. Looking forward to a good race on Sunday. Can enjoy that on Sunday afternoon from Sonoma, California. 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Pre-race coverage starts at 2:30, 3:30 for Green Flag Racing. It's West Coast stuff, so they're starting early over there. 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

0: Foreigner and Head Games on 99.3 and 103.7 WZXR. It's Freddie Hammer. Okay, today is National Toothbrush Day. So here's the thing. This survey says that 40% of couples share a toothbrush. 40% of couples share a toothbrush. That's what this says. And I had to read it twice. I do not believe it. Who would do that? Who shares a toothbrush like all the time? Like, I don't know. Even if you use the hottest water or boil it, maybe if you boiled it. But nobody's doing that in the bathroom. They're just throwing it into the cup and then using it again. I don't know. I can't believe that that's actually true. Here's another thing, though. The average toothbrush contains 10 million germs. 20 million, probably, if you're sharing it with somebody else. Oy, oy, oy. Let's see. Millennials would rather give up their toothbrush for a week than their phone. All right. So just National Toothbrush Day. Today is the day it was invented in China, whatever, a millennial ago. So you can thank the Chinese for a toothbrush. Definitely. Happy to have mine, and you can't borrow it. On the way, we're coming back with The Block. We're going to do WZXR Workforce Block All Request Lunch Hour. Music from The Clash. Somebody in that band's having a birthday. We'll talk about that as we get closer on this wonderful Friday. Cannot wait to get till the 5 o'clock bell. I'm sure that's going to be good for you, too. We're going to do the Flashback Pop Quiz for WZXR Prize Pack. I got my last family four-pack for this week to the Tobias Wildlife Park. I'm going to be doing that all next week, too. But still, four-pack of tickets going out the door if you can win the Flashback Pop Quiz and your requests at 570-323-9399. It's coming up next on the WZXR Workforce Block All Request Lunch Hour.
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0: Tomorrow from The Clash on 99.3 and 103.7 WZXR. Kicking that off with Should I Stay or Should I Go? And To London Calling, Train in Vain, and then Rock the Casbah. We're celebrating the birthday of Mick Jones of The Clash. He turned 71 today, born June 26, 1955 in Wandsworth, London. Right around London there. He was a co-founder, of course, of that band and the lead guitarist, a singer, a key songwriter. And they really said the Rock and Roll Hall of Fame called The Clash one of the bands that helped define punk's political conscience. So they did a good job. He then started Big Audio Dynamite later. And nowadays he's doing big projects called the Rock and Roll Public Library, which is a big pop culture archive of memorabilia and books and clothing and equipment, all sort of attached to his life and his career. It's a related magazine and exhibition was just launched in 2025. So happy birthday, Mick Jones of The Clash, 71 today. All right, moving on to the flashback pop quiz. I got the WZXR prize pack today. I got the Utz brand snacks, the Pepsi products. I got four tickets to Lake Tobias Wildlife Park. You can enjoy that this summer in Halifax, PA. And if you want to win those, you can get the answer to the flashback pop quiz and call me at 570-323-9399.
1: I'm Matt Pinfield with today's flashback pop quiz. Welcome to today's episode of Pop Quiz Mysteries, where we give you the clues and you give us the song. Sound good?
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1: This all started when we caught this guy for speeding. 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
1: Something about a voice in his head that drives his heel. Any idea what that's about?
3: Rings a bell, yeah.
1: Anyway, when we pulled him over, it was 4:30 and he was shifting gears. Does that ring a bell?
4: Now all the clues add up.
1: Great. Between his hands wet on the wheel, a voice in his head that drives his heel, and shifting gears at 4:30, can you solve our mystery song?
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7: Hi, folks, and good Friday. Not just any Friday, another great day to be alive, man. That's the kind of Friday it is. We had the rain yesterday. It's now over. Going to get a break today. Partly sunny. High temperatures in the low to mid 80s. Going to be kind of muggy, but that's okay. Overnight tonight, It clouds up and there will be showers after midnight with low temperatures in the 60s. Tomorrow, kind of cloudy, showery, but they will end into the mid-late afternoon. So the good news is we should dry out tomorrow later in the day. You can have some Saturday night fun. Make it a good weekend.
8: 1227, 75 degrees, partly cloudy outside. Let's see who knows the answer to today's flashback pop quiz.
9: Did you know the mystery song from our set of clues? Well, according to the police report, the suspect said,
10: I've been driving all night, my hands wet on the wheel.
9: And added,
10: there's a voice in my head that drives my heel.
9: Which is him basically admitting he's a Leadfoot. That's when he did his little late night shifting trick that's caught our attention.
10: And that's a 4:30 and I'm shifting gear.
9: You put all those clues together without the music, then you knew that our mystery lawbreakers were Golden Earring and Radar Love. Added up to Radar Love, then you solve the case and you pass today's pop quiz. 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
8: Okay, go ahead and prove it.
11: Radar Love.
8: That's it, by Golden Earring. Who's this?
11: Scott Marshall.
8: Hi, Scott. Where are you calling from today?
11: Linden.
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11: Thank you.
8: 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All right, we got more Lake Tobias tickets going on for next week, too. So you have not missed out. Still opportunities to get family four packs all next week here in the WZXR Workforce Block, All Request Lunch Hour, and Flashback Pop Quiz. 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

0: Nearing and Radar Love on 99.3 and 103.7 WZXR. I always see my college roommate snapping her fingers to that song. I don't know, it's just one of those little memories that always comes around with Radar Love and Gold Nearing on the WZXR Workforce Block All Request Lunch Hour. Like I said earlier, you can throw a dart and pick some things that you can do this weekend. So many opportunities to have fun with your family. White Deer Community Park having an event at 992 White Deer Pike. That's where the park is. And they're having a whole day at the park. It's like starting around 2 o'clock, they're doing a reptile show. So if your kids love the snakes and the claws and the lizards and all the things that are a little creepy crawly for me, you might love it. Free event going on 2 to 4, the reptile show called Serpents and Claws. So you can get that. Also, they're starting around 2 o'clock is the craft show and vendors. So let the people who love reptiles love the reptiles, and then people who love the crafts love the crafts. It's all happening at 2 o'clock. Chicken barbecue kicks in around 4. They got a concession stand open with a concert later on in the evening at 6 p.m. Lucky afternoon. So going to be a great time. Bring your chairs and your blankets and enjoy that with your community. It's a day at the park, at the White Deer Community Park, 992 White Deer Pike, with donations accepted. I think they're going to be supporting the event as well as the White Deer Community Park itself. So definitely have a good time in the White Deer community at a day at the park tomorrow starting around 2 o'clock. 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You want to hear something today?
1: Yeah, can you play Metallica?
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0: Wrapping up the workforce block, I'll request lunch hour with little Greg Allman. Now, if you are interested in seeing his documentary, The Music of My Soul, it's been extended and will spend a second weekend in theaters. So it's an AMC thing. So if you wanted to get that, you can go online to amctheaters.com. It was directed by James Keach, who is the younger brother of Stacy Keach, who says the idea of this show, when he first was asked to do it, was the story of brothers, of course, the Allman family. And I'm very close to my brother, according to James Keach, he said, and he said the story is about a great blues singer as well. So definitely a good one. About directing it, they said you'll discover the early trauma of his childhood that informed his music. His dad was murdered. So many sad stories there to make such a brilliant end of that great career with Greg Allman. So you can find out more if you wanted to watch the documentary. It's going to be in theaters once again this weekend. All right, we're going to kick off another hour of No Repeat Workday music. Of course, rock and roll from Aerosmith on the way next on WZXR.
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Sabbath on WZXR. It's Freddie Hammer. Hey, this hour we'll go over some of the things that are going to be happening in Lewisburg tonight. Tomorrow, got a great parade, got a great drone show and fireworks tonight. Fingers crossed for good weather. We'll talk about it in less than 10.

0: Tusk, they're going to do the region's first drone show and fireworks extravaganza at Wolf Field. Plus, Wise in Lewisburg is having like a watch party in their parking lot where they're offering, you know, go on into the store. They got anything that you want to eat or drink in there, and then spend time in the parking lot where they're sort of situated to see the drone show in such a beautiful way. So we'll keep our fingers crossed again for good weather for that. Looks like it's trending up. So that's excellent, as well as the fireworks extravaganza that kind of goes on along with it. So good stuff tonight. Then tomorrow, the Union County 4th of July Veterans Parade is also going to be awesome with a flyover by the C-47, if they have good weather for that, too. So then they'll have music and a picnic at Huffnagel Park. So I hope you enjoy that, as well as the North Shore Railroad train rides. It's also at 1:30 and 3:30 on Saturday. So find out more. There's a website that you can check out if you wanted to find out more details and specifics. Go to UCVeterans4th, that's 4th of July.org. So UCVeterans4thofJuly.org, and find out all the details of the Union County Veterans 4th of July celebration going on tonight and tomorrow. Enjoy that in Lewisburg. Got weather on the way. Going to find out whether it's going to stay nice for you. And then I got AC/DC coming up next on WZXR.
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3: Hi, folks, and good Friday. Not just any Friday, another great day to be alive, man. That's the kind of Friday it is. We had the rain yesterday. It's now over. Going to get a break today. Partly sunny. High temperatures in the low to mid-80s. Going to be kind of muggy, but that's okay. Overnight tonight, it clouds up and there will be showers after midnight with low temperatures in the 60s. Tomorrow, kind of cloudy, showery, but they will end into the mid-late afternoon. So the good news is we should dry out tomorrow later in the day. You can have some Saturday night fun. Make it a good weekend.
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It's a Guess Who on 99.3 and 103.7 WZXR. It's Freddie Hammer. Hey, we had an excellent Working Man's Happy Hour yesterday, and there's another one coming up next week. I'll tell you about the winner and all the things that you can get coming up next week and where it's going to be. Do that after.

0: Harvey Danger on WZXR. It's Freddie Hammer. Working Man's Happy Hour last night at the Antlers on the Water. Great time. Big congratulations to Trish Kepner of Hughesville, who picked up that DeWalt tool. And now we're heading out for another one next Thursday. That's going to be at 4 to 6 at Boom City Restaurant and Pub in the City Hall Grand Hotel on Pine Street in Williamsport. So a downtown event with live music, cornhole, and beer pong. They'll do the Laps of 4th of July fundraiser, as well as raffles and baskets with $3 Bud and Bud Light bottles, with a chance to win a Milwaukee M18 Red Lithium Hammer and Impact Drill Kit with charger, batteries, and a case from Freezer's Auto Parts. That's at 141 North Main Street in Hughesville. So be 21 or older to head out to our next Working Man's Happy Hour next Thursday, the 2nd of July, 4 to 6 at Boom City Restaurant, and try to win one of those awesome Working Man's Happy Hour tools that we give away every single week. So thanks to E.H. Kleckner for presenting that awesome stuff with Bud and Bud Light bottles. $3 at Boom City Restaurant and Pub and City Hall Grand Hotel on Pine Street in Williamsport next Thursday. See you there. Okay, we're coming back with more rock and roll. We're going to have Finger 11 coming around, maybe a little tonic after that on WZXR.
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0: It's Tonic on 99.3 and 103.7 WZXR. It's Freddie Hammer. I'm checking today's holidays before I get out of here. Today is National Chocolate Pudding Day, National Tropical Cocktails Day. It might be something you're interested in for this afternoon, of course, with a good weekend ahead of you. National Barcode Day, which is weird. Also, National Coconut Day. So have some of that as well. You can head over to the Starbucks. They are introducing a new blue coconut refresher. I'm not sure if they're thinking about that as National Coconut Day, but they blend strawberry, coconut, and acai flavors with ice and blue spirulina for color. Anyway, you can try that if you wanted the blue coconut refresher. You know, I just don't like things that are blue necessarily. You know what? But if you love it, you love it. So go on over and enjoy National Coconut Day at Starbucks today. That'll be good in the Basin Street Shopping Center. All right. So I'm going to go. I'll be back Monday after Bob and Tom at 10 a.m. We'll kick off another week. More tickets to give away next week for Lake Tobias and the Wildlife Park there for a flashback pop quiz. So keep it in mind. Tune in during your lunch hour coming up next week, of course, for the WZXR Workforce Block All Request Lunch Hour. Jake Michaels coming back in for the rest of this afternoon with a no-repeat workday and all the rock and roll that you can stand. Of course, the 5 o'clock traffic jam and got interesting information about the this day in rock history in the 4 o'clock hour. So tune in for that. That's all coming up. Mark Mack at 7 o'clock till midnight tonight, too. So enjoy the weekend. Be good and be safe and don't drink and drive. I'm Freddie Hammer on WZXR.
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What we've got here is failure to communicate. 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

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Jake hanging out with you till 7 o'clock tonight, ready to fire up your afternoon with plenty of rock and a few things you'll want to know about along the way. Coming up next, I've got details on how you can bid on a piece of Major League Baseball history and still make plans to catch the Williamsport Crosscutters back at Bowman Field tonight. Right now, the crew feeling good.

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0: 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Check this out. A piece of baseball history about to bring in some serious money. The jersey Aaron Judge wore in his Yankees debut is heading to auction next month, expected to fetch anywhere between $3 to $5 million. Now listen, chances are you're not going to need that kind of cash for tonight's baseball plans because the Williamsport Crosscutters are at home at historic Bowman Field taking on the Aberdeen Ironbirds. Gates open up at 5:30, first pitch at 6:25, and the first 1,000 fans will score a Tom Sillo hometown hero bobblehead presented by Lycoming College. It's also Williamsport Tomahawks Heritage Jersey Night with the Cutters wearing throwback Tomahawk uniforms in honor of the 100th anniversary of historic Bowman Field. So, hey, while collectors are bidding on big league history, you can make a little baseball history of your own right here in Williamsport. Tickets and details at crosscutters.com.
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9: Got a great weekend for the last weekend of June. I can't believe I'm saying that. Temperatures this weekend will be climbing into the 80s both Saturday and Sunday, but we will also have the chance for some passing showers Saturday morning. Hi, it's Storm Tracker 16, Chief Meteorologist Kurt Aaron, with your Central Pennsylvania forecast from WNEP-TV. Overnight tonight, we'll see increasing clouds, temperatures dipping down into the mid-60s. Then on Saturday, 83 will be the high. There will be the chance of some showers early. We'll see clearing later in the day, and then we'll clear out the sunshine for Sunday. Sunday looks still like the pick of the weekend for the Williamsport area. Sunny, 85 for an afternoon high. Enjoy.
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And coming up, if you've ever fought the great family battle over screen time, well, you might be surprised by this. A new survey says most parents don't see it as the enemy anymore. And a lot of families are actually bonding over it. I'll tell you why screen time may not be the villain we thought it was. Coming up next.

0: Incubus, Rock 99.3 and 103.7 WZXR. And if you're a parent, a grandparent, aunt, uncle, babysitter, or, well, you know, just somebody who's ever heard the phrase, can I watch one more about 47 times in a row? Well, this one's for you. A new survey of 2,000 parents with kids between the ages of 2 and 8 found that 92% say screen time actually brings joy to the household. 76% say it can count as family time, and 67% say they actually bond with their kids over it. Now, a tiny number of parents say screen time has an overall negative effect at home, which probably depends on whether the tablet battery is charged or not. And get this, 98% of parents allow at least some screen time, with 44% saying their kids get more than 2 hours a day. So maybe the screen time battle isn't over. It's just become a truce. How about that?
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Coming up, I'll tell you about Corduroy Plants, where you can watch it for free, and why it's a pretty cool surprise for longtime Neil Young fans.

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0: Zeppelin and Cashmere, Rock 99.3 and 103.7 WZXR. And from one classic rocker to another, Neil Young has gone and done the most Neil Young thing possible. He quietly released a brand new concert film without really much fanfare. It's called Corduroy Plants, and it's a free hour-long performance film now streaming on Neil Young Archives. The movie features Neil and the Chrome Hearts on the 2025 Love Earth Tour with 11 songs pulled from the live album As Time Explodes. And this isn't just straight concert footage either. It was directed by Daryl Hannah and mixes the live performances with news footage and historical images for more of a documentary-style feel. So if you are a Neil fan and you've got an hour to spare, well, there's a surprise waiting for you online.
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4: And it's time for the Backyard Broadcasting Traffic Update. We still have road construction projects to talk about. The bridge replacement project continues on Cogan House Road next week. The bridge located north of the intersection with Green Mountain Road. That's the first of two bridge replacements that are taking place this year. And again, next week, Cogan House Road will remain closed between Green Mountain Road and Route 184 while contractors remove the existing bridge over Larry's Creek and construct the new bridge. Additional work includes approach work and paving. There is a detour in place. And the embankment stabilization project continues on Warrensville Road between 3rd Street and Millwood Lane in Loyal Sock. Warrensville Road will remain closed between 4 Mile Drive and 3rd Street while contractors continue work to stabilize the embankment using soil nailing followed by slope restoration. And again, a detour in place for that as well. 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
6: Got a great weekend for the last weekend of June. I can't believe I'm saying that. Temperatures this weekend will be climbing into the 80s both Saturday and Sunday, but we will also have the chance for some passing showers Saturday morning. Hi, it's Storm Tracker 16, Chief Meteorologist Kurt Aaron with your Central Pennsylvania forecast from WNEP-TV. Overnight tonight, we'll see increasing clouds, temperatures dipping down into the mid-60s. Then on Saturday, 83 will be the high. There will be the chance of some showers early. We'll see clearing later in the day, and then we'll clear out the sunshine for Sunday. Sunday looks still like the pick of the weekend for the Williamsport area. Sunny, 85 for an afternoon high. Enjoy.
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Check this out. Coming up next, a New York woman picked up an old Rolodex at an estate sale for just a couple of bucks, and she turned it into a time machine for the city. I'll tell you how a stack of business cards is now giving people a look back at the New York that used to be.

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0: Rock 99.3 and 103.7 WZXR. And you know, you just never know what kind of history is hiding in somebody else's junk drawer. A woman in New York City bought an old Rolodex at an estate sale. Just a couple of bucks she paid for it. But instead of tossing it aside, she opened it up and found a gold mine of old business cards from shops and services all over New York City. Now, we're talking long-gone neighborhood businesses from a pre-digital New York. So now she's been tracking them down online, figuring out which places are actually still around, which ones disappeared, and what moved into their spot. She's been sharing it all online, and people are just eating it up because it's, well, it's kind of part of a nostalgia trip, part history lesson. It's also a reminder that cities change fast, and if nobody saves these little pieces of the past, well, they can vanish for good.
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0: 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The lead track, Jealous Lover, arrives with a music video starring Anya Taylor-Joy and Charles Melton. Although the video is currently exclusive to Amazon Music subscribers, the song also features Steve Winwood on organ and Rhodes Electric Piano. It's one of the nine tracks on the album showcasing his keyboard work. The second release, Divine Intervention, which features a guest guitar performance from The Cure's Robert Smith, joining Mick Keith and Ronnie Wood. Now, both songs are now available to stream and listen to on YouTube, while the album Foreign Tongues, that is set for a July 10th release.
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3: Good afternoon. Time for the Backyard Broadcasting traffic update, and the resurfacing project in Montgomery continues next week on Montgomery Street between South Main Street and Brick Church Road. Now, during the week, contractors will begin ADA ramp upgrades, and they're going to continue utility work as well. And because Montgomery Street is narrow through the borough, a daytime detour will be in place to safely direct traffic around that portion of the project. So, work will require daytime closures on Montgomery Street between 2nd Street and South Main Street. Also want to make mention of the embankment stabilization project continuing on Warrensville Road next week between 3rd Street and Millwood Lane in Loyal Sock. Warrensville Road will remain closed between 4 Mile Drive and 3rd Street while contractors continue to work to stabilize the embankment using soil nailing followed by slope restoration. There is a detour in place using 4 Mile Drive, Northway Road, and Interstate 180, and that is expected to remain in place for another 4 or 5 weeks. 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
5: Got a great weekend for the last weekend of June. I can't believe I'm saying that. Temperatures this weekend will be climbing into the 80s both Saturday and Sunday, but we will also have the chance for some passing showers Saturday morning. Hi, it's Storm Tracker 16 Chief Meteorologist Kurt Aaron with your Central Pennsylvania forecast from WNEP-TV. Overnight tonight, we'll see increasing clouds, temperatures dipping down into the mid-60s. Then on Saturday, 83 will be the high. There will be the chance of some showers early. We'll see clearing later in the day, and then we'll clear out the sunshine for Sunday. Sunday looks still like the pick of the weekend for the Williamsport area. Sunny, 85 for an afternoon high. Enjoy.
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coming up. Forget the goals for a second. The World Cup is serving up some absolutely unhinged stadium food. We're talking caviar tater tots, a Twinkie cheeseburger, a 5-pound empanada, and a beer so expensive it might need financing. I'll run down the wildest World Cup menu items next on Rock 99.3 and 103.7 WZXR.

0: Alice in Chains, Rock 99.3 at 103.7 WZXR. And the World Cup has already delivered some great soccer, but apparently the real competition is happening at the concession stands. Some of the wildest World Cup foods this year include fancy AF tots in Miami, three hash browns topped with caviar, creme fraiche, and chives. All that for $75. Also in Miami, there's a 5-pound chicken and cheese empanada for $40, which feels less like a snack and more like a dare. Out in L.A., somebody decided a regular burger just wasn't chaotic enough, so they created a Twinkie cheeseburger topped with a bacon-wrapped jalapeno stuffed with brisket and cream cheese. And then in Vancouver, well, they're keeping it a little more sane with short rib poutine and a maple bacon smoky. And then, of course, there's the real foul of the tournament, the $20 beer. At that point, I'm not ordering around for anybody. I'd be applying for a small business loan. $20 a beer.
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0: It was on this day in 1965, the Rolling Stones scored their first U.S. top 10 hit when I Can't Get No Satisfaction began its climb to number one on the Billboard charts. Also on this day in 1977, Elvis Presley performed his final concert in Indianapolis, Indiana. Less than 2 months later, the King of Rock and Roll would pass away at the age of 42. And on this day in 1993, Aerosmith reached number one on the Billboard album chart with Get a Grip, powered by hits including Living on the Edge, Crying, and Crazy. And that is your This Day in Rock for June 26th. I'm Jake Michaels on Rock 99.3 and 103.7 WZXR.
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And coming up, one of America's most famous landmarks is finally giving up a secret it's been hiding for more than 100 years. Beneath the Lincoln Memorial in Washington, a massive underground space that's been closed off since the 1920s, and now you can finally go inside. I'll tell you what's down there coming up next.

0: Rock 99.3 and 103.7 WZXR, one of Washington, D.C.'s coolest hidden secrets, is finally open to the public beneath the Lincoln Memorial. Yes, under the giant statue of Honest Abe, there is a massive 15,000-square-foot underground chamber called the Lincoln Memorial Undercroft. And after sitting mostly untouched for more than a century, you can now explore it for the very first time. How cool is that? The space kind of looks like something out of a movie. 122 giant concrete pillars, old construction tools, graffiti left behind by the workers who built the memorial in the 1920s, plus interactive exhibits and historic documents tied to Lincoln's legacy. The best part, it's absolutely free to visit with a reservation. And it's a chance to see a hidden piece of American history that's literally been right under our feet all this time.
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6: Got a great weekend for the last weekend of June. I can't believe I'm saying that. Temperatures this weekend will be climbing into the 80s both Saturday and Sunday, but we will also have the chance for some passing showers Saturday morning. Hi, it's Storm Tracker 16 Chief Meteorologist Kurt Aaron with your Central Pennsylvania forecast from WNEP-TV. Overnight tonight, we'll see increasing clouds, temperatures dipping down into the mid-60s. Then on Saturday, 83 will be the high. There will be the chance of some showers early. We'll see clearing later in the day, and then we'll clear out the sunshine for Sunday. Sunday looks still like the pick of the weekend for the Williamsport area. Sunny, 85 for an afternoon high. 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

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And up next, we're taking a trip back to the 1980s, back when every kitchen had at least one appliance that could injure you, one a phone attached to the wall with a 40-foot cord, and a drawer full of stuff that nobody ever actually used. If you grew up in the Reagan era, this is going to hit you right in the Tupperware. We're inside the classic traffic jam. It's Stevie Ray Vaughan.

0: 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So Ultimate Classic Rock put together a list of everyday stuff from the 80s that used to be all over our homes. And honestly, the kitchen was basically a museum of weird plastic and questionable safety standards. You had the avocado green blender, the electric can opener that sounded more like a lawnmower, and at least one phone hanging on the wall with a cord long enough to reach three rooms and strangle your siblings. And then, of course, there was the junk drawer full of rubber bands and soy sauce packets and batteries that may or may not have died during the Carter administration, but somehow every house had those things. And also, the giant plastic cups from Pizza Hut or McDonald's that became the good glasses. Come on, man. The 80s kitchen wasn't stylish, but it was loud, cluttered, and somehow smelled like Tang and Hamburger Helper. And that felt like home, didn't it? What's the one thing from your family's 80s kitchen that you'd love to have back today?
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0: 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You, of course, are invited to be part of it. Make plans for the America 250 PA Lycoming County Celebration Concert. It's happening tomorrow at Brandon Park. The day gets underway at 1 o'clock with an afternoon just packed full of live entertainment from some of the area's favorite performers, including the Bill Town Brass, the Uptown Music Collective, Wild Honey, the Rapaz Band. Then at 6 o'clock, the spotlight turns to a one-of-a-kind patriotic finale as more than 250 local musicians, singers, dancers, performers all come together on the stage for a powerful community concert celebrating 250 years of America. 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So bring a chair, settle in, and enjoy an unforgettable day of music, pride, and hometown spirits.
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Coming up in just a few minutes on the Rock News Report, the Beatles unveil a newly restored version of a classic performance, Whitesnake, bringing three iconic albums back to vinyl, and we'll remember Blood, Sweat, and Tears legend David Clayton Thomas, plus find out which Shrek character is getting the spotlight in a brand new movie. 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

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Everybody's favorite wisecracking sidekick finally getting his own movie, Donkey. A spinoff of the Shrek franchise is set to arrive in theaters June 30th of 2028. Eddie Murphy returns to voice Donkey in an origin story that reveals how an ordinary donkey became one of animation's most beloved characters. David Clayton Thomas, the legendary frontman of Blood, Sweat, and Tears, has died. He passed away peacefully Wednesday night at a Toronto hospital at the age of 84. No cause of death has been released. Clayton Thomas, of course, helped define the band's signature jazz rock sound that led them to three consecutive number two Billboard hits in 1969, including the classic Spinning Wheel, which he also wrote. And the Beatles celebrated Global Beatles Day yesterday with a newly restored and colorized video of All You Need Is Love. The performance was originally broadcast live on the BBC's Our World special on June 25th, 1967, but much of the world only saw it in black and white, so they used rare photographs from the session. Producers recreated the authentic colors of the band and their studio guest, and the upgrade

0: 18th, the new editions restore each album to its original 1980s configuration, giving fans a chance to experience those classic releases just as they were first intended. And that's your Rock News Report.
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5: Got a great weekend for the last weekend of June. I can't believe I'm saying that. Temperatures this weekend will be climbing into the 80s both Saturday and Sunday, but we will also have the chance for some passing showers Saturday morning. Hi, it's Storm Tracker 16 Chief Meteorologist Kurt Aaron with your Central Pennsylvania forecast from WNEP-TV. Overnight tonight,

0: clouds, temperatures dipping down into the mid-60s. Then on Saturday, 83 will be the high. There will be the chance of some showers early. We'll see clearing later in the day, and then we'll clear out to sunshine for Sunday. Sunday looks still like the pick of the weekend for the Williamsport area. Sunny, 85 for an afternoon high. Enjoy.
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0: 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Time for me to head out the door. Mark Mack coming up next. He's with you right up until midnight tonight. Thank you so much for hanging out with me on this Friday afternoon, early evening. I'm going to go get my weekend underway. I don't have any real plans, but to maybe take in a Williamsport Crosscutter baseball game at historic Bowman Field, Journey Bank Ballpark. 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
9: 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August 1st, Guns N' Roses. Iron Maiden and Megadeth on September 15th. 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Todd Rundgren on July 11th and 12th. Wasp on October 13th. Coming to Lincoln Financial Field in Philly. 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September 5th, the Goo Goo Dolls. At Penn's Peak and Jim Thorpe. Tusk on August 22nd. 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Emerson, Lake and Palmer on September 18th. 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And Dawkins on October 9th. 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

Pearl Jam, Jeremy, 99.3 WZXR. Mark Mack joining in. Welcome to the weekend. Friday night in front of us, rock and roll stacked up. Journey kicking it off here with Separate Ways.

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5: Got a great weekend for the last weekend of June. I can't believe I'm saying that. Temperatures this weekend will be climbing into the 80s both Saturday and Sunday, but we will also have the chance some passing showers Saturday morning. Hi, it's Storm Tracker 16, Chief Meteorologist Kurt Aaron, with your Central Pennsylvania forecast from WNEP-TV. Overnight tonight, we'll see increasing clouds, temperatures dipping down into the mid-60s. Then on Saturday, 83 will be the high. There will be the chance of some showers early. We'll see clearing later in the day, and then we'll clear out the sunshine for Sunday. Sunday looks still like the pick of the weekend for the Williamsport area. Sunny, 85 for an afternoon high. Enjoy.
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0: 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Could your love of onions actually be good for your health? Well, scientists think it's possible. A new study out found that people who are genetically wired to enjoy the taste and smell of onions are less likely to develop type 2 diabetes or high blood pressure. The study doesn't prove onions are preventing disease. Instead, scientists say the findings suggest there may be something about onions or the people who naturally like them that deserves a closer look. Are you an onion lover or an onion hater? Now, I'm not a huge fan of the smell of raw onions, but I can eat onions till the cows come home. Straight ahead, we've got Sammy Hagar, also Jimmy, coming up.
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0: 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We get the Lycoming County Fair coming up real quick. 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They've got on July 10th, Friday night, Bulls and Barrels featuring mutton busting, barrel racing, bull riding. 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We got a free concert on the 13th. 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
2: 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That includes silver dollars. Now is a great time to invest in silver. 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Open Monday through Friday, 9 to 6, Saturday, 9 to 3.
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